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3: Okay. 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Anna Pay. 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
3: 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Everybody, I can't see me actually anymore. Say, in a swa. What in any, and then I obey. What of what would tell me on a pay? 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
2: Amen.
3: But right now, and near my shas ye are ejiguo. And in the Bible say, se was saying in a swa, and then not tinning any over to me. 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What did I say? Wobani in Chenya, Wobetima Ashe Wanumunyam.
2: Amen.
3: Until can kind Babwa. 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
0: My God.
1: By a wooden instrument in Tia Jesus.
2: Amen.
1: What to and some would ten time. Well, no movie, I will be no movie. I didn't see any yina swan or bonnet for no. And I didn't answer, I can't yina swan.
2: Amen.
1: Obi so did your business woman. O bonnet for no, we send in your money air to Paul. It was sending yina summon in Sika.
2: Oh, Jesus.
1: Ya catch one as a Friday say, I did better in your swan. Now, about if one in the sa
0: Jesus,
1: say, I are quite to
2: say,
1: I are a sa,
2: say,
1: or Gia,
2: say,
1: yes, we are so to an hour near Sundia. We need a hotel,
2: I met.
1: Catch one ever, they say, I did better in your swan.
2: Jesus,
1: not about if one are sorry,
2: Jesus,
1: our brabos,
2: Jesus,
1: and to Miss Adia,
2: Jesus,
0: we had a bomb, we had a bomb. We had a

0: Adaya, Adaya, Adaya, Adaya.
1: In the name of
0: Jesus,
1: and now,
0: Mother,
1: when you pay around,
0: Jesus.
1: Holy Ghost,
0: fire.
1: Cash already.
0: Already.
1: Adebiara.
0: Eye nyina so.
1: Na obone
0: fo no.
1: Na
0: wuye nyina so.
1: Sika sika.
0: Enkasa. Holy Ghost. Holy Ghost. Yes.
1: Riada, Lahada.
0: Jesus.
2: Jesus. Jesus,
0: Vampire,
2: Vampire,
0: Vampire,
2: Jesus. Yes, way.

0: Jesus.
1: Jesus.
2: Kashe rade. Bible say. Abra Joseph so die.
1: Jesus. My God.
2: No, kashe ni niamo.
1: My God.
2: Eti ni niamo sori tia.
1: Jesus.
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1: na. My God.
2: 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Do ye business man. 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Kashe Ewurade Yesu.
1: Ewurade Yesu.
2: Da ye so biara.
1: Na ye so biara.
2: Ya so.
1: Ya ye so.
2: Na ye nshira.
1: Na ye nshira.
2: Na ye mpeja.
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2: Kase erade.
1: Erade.
2: Ni pa biara.
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2: Enahumatin.
1: Enahumatin.
2: Se yesu frewa.
1: Yesu frewa.
2: Yejiye ni pa.
1: Yejiye ni pa.
2: Yejiye nshira.
1: Yejiye nshira.
2: Yejiye
1: ayarisa.
0: Yejiye ayarisa.
1: Yejiye ayarisa.
0: Yes way.
1: Holy
0: Ghost. Yes way.
1: Yes way.
0: Yes way.
1: Yes way.
0: Jesus,
1: Jesus,
0: Jesus,
1: Jesus,
0: Jesus,
1: Jesus,
0: Jesus,
1: Jesus,
0: Jesus,
1: Jesus,
0: Jesus,
1: Jesus,
0: Jesus,
1: Jesus,
0: Jesus,
1: Jesus,
0: Jesus,
1: Jesus, We are the Jesus.
0: Ready.
1: And now, my
2: dear,
1: Nipabiara,
2: Obetiawakwan,
1: Obedinin,
2: Sasha,
0: a
2: rally,
0: a idea,
2: my uncle,
0: Yes, sir.
1: Yes.
0: Jesus.
3: Yes. Yes.
0: Jesus.
3: Yes.
0: Jesus.
3: Yes.
0: Jesus.
3: Yes. Right.
0: Jesus. Jesus.
3: Jesus.
0: Jesus.
3: Jesus.
0: Jesus.
3: Jesus.
0: Jesus.
3: Jesus.
0: Jesus. Jesus.
3: Jesus.
0: Jesus.
3: Jesus.
0: Jesus.
3: Yes.
0: Yes.
3: Yes.
0: Yes.
3: Yes.
0: Yes.
3: Jesus.
0: Yes.
3: Jesus.
0: Yes.
3: Jesus.
0: Jesus.
3: Jesus.
0: Jesus.
3: Jesus.
0: Jesus.
3: Jesus.
0: Jesus.
3: Jesus.
0: Jesus.
3: Jesus.
0: Jesus.
3: Jesus.
0: Jesus.
3: Jesus.
0: Jesus.
3: Jesus.
0: Jesus.
3: Jesus.
0: Jesus.
3: Jesus.
0: Jesus.
3: Jesus,
0: I'm ready. Jesus. Fire.
2: According to 1 Samuel chapter number 9, verse number 2. Bible is in a son, not from Muiran, was in a mina or the Muni Biawaha. Now, what's Rabbi Quino? And they are catching on us for the same. A bloody deep for way and chain will be better than Fra whom I true for no. Everybody for the deep for no so. Everybody in the baby and in Sinche, but be better the panel. Say a yaria, if I didn't find in the so, if I had a sambra, say a quantua, if I didn't find deep one in the so, if I quantu an embrace, say a basua, if I didn't mad dance, dear, be now, mother,
0: say, oh yes, we do. Yes, Jesus,
3: Jesus.
0: Onyame asum die nkan.
3: Amen.
0: Nyame homa no nkan o. Ono adoye.
3: Amen.
0: Musue ne yesan pam firi so.
3: Amen.
0: Ewa do nyim firi o hawo ne amane mu.
3: Jesus.
0: Ye ne adoye ni wachi.
3: Amen.
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3: Amen.
0: Ewa de ma won sere. Ewa de ma woni nye.
3: Amen.
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3: Amen.
0: 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Ye be solete ya o. 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
3: 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For me, pipe boy, so now Master Abutani, you know, Emrem,
0: amen.
3: And so Christo Dianum,
0: amen.
3: But be a crime for my own, you know,
0: chess,
3: and so Christo Dianum,
0: and
3: I say, what do you say? Amen.
0: Amen. Pierre, what's the way? You always see, and
3: I
0: will be a while, what you say?
3: Eka.
0: And now, so a year, Juma, just near ye,
3: aye,
0: but inquiry,
3: inquiry,
0: catching yammy, yammy, and bompire, Mr. Sanko.
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4: Amen.
3: Ya was a son and his wedding in a botayena to me up. Shall Christ so dear when you
4: amen.
3: In Sarah, do I answer? Nabama, what any century?
4: Amen.
3: I don't see yet. We yes to him. Amen.
4: Amen.
0: We yes to him. Amen. My God. And now crash it.
3: My God.
0: Nanano pay the American chance will be allowed to Mr. Obama when he abre. When you ma on sa in si for Monday.
4: Amen.
0: Mini mini din
4: oh
0: ani Jesus oya hi muhi

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0: I know if you know what I'm saying. So, I know what I'm I love Pepe. What's your name? Tago, but church of the lessons. My man can't say anything. Pepe, you're team. Oh, be out from the Yahoo TV. On TSE.
2: What's your diet? I want TV.
0: Oh, see, I saw TV. So, if it's Nabla. Oh, yes, station, Babla, and then. Okay, what you are so long attack as a can't be soon. There was a TV as yet.
2: I associate Father Roma
0: on the stage. Okay, police. The police? Man pointing, okay, station master. Man pointing,
2: sir.
0: I go, what's in beer with him?
2: On him,
0: command the beer between,
2: sir.
0: What am I saying?
2: The question,
0: the secret beer on my pointing is station master. Cast on your day.
2: Oh, sanity.
0: Station master beer, the winning secret beer man. I did become it my day. Aye,
2: sir.
0: It catches and say, oh, station pastor. It will know. Obi soon that you won't see TV as such.
2: I just say,
0: so I saw for Sonya Sophia, Sonya Vangelis.
2: I just say, Sir Obi, what so die? No, what was your head TV? Eh, it was this hard Diana, not such a say.
1: Ah, also, then I would TV, just say, Yamme, and old Cassa. Old Cassa, I will claim you so.
0: A crime,
1: I know. Old Cassa. Every day we be here when
0: you.
2: Okay.
0: Wonderful.
2: Ajay.
0: Wonderful. Ajay. Wonderful.
2: I say every day we be in Yamme. Every be
0: here. Wonderful. We just will stage in pass. Yeah,
2: powerful. Powerful.
0: Catch and say, move on. What you say?
1: I say, Papa.
0: Oh, who set telephones? Go be brave. Now what's this? Say, you plan to pass. So on pass only. Telephone go. What's this?
1: Telephone. Telephone so.
0: Yamme.
1: No kasa.
0: Kwa
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0: Ebe be no, waya diye. 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
2: Abisi. 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
0: And as we will say, telephone to go. Not me say, ooh, and that's all, and that's all far. Now, make just a money, mere bumpire. As soon as I miss a on ten and a cassem, nimbrim, on ten and ne cassem, nimbrim. Two money rabbits saying, I mean, now I can't say, I'm an abim. Yeah, and then may mow that I saw me and some pep. Oh, be a son, I eh? Eh, who no bessie? Oh, bessie.
2: Bese
0: na wo hunye no. Wadwene ho a onte ase. Ma menche wade.
2: 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Ahu bese.
0: Yes.
2: Na bese no wadwene ho onte ase.
0: Na menche se mo ne mrebom pae.
2: Okay.
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2: 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I want say or how ever no. Let us say enchira bi wo ho.
0: Ansan wo how number.
2: Okay.
1: And obeso. Apache baba ofia.
0: Obeso dey say we say enchira so ba no. Na problem say there. Oh.
2: Na just say
0: problem enchira na chini problem ever.
2: Esa baba.
0: Yes.
2: Afoni afoni na or how wo ho. Amani wo ho.
0: Yes. Tiase ni
2: wo ho but the onion so wo.
0: It also dey we say yawo. obi aso se waso na ehun problem de se nipa mfie da ntia mani pa ebresa nipa so me ya behu ndayim
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0: 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Who said, Bessie was swam around about to swap? 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Yes, I a free, can say, Yeji, and then I said, for Erebano. 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Yeah, they are quite so wa also pedebe mampon teka unya faka and a posue so debe. 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
0: Powerful. 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
0: 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E Quadia, a Brenini. Only Bishop Columbus appear and Abu Punim.
1: Jesus.
0: I can't tell Papa, I saw Papa. The Ayan and Sua Brabonimo. The Waya, a ring, a running on the deep for only just a second. Emmet was say, yes, there is a power. Nami to me, that's the other babe.
2: A year,
0: Juma. A way, a brimo. Number is
2: Amen. Amen. Amen. Amen. Amen. Amen. Amen. Amen. Amen. Amen. Amen. Amen. Amen. Amen. Amen. Amen. Amen. Amen. Amen. Amen. Amen. Amen. Amen. Amen. Amen. Amen. Amen. Amen. Amen. Amen. Amen. Amen. Amen. Amen. Amen. Amen. Amen. Amen. Amen. Amen. Amen. Amen. Amen. Amen. Amen. Amen. Amen. Amen. Amen. Amen. Amen. Amen. Amen. Amen. Amen. Amen. Amen. Amen. Amen. Amen. Amen. Amen. Amen. Amen. Amen. Amen. Amen. Amen. Amen. Amen. Amen. Amen. Amen. Amen. Amen. Amen. Amen. Amen. Amen. Amen. Amen. Amen. Amen. Amen. Amen. Amen. Amen. Amen. Amen. Amen. Amen. Amen. Amen. Amen. Amen Onu mi ya afreme.
0: Number 0244-355-936. 0244-355-936. And I say 0532-0532-32-82-91. 0243-0243-28-63-28 Where Bishop Columbus appear.
2: There was to be a...
0: There was
2: so... From
0: here. You won't hear us here.
2: What
0: happened? What
2: happened? One month in a year, me part of from here. Let me see you, ma'am.
0: Aja, na, you have to bank boss here. Na, you did it. Na, you said you na. Na, you would have been a Sikano Ashi. Na, abain etatai. It's ye di abain boss here. A quantum of home here na.
2: A year, Jumapa. Sadena and the Sam, so Momaji Bosnian, a dear year, Jumapa is can't miss it. A year, so the bank Bosnia. I forgot when to a cast an emblem. Old jib by bank Bosnia, answer an abbey Bosnia, no, cabin up will be a wawoo. I won your kuno. Nedi can money. Cacreb just 5 tens is going to
0: be
2: a man.
0: Yes, as it can be my obia wawoo when your kuno.
2: And I say, who be what to me say. Nema ma meni bape wu. 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
0: My God.
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0: 0243.
2: 28.
0: 6.
2: 3.
0: 3.
2: 2.
0: 2.
2: 8.
0: 8.
2: 0244.
0: 0244.
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1: o ye adwuma na
2: o se me jina so fulla wa te But you also put my point in trotro. 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Hey, my pick. Oh. My pick in a few. Hello?
0: Number is
2: 0244-355-936-936-0244-355-936-936.
0: August 24.
2: Ah, Mrs. Smith, the whole.
0: What?
2: Ooh, yeah, ma, just wonder my what over. I would have been young upon crackers. Mamma, Bonson, any at you, any affin, any at you, who's your experience than the Edgeman. What was so same? There was a coach reparted some sign upon some of the tear. I dear young baby, I don't swear it. Didn't you ever know what ten and what? Eda, no, what to me? Eda, no, what to me? Eda, no, what to me? Emmanuel, Joshua, Abraham. Columbus now come a bomb pioneer.
0: Jesus,
2: how are you? If you are my name,
1: amen.
2: See anywhere?
1: Jesus,
2: but yes, I'm a man.
1: Amen.
2: We didn't make bomb pioneer.
1: Yes,
2: amen.
1: Amen.
2: Namen can what? Brantem says the corner can send it to us. What? Oban Kwasem, a back catcher, what? Near Chodo, we have come with Yaman can bye bye.
0: Number is
1: 0244-0244-355-355-936-936.
2: What's the thing? Mompek is what? Oh, brepa, unim so brown. Unim. Unim. When a minimum person win up, my dear, what?
3: That's
2: all. Well, when I'm a what? And I'll obey you.
3: What
2: chica say, fashion your mensa. And go teach you here in our betty yow. Sissy, a bay or ya papa papa papa papa papa papa papa. What is here? I don't have a person young upon your
3: mouth.
2: One number you own. Over to my banner pay.
3: That's what you have.
2: Man so power. Obi free to go aba. Every giant be Senegal, Gambia, Lutso Abados. Oh, about a man so I acquire a mouth. A jaffa car, yes, I'm better to a mempino for car banner pay. What? I don't know what to say. Me who in Meda na mada wonya mensa da menso meda na mada wonya mensa da menso wajuju makuma wey me free me yade mu awurade ode ne sa to menso awurade wonya mi
0: Jesus
2: pompae komanso
1: amen
2: eware so akoyale
1: amen
2: kano
1: amen
2: manu kwa patem fast da mawu
1: amen
0: amen
1: amen
2: na men kan wate.
3: Amen.
2: Bye bye bye bye bye bye bye bye bye. Aye.
0: Number is 0244-0244-355-935-936-936.
2: At the same. Utime. Okay, friend. Ah?
3: Man,
2: so. And I don't know what man can. Jina ye, for what is him saying, I'm in Sawate? What man can? For what is him saying, I'm in Sawate? And I promise I'm free, what? And no, see, Cassam, and then I'm missing a minimum. Say, I'm missing your dear be about, you'll be a wedding preference, what? What? Catch on, I'm a baby, your network in India. Catch on, I'm saying, your dear be a basso, and running in from my what? What? Over the Yamanyama, then I am Yamanyama. I am a dear. We are full on. Me bomb pie,
0: Jesus.
2: My Alessia. My one of me is a my Alessia. Oh, my name is a more. Mini baby, I come. Oh, Yamina, not yes, yeah. Oh, my Alessia. Oh, Yamina, is a more. Imana, me bomb pie,
1: Jesus.
2: So, about my idea, my idea to chat in a man, but I'm
1: amen. Amen.
2: Mammy, and a pair for number, what? Oh, buy that for number, you what? Usubi so Columbus dancing. Why? What? Namen come. Bye bye. And there. And now I'm an onion before no kung fu. Hello? Who created the bait? Hello?
4: Hello?
2: At the same?
4: Oh,
2: yeah. Bonpere can say what? When I'm robbed by a Lucisi and a witty, we have fun. Mon père fa bless unu fu fashion ya mensa wate. 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
4: Kasam.
2: Musika sem, aha. 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
0: Jesus.
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0: Mammy on Tommy, Medi Wetri de Radie, Sammy Yare. 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Jesus, whom one can you do? Amen. 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
1: Ofa man ponten ka. 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
0: Onu anga sa hinfa nam. 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
0: And then I'm saying, put you on a pen. Pension me and Sambra. Mamma, just 3 days. A woman won't bet you. What? Bibi, I will just say tea. Why? And I'm much as much of a quench as Fabra. Eh? And what dear William in Tia, Brennan in Abaca, what? I might be able to do any more book near me. Why? Miss Reva, the Adam and the Mount.
1: In mine.
0: But just a fool, I hear, and I catch it empty in office, what? Oh yeah, you laugh for number. Mama brand pay what?
2: Minimum what the answer for?
0: Miss oh who the Bobo Sia bra.
2: Let me catch you papa.
0: Miss Bobo Sia mama we.
2: Hey, hey papa.
0: Mama nti 122 and me we nyina fast open sana. 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E do got the gaso man penny cheske kumasi aka nyeska majibi. 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
2: What that?
0: Bra, what?
2: Do
0: you believe papa bra? Me mom pay bu ndi bisi what? Bompae man mama ya.
1: E rade tu for me bompae.
0: Yes.
1: Me jawa ba wa e she owa lonsa.
0: Yes.
1: Ade ye nkata ni mu bia yi firi na bra bo. We na esra wo do ba Yesu Kristo dim ti. Amen.
0: Amen. E rade kan wate.
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1: Number ni 0244 355 936 And I say 0244 355 936
0: Hello. Now, if you own, Metro, Messi Bompay, oh, be the new say, Bab, so.
1: Rather two for the Bompay.
0: What you say
1: about our question?
0: Your friend and Dinah,
1: only are yourself for turn one morning.
0: Yes.
1: Yes, sir, whatever is
0: possible. Aha,
2: and the hen, wife, it to mind the woman, the young to the husband, and answer a prana piano.
0: Huh?
2: What's the other need you want? I don't know about the meaning, you wait here.
0: The new say, huh? Dini se nyesa nyesa wa obokun no ase wate
2: yo mate ma
0: wate
2: pa jo mate
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2: yo mate
0: eh
2: pa jo mate
0: uni mene ma mene ne papa
2: pa jo mo e da ne chi wa dini to di as ma
0: okay aha and I said and our friend ha okay and I said I united eh
2: mesu da na ise mene na me re ma is obit be chi I said
0: Pierre, unim uko cha ubi abe unim abena esuri green green atene bre esuri green no uko cha bi na se ye wo fade a na wo fa na yire no e ka asim bi e chire no na ye osa
2: mm
0: what you say o kan dia se na chire o e bla kunu abe no kan se
2: no rise or man warning
0: aha en na ye osa what en na ye osa na da ye di otu yes na so so na ene se Also, there is a woman, a young man, also an hour of his problems. What? I am to force an embra and a pewate. My bomb pie, a wedding from you, quite in
1: it.
0: I'm a 5 cities, me and Fatcha, and no one what?
2: Fatcha.
0: Now I come. Hello? Aha. No, come for your Miss Rawandom.
1: Jesus,
0: I found ye.
1: Amen.
0: At the Moacon, what can I do? Monsieur Nia Saint Penfruso,
1: Amen.
0: I want Jenna, no one won't can one day, it would deem Amen.
1: Amen.
0: Of our bomb pack as what it, as the young couple want it. Catching them say what the moon must be a year, Marty. When every bomb pay, when every bomb pay, I may ever need any paper in my watch.
1: Amen.
0: Any papa, what day be I mean, we Be one, who be one, and I'm besetting one of them, Eddie, my watch. Un do catch you, young couple, winning one chenny. 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
2: and
0: then I'm going to say, I'm going to say, I'm going to say, I'm going to say, I'm going to say, I'm going to say, I'm going to say, I'm going to say, I'm going to say, I'm going to say, I'm going to say, I'm going to say, I'm going to say, I'm going to say, I'm going to say, I'm going to say, I'm going to say, I'm going to say, I'm going to say, I'm going to say, I'm going to say, I'm going to say, I'm going to say, I'm nyame manye de emrem wate me hu se wugina unim puppet mi ensa puppet mi no step step tre onso ko asol de ma hu ye wo street puppet bi sa ye mi ensa unse ebi yom di num bi ye 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
2: Okay.
0: The catcher on your coupon say, oh no more, baby a big jina. Abba can answer my abacas or chia caramon yamibiana. A jury baby at the bebua, yaminipa, and I say, and yamio jumana, men yamin mano, any panon solenco. Tia sanchen a quenchen. What? We are no one, what? What a no cup for our can we? I bring your coupon just when your master wadum as a phone idiom walkwa. I want to be able to be a man in Muasida, Unomo Kano, Yanadoye, Monsieur, a sign pen finiso, Yaman Jenna, Menfasa, Amo, it would deem. Amen.
1: Amen.
0: And one on Yaman can what? Maybe I just say. Oh, Yanana, just a saying.
1: So, Yanana,
0: uh-huh. Mamma, Maddy. More on salad, 1, 2, 3, Maddy. 2, 3. One send if I don't know if I. 1, 2, 3. What be? Bemunade. What Baba Jacosu? Aha, okay, eh? Yeah. 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Aha, eh? Tia, where? Oye, a mere jumana than Tia, yet another what? Said any pen, what? What is so in a mere jumana that may wa? And Tia, yen another, why? What? Eh, yes, I'll call any via nipper be wound back can see me be. Why? Ewa den kan, bye bye. Uwe ya daya besu biya frema, why? 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And the American say, Oko, Neto Timis or Sofo Epic. No intimidation, come on, yes, woman, one being Ubian Clandom Yamedemano. Oko, Neto Sofo Yankom on Capri Tinchera, yes, or Yadia, or Yadia, Ubian Clandom Yamedemano. Oko, that's also footage or Chretra, Ubian Clandom Yamedemano, Mammy. Messu Bedrunas and Nememoa Quanchere will be away a cap from me preaching semi-general, say 1 hour, 2 hours, when Yadia. Makasa 30 minutes, 45 minutes, and one. But see, I got the lesson. 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

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You are faithful. You've never lied before. And nothing is difficult unto you. The Bible says with you, all things are possible. Because of you that I'm still alive. So if I have the breath, if I can speak, right now, if I can speak and I can sing, then what am I waiting for?

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Yeah, I'm a man. I'm a man. I'm a man. I'm a man. I'm a man. I'm a man. I'm a man. I'm a man. I'm a man. I'm a man. I'm a man. I'm a man. I'm a man. I'm a man. I'm a man. I'm a man. I'm a man. I'm a man. I'm a man. I'm a man. I'm a man. I'm a man. I'm a man. I'm a man. I'm a man. I'm a man. I'm a man. I'm a man. I'm a man. I'm a man. I'm a man. I'm a man. I'm a man. I'm a man. I'm a man. I'm a man. I'm a man. I'm a man. I'm a man. I'm a man. I'm a man. I'm a man. I'm a man. I'm a man. I'm a man. I'm a man. I'm a man. I'm a man. I'm a man. I'm a man. I'm a man. I'm a man. I'm a man. I'm a man. I'm a man. I'm a man. I'm a man. I'm a man. I'm a man. I'm a man. I'm a man. I'm a man. I

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And then, dear, that was the other, the son of your tears. 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

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Yes, for our future. While I don't know what it was, or would I be told what doubt? Now, I saw you were the only one to know to me yet. Oh, yeah, you better ask your relief. Nelly, but I'm saying, you have a flow with you in your book. But I, so why do you want to find a little bit? Now, maybe I don't have yourself. I said, yeah, you want to do your homework. Yes, for what is out? Do not be out of the assembly. Hey, who be put my content? Why don't you not put it? I could be good. My young gentleman, that's what turns up for you. Daniel.

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What are you on your own? Not problem, not possible. What are you on? How will go to your own? I'm not going to go. I'm not going to go. How do you have a survival? What will you do? What should you have a survival? Do you remember the other day? And crying out to the poor woman, I'm not going to go.

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So when you are pointing out God to see him, you must see. When you're in the was I running behind? And then you're watching him. Was it even funny for some of his own coming? I'm not going to be able to do it.

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I'm going to go to the hospital. I'm going to go to the hospital. I'm going to go to the hospital. I'm going to go to the hospital. I'm going to go to the hospital. I'm going to go to the hospital. I'm going to go to the hospital. I'm going to go to the hospital. I'm going to go to the hospital. I'm going to go to the hospital. I'm going to go to the hospital. I'm going to go to the hospital. I'm going to go to the hospital. I'm going to go to the hospital. I'm going to go to the hospital. I'm going to go to the hospital. I'm going to go to the hospital. I'm going to go to the hospital. I'm going to go to the hospital. I'm going to go to the hospital. I'm going to go to the hospital. I'm going to go to the hospital. I'm going to go to the hospital. I'm going to go to the hospital. I'm going to go to the hospital. I'm going to go to the hospital. I'm going to go to the hospital. I'm going to go to the hospital. I'm going to go to the hospital. I'm going to go to the hospital. I'm going to go

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1: Why you be? 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

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So did din a diet, and I wanted din a diet. Yenina Adiachi and yo Yedo Yamia say Swakaya Kati as if for home. And yesika and I yen sa in him ye be Yami Aduma and Yetia Sien. I said that Anamidima was a Fidini Dawson, that's what Fidia da ha. A high in Shah, 109, a cheap on him Casafidini. And then I would see your friend, a jaman son, Ogoro, Ogoro, Ogoro, Ogoro, Ogoro, near Bacopet.

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1: Honey, my mom, you know, she. I sit down and I'm the mom. I'm sorry, over TikTok, honey. We moved at the moon live over TikTok. 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A queer day, honey, my mom, I'm a crab, also by the kind of our TikTok. I said that, and I'm the mom. You may do so if any mementi, nay, your cosiada. I said that, and come in. 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When I want to say, Nana Wama, Mamina say, Ma Rita, I say, and sons, I said that, and come on, Mr. Alex, and I said that, and come on. 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I had a good sermon. 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
1: 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Enough of them. Okay, hello?
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1: Yeah, but how many is here?
6: Good morning.
1: Me do so.
6: But I'm going to go to the
1: house. Come over to the house.
6: But
1: 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But I'm
6: going to go to the house.
1: Enough of them.
6: If you tell me, you could have three bosom, but I'm going to go to the house.
1: We program na offer me na I remember do wa bro bebre wa asase so pa ne die wa bo ba tukutu yumo pa also aso deep mu challenge pa na be kokoshia. Hello,
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0: 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Oh Holland, ani Holland. 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Nana Adichua, Vicky, Ruth. 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I did Amame.
1: And
0: a grace also some memo I change with so blue grace now we are there and he now so hear me free grace and Grace, also Holland. Okay, Grace, also Holland. Okay, I said that, and I'm the man. I was so hear me. Oh, Holland, do you know? I know what you're having. 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
2: Ane wasi mincha anti AC mano ane kofi usu awasi efer anti AC ane wasi mincha no emano ane wili amene emano amau kofi usu awo Holland ana wasi ni sam kratui se efama anti AC.

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1: akwa invest this kind
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1: Emu ye die Ibrahimu Adofo. 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At the end of the day no. 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
0: Ne besa abe hao.
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0: sir.
1: Obedrin, Jenny, the day, and say, Obey, reading now, but press, I mean, Nadia, my winner, and I feel Yaribia, but bomb my feet, Chichi, or the
0: other
1: Kai, a sissy who be brave, and Tadia go be brave, so no, we are not soon to me for Bacum Pun Yaw. Yaw called on him Puno, one said he was one, I was so to minty. A dear no bear, no pissing queer. I didn't tell one draft of flow. 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
4: 0322 0835 81 0322 0835 82 0322 0835 83
1: Hello. 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
4: papa, I'm sure I'm going to be.
1: Mesh.
4: You get here and you ask someone. I guess, cool, warning me for sure, no more be brave. No one knew who said, you're not testing me, Queen. You're a fool. Oh, dear. But the wife, so why you know, what's in your soul as my tea? Have a constant time, am I young to your tea? So I didn't see any more throw. Come on, who's in one holding? Who never one holding? And Miss Sika, yeah, there be a movie to me, the other kinds and pay a cap. And you shall move with me.
1: I miss you also.
5: Not so more.
1: Nico.
5: Tofu quick. I'm doing a damn watch.
1: Yes, sir.
5: The Massipa. I dance so clean in. Watch dog. I don't know.
1: Amen.
5: Hello.
1: Clinical.
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4: fa in she right affair 104.5 and we eshas ye
0: the Odin kind of Reverend Eko McPherson of Furu Crew on in a year in a year now what should be a toss me you know now what you mean very Reverend Daniel Niger Japani or was a diocese and then the last week in here very Reverend Wesley George Tego on in a year in a year into your girl your twins are flow a medic a CFP a graft in a hostess side media me and me hostess our program a yearly program quite so for I almost so yeah I think for
4: so she right 104.5 and we are
0: dead third yes I'd media tell you change pa Jonah I feel we say they said we should be an
2: interview.
0: It's a ton so for you, man. I don't so I go for
2: buffer.
0: Now some clinic at Ton Safra Mombra. Now I made an opa in our womb, an opa, the end you know, Numinefa. 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
2: ya me better
0: na no na so cd bread
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1: Frontier is rising. Looking, what matters now is not so much how Africa is described, but how the continent organizes herself to compete, integrate

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0: Oh, generally no, they are here say, you know, say, a man no can be a ye. But they can say decision taken on just one sided, no, and yeah, dear boy, because your woman, the country is made up of both male and female. And when it comes to making decisions and our policies, and you say it's your banner, so I'm awesome. That is what we are asking. They can say, see, young man will be no more than one drink, so they can't wait. That one, my decisions, now you're rich. Be of us, and I will have not. We will send a bema behono, yes, I'm a bass may day, a behono. In the general, you know, yes, no, the bits me up one in terms of transformation, send our kind, you know, eventually, we need more women. And then, my mobile, all of them are playing a lot of different roles within our political structure, but they are mentors. The choir bells should be to me, I inspire me, I encourage you.
1: Annie, Betty. 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
1: Asantaman, football loving fans, are you ready? Nami Adoma, UEFA Champions League final on the 30th of this month. Yeah, I am Eminda. 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And the wrap your jersey live air basso our SG Mall. Shannon Song, a Paris Saint-Germain, and the Arsenal, and a Epo final. No, you have a Yanis, oh, Fifia. 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You got Bodum, the big games, how do you? Near we are predictions. Outdoor, brand new TV sets, smartphones, exclusive souvenirs, branded giveaways, and in your pika one, you're the best child of all. 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And a UEFA Champions League final, and insure from wrap your jersey. 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
2: 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Now, the dear is here on the 14th May 2026. Nanso, and no more domain tier 4 and a half for Amasum Biabe Fienti. As she said, Media Sungu Kramano, El Cosiera, 17 May 2026. Median Becosu, our Unity Church International Square, our Unity Oyre Chihua. Fear, we are no me and welcome. You are too ready and it is said. Threshold 78 so it was some 84 verse 10. Suddenly, Edina order. Nay, lunch a cool friend, woman with empowerment. Neddy, the Bayard Dame Kuna for her, and a fee, and Yankama Kuma Kunsua, and then a dofonia, Buffa Boye, and me actually want a woman, Wahumasia, and one to TM. Now, the moment we didn't ask on Gukuan, say, Yan Australia Cassia at Yaswama, a titanin in Tia Yaton Safombini, Nanako Jun Tiama Penny or Tosumianu, and Daoma singing, Nana friend, no more Tosumiansa. Offense with him, his son of Professor Dr. Kwame Che Bafo. Oh, yes, you more Unity Group of Companies, the Royal Prophet Nana Bafo, and then you to follow me to say, Gifty Donko, Prophetess Evelyn Mensah, Sub Mami Sarah, Sandy Asari, Ohima Franca, Minister Mary Nyameche, Esidonko, and the Afro Break Count, the Tun Safro Bibiasa Wombra, Nyanyanyanyanyanyanyanyanyanyanyanyanyanyanyanyanyanyanyanyanyanyanyanyanyanyanyanyanyanyanyanyanyanyanyanyanyanyanyanyanyanyanyanyanyanyanyanyanyanyanyanyanyanyanyanyanyanyanyanyanyanyanyanyanyanyanyanyanyanyanyanyanyanyanyanyanyanyanyanyanyanyanyanyanyanyanyanyanyanyanyanyanyanyanyanyanyanyanyanyanyanyanyanyanyanyanyanyanyanyanyanyanyanyanyanyanyanyanyanyanyanyanyanyanyanyanyanyanyanyanyanyanyan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

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Ano pay aha yeah. Aha yeah. Aha yeah. Aha yeah. That's right. 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

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Aha, hey, yeah. Jam message in mami no pay so. Aha, yeah. Aha, yeah. Aha, yeah. Aha, yeah. Aha, yeah. Ah.

That's right, and Opeisha 104.5 FM, your number one Akan radio station. Ah, yeah.

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That's right. Miankasa me niya Apostle Dr. Perfect Malai J. Dr. Perfect nyanko ponchra anope mami. Diplomatic service because so I will abandon Glory Chapel. Papa, you could point out on a permanent.

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1: And nano pay me no kasawo asemtia wabi ewe kradi a short message. God bless you, Apostle. And nano pay me nim se diplomatic service because of our abandoned glory chapel.
0: Oh mediasa.
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0: Eloinu eloi kabonisho.
1: That's right. Psalm 60 verse 22.
0: Mommy, God bless you.
1: Brofono ayemi de. Ashasie na no. When the time is right, when the time is right. I the Lord. Isaiah chapter 62. Isaiah chapter 60 verse 22. Mufachemi, Isaiah chapter 60 verse 22. For see, when the time is right, I, the Lord, will watch and do. And pay a sema mi pesi obi kachira ni one pay si eradi beye. Papa eradi beyo.
0: Yeah.
1: Eradi beye, obeye, obeye, obeye, obeye. And fahone ni e kotsu. And fahone ni ayeti, and fahone ni aba. Ye nyanko pono obeye.
2: Obeye.
1: Because when the time is right, I, the Lord, will watch and do. When the time is right. Papa, edu bebiya, ye nyanya results because eradu hu se brandi nyemaye. Eradu hu se brandi nyemaye. Because hu se brandi, ye peno ye nsaka anhye bekuyen.
0: Ye me tu biya jina do.
1: Wa hu se diye ye peno ye nsaka anhye ya. And the ever call say him. It was when the time is right. It means to say there are some times that and you're right.
2: Sure.
1: You will bring you away and you're right. And we're ready. It is and no nya wo bra wo be hu say you're right and you're right to you and kabri we unya ke ye it's right for you but for the Lord you will bring you away and you bring you away and you're man. Or say when the time is right, my goodness. Okay.
0: The
1: one my wife
0: and
1: or say when the time is right, I the Lord will watch and do. Papa onyame ya mobi. Onyankropo ya mobi. Me pese ene obi di chidie kache ne hwa no pese. My Lord, my God will surely do it. My God will surely do it. Me nyankropo eye de ya obeye. Eye de ya obeye. O say when the time is right. It means to say there are some times and you're right.
0: Eno me bia mama nka teche bia dane ma wat.
1: My goodness.
0: Ama ma bi sie pso dane ko hwifo. 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
1: My goodness.
0: Odi o saka mi abua. Katare nana ne.
1: That's right.
0: Oni ban to me se ni urade stano.
1: My goodness. Oh. When the time is right, I the Lord will watch and do. Papa obi ntiasi e. Obi ntiasi ntina ba mu abu. 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Se rade bre so ma wa. And for only baby, I will share. Papa, who tear me, Papa, so far, who tear me? Say, Roddy Brennan, somehow, and for only signboard, I'll be ya now, won't ya, ya, and for only advert, I'll be one now, more, ya, and for only location, I will share. When the time is right for the Lord, I will locate you, and will baby, I will share. Papa, say, oh, yummy, people will not think of your location.
2: Jesus.
1: Won't you say, hey, baby, a papa is saying, hey, wow, you better call.
2: Hey, you better
1: call. Hey, you better call. Because you're ready, Brasuama. When the time is right, won't struggle on your maybe. Won't struggle on your maybe. It will come together for your good. Sure. It will work together for your good when the time is right. Isaiah chapter 60 verse 22.
2: When the tree is
1: here, come at me.
2: The Osokra be dani ebusia.
1: The Osabe dani ebusia.
2: 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I see. Na in Kumakura Adani on my eye a ding.
1: 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A be dani on my eye a ding.
2: Ase me.
1: Me
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2: Meye nintem.
1: One delay. 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Erade meye nintem. In your waiting time, you keep waiting. Keep serving. Keep trusting God. Yes. In your waiting time, wo chaimu no. Some odia some koswa some. Because that is the work of waiters.
2: Sure.
1: Waiters serve. What now were your waiters? No? They serve.
2: What now were trying?
1: What some? It's a brother war trying. What they are causing? Now we're bringing your sua. A radis obeying in
2: time.
1: Me
2: erade
1: erade
2: meye
1: nintem
2: nibremu
1: nibremu
3: refo ba wenche na maba
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1: nti eyawo breno no nti onu nanim sa breno nti sa breno somawa obeye nintem
2: nintem
1: nibrenim
3: ohima wo yosupa
1: and upay will bring jam message, mammy said. My God will surely do it. My God will surely do it. Champion, I ready by you. Yen yanko pon obey yam and up rajin in tears. Yes,
3: Kayafa ninchena mamba. Mama says,
1: and upay champion Kayafa has. That's right.
3: Yeah.

0: was it when the time is right? I, the Lord, will watch and do. I, the Lord, will watch and do. Sebrene swa, minya me ye. And then radi yo bi hun senchene. Eradi yo bi fufro. Wo bi ye radi, eradi yo bi strong kokra.
1: My goodness.
0: Yes, my God will surely do it. Yes, when the time is right, God will surely do it. My goodness. I'm to Joe Santas Kokobe with Yanko Pombe. Yanko Pon obey the door. Obey the door, obey the door. First of all, Italy in Yanko Pombe. Very Reverend Alex Kudemra Hamon, Papa, Yanko Pombe the door.
2: Immediate me.
0: Oh.
2: When I would
0: champion to mommy.
2: What's something I mean? Ask Gania. Question of me, son. I know you so what? And you want to be a matuari? Sikana to what they say. You didn't have been so sweat. I don't even know.
0: My God will surely do it. And found in the Akoswa, and found in the SC, and found in the Abba, Minyanko Pombe, Minim Se Minyanko Pombe. Was I the Lord will watch and do when the time is right? When the time is right, I the Lord will watch and do. Was Mayan in Tem Wamibrimu? Prophet Matino Sebos, Yanko Pombe, and Pau, obey ye. Yawa, your bad time, Pano, obey ye. Bwati Kofi Isaac Enyanko Pombeye. Desmond from Italy. 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Was my God will surely do it. Mi mami Rose Amofa Ampaba Mina Matu. 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Our God will surely do it. It doesn't matter how long it has taken. Yenyanko Pomwa wa yoba tampa no obey ye. 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My God will surely do it. My God will surely do it. My God will surely, surely,

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0: Say ane ye nyankopɔ ye no. 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My goodness. Our God will surely do it. 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Yes, ye nyankopɔ be. 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That's right. Ye nyankopɔn obey ye, obey ye, obey ye, obey ye, obey ye, obey ye, obey ye. My goodness, yes. Say I not here and pack.
1: Nah, I said, omo ni abetonyom. 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I'm a catcher, they say. A friend, baby, a chairman, baby, a name.
0: That's right. A radio of friend, you're near chairman, baby, a name.
1: Say, I'm not here.
0: Coupon, a bay, what?
1: Say, I know. I don't know if I'll be free soon enough. Not enough, that's not my pump.
0: That's right. Say, I'm not here. Say, I know. Our God will surely do it when the time is right. And found this in the
1: oh, no, funny, couldn't move Frank. Not yet, said any pageant, and what you have to answer. What's your name, Nimonia? My friend, you couldn't do what?
0: Say, I'm not here. Say, I'm not here, dear fa, and your crumple bay. Fifia Buabuja, your God will surely do it. Our God will surely do it. My God will surely do it. Yes.
1: Say, I know what.
0: That's right. Ye nyankopɔ obey ye emfa ho ne ne ekɔso. Mr. Diwa Sari Sitro Sakro Kerry, ye nyankopɔ obey ye emfa ho ne ne ekɔ. So ye nyankopɔ obey ye. Leave a message for me, say, my God will surely do it. Anope mi Kenya obi honhom anope. Emfa ho ne se de si kɔ. Emfa ho se de si acha. Ye nyankopɔ na o ye ne saa obey amaye.
1: My son
0: Lawrence Nkebe ye nyankopɔn bɛyɛ what IGP abua kwa our God will surely do.
1: Me you know here any
0: one yen papa John Adebi Esquire
1: me hear me good
0: day. 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
0: Simon Buampo, Buamponti Korea Nikosi, Ono wife Edith Ankra, Yenyanko Pono Yenisa, obey ye what?
1: Ono na wobu put it in da bay.
0: My goodness.
1: Ono na wobu be a wishia titia.
0: Kwame Eugene Bekwai BD, Yenyanko Pono be ye what?
1: For me this one.
0: And there, Eyewa, with a happy birthday to you. 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
1: Yesu Kristo di my what? 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
0: Jewo o wa hini makoko be ye nyankopɔn obey ye what? 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
0: 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The God, our God will surely do it for you. 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

0: 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Nicholas, Samuel Nicholas Reko London, ye nyanku pon be ye. 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That's right. 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Yes, Isaiah chapter 60, verse 22. Why, yes, King Kayeno. Also, when the time is right, Isaiah 60, verse 22. When the time is right, I, the Lord, will watch and do. Charles Frimpon, New Age School, Chronom Afrancho, Yankopon Shao, why is ya? Nana ya, a free year Frimpon. Nane ya from Pomefree, book room now war, or see ye nyanko porno, obey ya money ne bushing na, and obey God, our God will surely do it. Nana in Krafeka, or say our God will surely do it. Number no, 0247 66 333. Dickin Samuel and Kroma from Wasamampon at the chim. Dickin. No matter what, also when the time is right, okay, champion me who? When the time is right, I, the Lord, will surely do. Yenyanko pono be. Benji in fancy say we are Yanko pon shira wano pe mame. 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
1: Yeah,
0: see ya not ye.
1: See ya no yeno.
0: Was see ya no yeno.
1: Yes.
0: Was this a minya meme brennesua? Meshena maye.
1: Mine come up.
0: Na mayan in Tamuso.
1: My God.
0: I, the Lord, will watch and do.
1: No cre.
0: And found this in Yisia Chiafa.
1: David, David.
0: And found this in Crofo and Jennifer.
1: David, David.
0: And found this in Crofo Susufa.
1: David, cra.
0: See ya not ye.
1: See ya no yeno.
0: Na see ya no yeno.
1: My God.
0: Papa yan took a cry, yan took a cry, yan took a cry, no pay, see ya not here, see ya no yen and sent ye na one with Juma, see ya not here, and no pay.

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1: Nadia shebye ni pa nyina dire se wotwa to anensa.
0: Okay.
1: Na shene ni nyamo.
0: Oh.
1: Amaya friend in kuni vivu.
2: What from any money
1: baby? I go.
0: Okay.
1: Now I send any more nyamo. Radino. Say I'm not you. Say I know ya no. No, no, for me, this is in our
2: sway.
1: I did not for my
2: man
1: is sensitive for what he never disappoints. No, no, for me, my God. Oh, Jesus. Ah.
0: Not
2: here.
1: I'm not here.
2: I'm not

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1: money. 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
0: 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Champion, akwaba.
1: Yeja.
0: Na abrabom ti say.
1: Aye, who are dumb?
0: We senior man and kasankas. I was a woman champion Kayafa na HM one of pain. 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
1: Jesus.
0: Awa ye ye breast so, and ye share a radian munyam. That's right. Ye mo abrabo mum komoka kra. A brebin, I shall say, who say, oh, watch the eye drum to watch the old brebum. I shall say, so the edgema.
1: Okay, me pacho, what's this? Anna, what you say?
0: Okay, before say obi ye no no ma obi hunu champion Kayafa ye ka champion Kayafa oyo waya
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0: 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Yeah, Central Kwa. 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
1: Yeah, yeah.
0: That's right. I feel a matemonka. That's right. Yeka Central kwa. 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Aha, eventually we say.
2: Yeka Central kwa na. We Central kwa and the Ashanti Central Ghana Conference.
0: Okay. Okay.
2: Yet Ashanti Central Ghana Conference free South Central Ghana Conference. So.
0: Okay.
2: And the Central Kwa no was proposed by the late Kiwe Free. Yami Fane Crazy Nyamewa Kwai Dosso.
0: Okay.
2: And yeti yeah hono. Your first girl kwa echo as Ashanti Central Kwa Union echo no agona.
0: Okay.
2: And the Hona Pastor Du Boahing. That time on an a ye youth and music director.
0: Okay.
2: And the honor and say, and whom be yansi at Timuno? And my aunt, yansa angada, and honor and former Central Quano.
0: Okay.
2: And the honor Central Quano shasia. Satire, National Central Ghana Conference, Pastor Akwasi Boateng, Yamifane Krensi, you want to be a conference, no? A president.
0: Okay.
2: And to free honor Pastor Jonathan, say, we ye union, mid union Ghana Conference president. And so by us. Ashanti Central Ghana Conference President. Sisiya yeka say die. Pastor lawyer. Daniel Bafo Oche na yeye conference president.
0: Okay.
2: Na Central Kwa no. Eba ye no and Ashanti Central Ghana Conference. No ye share da nyi ye huwe di sa.
0: Okay.
2: Tinyame ya domua. June 6th. Edna ye da ye huwe di. Ewo. Okay. Airport View. 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
0: Obiambra.
2: Obiambra.
0: June 6th.
2: June 6th.
0: Sunday before the June 6th ni ese 30th. Meet me ase nyamo. Ene ya me o. Che se many activity am me. You said you see pe a time with you no. E meet me ase nyamo 30th.
2: Well. What ton sa frem kwa de do ba?
0: Any ma ton sa frem o. Said the Abaya, it by 7:30 in the morning, and they ukrem wabe 8:30 na ye di abeye na ye din come on at was. It's 30th, yase bookim.
2: Ye nihao.
0: Mati.
2: Ye baba. 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
0: That's right. Okay. So, Jumediene basu 6th of June. Okay. Now, say na Jumediene ebe kwafa.
1: Ame paucho, Jumediene. Ebe anopa ye nyina Central Kwa fo nyina be kwa ko hia wo Airport View SDA Church.
0: Okay.
1: E wo Bukrum kwa no so.
0: Okay.
1: O free airport roundabout.
0: Mhm.
1: O free airport roundabout e ko Bukrum on your right.
0: Okay.
1: On your right.
0: Yeah.
1: Anopa ye nyina be kwa ko hia mo ho. Ye pon divine service na we are 1 o'clock. Class 4 e ba be kan ho.
0: Okay.
1: Class 4 na e be kan ho no. Free na juma din no. Ebe compensation so betutu antens be 20 crore
0: wow.
1: Wow. And yes,
0: wow.
1: We invite yes, to grandma ba be
0: great time
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0: 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Happy birthday to you, sir. Nyako Pong found free at Domo and call at Domo and Mami. Hello, I am Rennie. 0302 0835 81 835 82 83583. Okay, Mami, she said, Obia Etimia Baswa. Hello.
4: Hello.
0: May Pater Frozen, I can say free him.
4: Yeah, Pastor Jeremy.
0: Yes, sir.
4: Yeah, Pastor Benji.
0: Okay, Benji, you're tier one up.
4: Yeah, and I pray the Macassar and go post them or come around that many. I pray the Mummy in Shira, or my name of Yassi, and to the Senior Coupon, you could do him more of what Danish Larry the Bia Dina, much let's say, and we need to come to you soon. You say, no beyond the Sabi or Solano Power, but you need to see our big teacher, we didn't let's say. It's a more you remember, let's say, yeah, because I'm going to put him down.
0: Okay, yeah, that's it. We are new to a break. Now, couple in show. Bali Bakwe is some food. Yeah, Mike Fashion from in Crown's house. We thank God for this great time. Yanko Po in Shamo. My main fan is calling. Hello, I am Rennie.
5: Good morning.
0: Good morning.
5: Example
0: of Kwabu Highways. Okay. And Council. Example Central Kwawa has sent our country.
5: I do well. Maybe you are a most measure. I talk about the whole idea. I do well. I put up much. But I become one idea. So I would talk with you more cold to me. The end one. I'm going to thank an hour for the plane. I want to get up. Who pray and one is him. I'm crying. I clap you. So I'm a tremble. And the evening I have one book. And the end is simple. I put time in my kitchen almost so.
0: Okay. All right, meaning so muni nati. 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
6: Nkomaye ye ni o.
0: Me patcher frose na kase free him.
6: The friend a jabbe ni kase free jensi ako.
0: Okay, jabbe anope yeti o.
6: Oh, anope de ye boni dia. Pastor Jelly.
0: Yes, sir.
6: So Nyankopon Shira at the mount.
0: Amen.
6: Send on can she can nick a shake a shake a shake, and your gun a hakura, a yashi baby. You must have saw that a shame mount.
0: Amen.
6: A crab boom.
0: Amen.
6: If I give a Michelle Beba.
0: Amen.
6: The Tony made was.
0: Amen.
6: The Chira would have made the Bianopa. Ya ye be ya. I'm a so far, the Samuel, the Cresha Wabus.
0: Mate, radi nyankopo nshira na onyo kesiye nso yada se sebe ye radi jumano. Okay, eja okay eja Matthew Manso Dubia wa ye nshira no pay wose nyankopo nshira mo pa na onkamo ho. Okay, the Lord will surely bless us. Do it, okay. 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Okay, mami for last but one caller. Now I am for last one. Hello. Aye Imreni. Okay. Brakwa mini.
7: Basha.
0: Okay, Brakwa mpatu etio ye Breni. Eradia dumo bia hu ye.
7: Ndo so ma ye dumo pa o. Wo ya de. 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
7: Ni kwa mele beka. 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Ni wan da waso. Ni ko ma se ma ndie fe na kiri ma.
0: Yes, Yakupon, I had your friend in Abesi. I say, Papa, final message I'm with Jay.
2: The yesterday at T for say, your tons of Rubia say, Sit Juno or Monfa or Do and Mobo Domuna Central College Media and Media Share and Sase. Yadi and Ne Edda and Yakupon many Edino at me Abem. Nay, a fast Akunya Swatchia Ashanti Central Ghana Conference. And penny for fa president so and then the junior and a software a war conference in Munina. Nebia can ye union no ashako executives and ye class a war and the Ashanti Central Ghana Conference in Yina. Yanko Ponyo will be a case here. A transfer will be a Bibia will be a person or the boy Jumedi Biano so ye be a pomo or bet media boy. Sefesica from Sefam Piable. Bibi bia enti ye kwe die ebi timi die mubu na mba neja o
0: feja
2: na wade ya tu ebi ya ebi ya mae
0: 31st. Okay, the last day of the month. Aye, and they bear fireworks. Last Sunday of the month and the last day of the month of May, the fifth month. Okay, Nyankopo Nshamo. Minim say, Eradi Adomwa, Ibishia on the 31st of this month. God bless you.

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Auntie Alice se nyami nshiramo central kwa South Central kwa nyankopo nshiramo from Auntie Alice kote.

That's right. Isra 1045 FM, your number one Akan radio station. Happy birthday to you, Nana Delight, Nana Ajiman, First Lady. It's your birthday today, Delight, Nana Ajiman. We, if you want, Kasama, Meho, Abigail, Chikata, and our Bishop Hacha, Ofurikrom, and Odima. First Lady, enjoy your special day to them as First Lady. Delight, Nana Ajiman. Eradin Shrao, na onyo kesiepa, emame. And also to you, Prophet Samuel Nana Mwate. Prophet Samuel Nana Mwate, who is General of Asiama, Blessed Hand of God Ministries International. It's your birthday today. 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Yes. 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

0: That's right. 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Zia Edin Inti ah. I was confused, Miss Ah. 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Funny eyes dear me shed the nim. Ainti ani ose ose ose mami pao. No na neti say.
1: Daddy, I'm
0: na ada na mete on ka chesa.
1: Daddy, Ebenezer.
0: Baby, eradi dia bedru.
1: Yeah, koshie mu but eradi dia bedru.
0: We thank God. We thank God. Wow, it's been a long time.
1: Yes.
0: Mete on ka chapa. Is ya edini di eni edinam.
1: Pacho Vonny Eyes.
0: Vonny Eyes. Yes. That's the name.
1: Yes.
0: Vonny Eyes. Okay. Inti ah. Me yeah nana efia yi ba miss ah aha I feel am I sure of you aha that's right Vonny Eyes okay why change of name then in the inner season
1: edin is sign because of you per se yeah international branding
0: okay.
1: Local and international
0: okay
1: mbachani enti nane efia no do se ebiti mi akọ
0: okay
1: but then no I had a shift in my spirit to to change it
0: okay
1: yes and as you said as your the Bible said this morning that in his time
0: yes
1: he does all things beautiful. So
0: yes
1: please I will say nyamemre
0: ena aso and your
1: mother.
0: Okay. That's right. But are we still doing gospel?
1: Yes, we are.
0: Aha.
1: Yeah. I'm not going nowhere.
0: Yes. Okay. All right. So Vonny Eyes.
1: Yes, Daddy.
0: Okay. So you can't Vonny Eyes or your wine or shall see where he na eradicated in a bedroom pempreso.
1: Ebenezer. Daddy.
0: Okay.
1: So I'll give a little background story.
0: Okay.
1: And to Mr. Tier Free, when I launched my first album in 2019.
0: Okay.
1: And to me, my name is Papa Babi.
0: Okay.
1: And to Hona, me, my name can say, no, a chorister, ewa apostolic.
0: Okay.
1: And those times, no, ko church, I'm always with her. Or call choir practice, I'm always with her. And I sometimes cry meet me to the hymn book. And a friend of his, I don't know soon in a walk on him catcher, and he said, hey, obey the or better on him crying.
0: Okay.
1: And it was when I launched my first album, that was when my mom told me this, that was in 2019.
0: Okay.
1: And before when you know, basically, I used to sing in school. When I was young, I used to sing a lot. I listened to music, but me kwana me nim sa end up doing gospel.
0: Okay.
1: But my friend be a friend of Parabia. No ko church. And to church no that time no me ko na me ko church ba na me said an ko ni sa. And to introduce me to sofonu so I started going to all nine services and all that. No tonyum. But me no nyum to ne ne oho but na I say I'm a bit I don't know I say compressed be
0: yeah
1: aha anti ono no nyame ye nadom e ma obenya akwantu ekwan ko South Africa anti obekọ no e no kan say o say dia me nim nyum to ne die opese me hye na nan
0: okay
1: e wo asori ho nti me ka se mate me try na me de compile bo nti ampa me try en so erade engu meni ma ase nti sofo ne ka se okay ene nyame ama yetumi aye sei die ene menya ne chorister so I stayed with him for almost 8 years
0: wow
1: na me wona sorry nti na me to nwum wona sorry program sa nti one day now your keyboard is stable, your keyboard is on shutdown.
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1: Into one day na you were church, you are poor, sorry, Sunday na you whom some tall man be. Obey right inside. Into your right inside, na me papa see you. Me na me your choir leader.
0: Okay.
1: Into no guy in whom me, cause or person or track keyboardist no. Yeah, yeah, uncle friend on one castle no right inside.
0: Yeah, voluntarily.
1: Yeah. So, obey no see you. O person o chere keyboardes no cause o twema o fili se enyum to fone ya ade ba keyboardes no en she da nya ade enti onu ba mu no o ye niema bebre enti no o chere kwa no e chere drums e chere keyboard enti one time after like a month eno be reveal se o ye producer
0: okay
1: enti no wa yi three singers e wo kwa ni and I was part of them.
0: Okay.
1: Enti or share as a or year audition. Enti wa ubeti me I win whatever he's trying to do no. Or be recording for free. So whatever he did, by the grace of God I won.
0: Wow.
1: And or recording me. So that was my first ever studio recording.
0: Okay.
1: Yes, at Aqua Records. That's his name, Aqua Record Studio. And I give God glory, and I, again, you know, I thank God for bringing him into my life. Mm-hmm. I thank God for bringing him into my life. And that was how my music journey.
0: A chassis. Okay, that's great. It's okay, nyoma mo ye at that time.
1: Bacham mi kai.
0: Nyombe.
1: Title ni ye Bravo.
0: Bravo, okay. Yes. I know the first one.
1: And
0: then
1: the first, yes.
0: Okay.
1: And the
0: all
1: first
0: right.
1: One.
0: And yeah. Nyamia domu kakra kakra. Sisi ya wo hifa.
1: Bacho mi wa Accra.
0: Accra. Te hona o ye ejumano nyami jumano gospel music. You were still in the ministry doing
1: yes,
0: the song.
1: Yes.
0: Okay, sisi ya nyumbe na odiaba sisi ya na sedena oho sisi ya.
1: Sisi ya die Ebenezer ne oho.
0: Ebenezer ne oho.
1: Yes. Ebenezer ne oho. Though say I'm trying to bring another one, we are still working on it.
0: Okay.
1: But you see, the abilities are now.
0: Okay. But all right. So in the next few years, I will name the Yenshe Vonny Eyes, baby. Ahina, Yenshe Din, Yusus Yenin, Yususunko.
1: When any dear, a dinuni or domni dear, Yenshani Global.
0: Okay.
1: Yenshani Global, daddy. We don't want to be limited.
0: Mm-hmm.
1: And my prayer is. Eradim fire into a tree.
0: Amen.
1: Enya Ghana, enya Africa, but globally.
0: Okay.
1: Yes, please.
0: Minim say Radi Beye.
1: Amen.
0: Na Odie etru etri.
1: Amen.
0: That's right. So Ebenezer nia Odie Abitrini.
1: Hallelujah.
0: And no na ebe bone tofa. Na
1: minim
0: say another time I will have a good time pa.
1: Yes.
0: Na ya sheda abon komo. This year so obi pese o full of vani aisa. Ahine yebe hu ena yenya wonyomonso.
1: Ebenezer dear is on all musical platforms,
0: like okay.
1: All the social media platforms.
0: Okay.
1: And I YouTube and so. Unfortunately, no, me lost me actual YouTube account.
0: Okay.
1: Last 2 years.
0: Okay.
1: And this new one, no, I call it BBA Oho, but still now I am managing it kakra kakra. So
0: okay.
1: I'll edge say, if people will love me, stream my song, they should go to Nane Fia Doll and subscribe to my YouTube channel.
0: Okay.
1: And then
0: so on the YouTube Nadia Nane Fia Doll.
1: Pachan.
0: I know the bit media who ne ya subscribe.
1: Pachan.
0: Okay. Pachan. I know they are active when you
1: No, I know they are active.
0: Okay.
1: He active. Mm-hmm. Active.
0: Now TikTok near other places no.
1: And TikTok is Vonny Eyes.
0: Okay.
1: By username ni Nane Fia Gucci. Yes. Username ni Nane Fia Gucci.
0: Okay.
1: But the main name near Vonny Eyes.
0: Okay.
1: But since you're on the TikTok, Oshushe will be a just a bonny username.
0: Okay.
1: Which is Nane Fia Gucci. Into Ubo Nane Fia and small letters are patcho be home.
0: Okay.
1: Yeah.
0: That's right. So obi ewo program me no pese Vonia is a barber minister was ya kunya ho.
1: Patcho ana kunya ho daddy.
0: Your number be a bit me a phrase so na it be a follow ministry and that's a invite for events.
1: Patcho ani.
0: Okay. Number no infant to
1: jail. Okay. 05 9 9 9 9 9 9 9 9 9 9 9 9 9 9 9 9 9 9 9 9 9 9 9 9 9 9 9 9 9 9 9 9 9 9 9 9 9 9 9 9 9 9 9 9 9 9 9 9 9 9 9 9 9 9 9 9 9 9 9 9 9 9 9 9 9 9 9 9 9 9 9 9 9 9 9 9 9 9 9 9 9 9 9 9 9 9 9 9 9 9 9 9 9 9 9 9 9 9 9 9 9 9 9 9 9 9 9 9 9 9 9 9 9 9 9 9 9 9 9 9 9 9 9 9 9 9 9 9 9 9 9 9 9 9 9 9 9 9 9 9 9 9 9 9 9 9 9 9 9 9 9 9 9 9 9 9 9 9 9 9 9 9 9 9 9 9 9 9 9 9 9 9 9 9 9 9 9 9 9 9 9 9 9 9 9 9 9 9 9 9 9
0: 06 806 806 806. Yes, Vonnie Eyes, that's yes. The name. Minim Sarah Dedo Bacona, yes, and Quince Radian Tony and Hornia also. And yes, so final message at DJT for na yeah, sorry.
1: My final message a bayer say, Nyanko Mubiano, a radin Yanko Pon, a rene swan, a radian cassambition in when you yam. And I would hear me now. We are upcoming artists that men give it up on yourself. We are gospel, especially so. We are gospel artists that don't give up on yourself because and social be brave, beba and social dear be brave. Me say, I think I had one encounter with somebody, and the person said, say, may your gospel dear unto me and support me. But semiye other way ni dia obetimi supporting me fully. He can support me fully. These are all parts of the temptations and the challenges. And he say utie me. Now your gospel artist, I'm stress say yen twen radio ni. Yen fam pai bona ne mreso a. Oya de nyina yi. Amen.
0: Amen.
1: Message say Me boss
0: Ebenezer
1: Awards,
0: Gospel Music Awards,
1: GH. Meda nasi bebre for Akwenyawe, Erade, Enshurano, na Antonin Kwanem, na Ejuma Pa, Oyema Yenumbino, Onkosuna Onye, Mema Ninjai.
0: Okay. That's right. Yeah, that's it. Eben, yeah, ko nyanku ponshamo. Ebenezer Gospel Music Awards finally aba. Zisi ya nyami atom deni yeshe ni mukai ena dene wey ni. Yena final message. Important Legacy Awards. Okay, no. Stated on which?
3: Around August.
0: August. Okay.
3: This year there say. Last year I came from a show man. So this year don't want to be seen with me. Do have a whole juma.
0: Okay.
3: Me mo se che ma sresre.
0: Thank God. We
3: thank God. Yami shall pass no support at Viano or the support here vision.
0: Okay. That's right. Final message I get here for.
3: The major thing for say omonko so an entire chi ne say 4 years near the Ebenezer Gospel Music Award by omonko so dia chi abi na be come say say a omuti e number support juma die na yami show mu nyina na yami show so.
0: Okay, Nyankopo and Shrao and Mame. That's right, Ebusa for Nyankopo and Shamo. Me breading in Asamafa, Frankis, Mrekakra, Nyami at Mochna, Obeti and Kawano Pabuso, so Naya celebrity radicals. Made that team in Asse, Sophie Peter, Ono, and Time Mechi as producer. OxyGH or the Echo social media, Mr. Brown, Frontex, on also a cry, you mudin den security ni team ni na yada Master Francis at the Ensha se na nyami at much na ebeshia. DJ Frankie's or the reggae train that was on your Sunday morning. That's right. This is a beautiful piece from Vonnie Eyes.

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1: A sentiment, football loving fans, are you ready? 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
1: 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Ade Bremu.
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1: Rasta fire.
0: Right here on Isha 4.5. Every Sunday, 10 a.m. to 12 p.m. The name's of man is DJ Frankie. Alongside
2: Steve the Dublin General, the
0: Yeah like man, that. yeah man. The General. And alongside Rastaman Bia Ophibia with him, Rastaman Bia Otini, Nitro Trumwa with him, alongside also your Rastaman Wabodia show. More fire, yeah, more Rasta woman be so I'm wanting on them. Yeah, man, until your name right inside, just so big shout to you, Rasta woman Bakupe, and the Rasta woman. Auntie Edusan right inside here, just so I've been crew. Big shout to you. Yeah!
2: Rastafari.
0: Steve the General. Reverend Wagwan.
2: Can't you see from the drip?
0: Yeah, man.
2: Yeah. Rasta mean born and clean, you know, after the single. Yeah, man. Gift dance, you know?
0: Yeah. If you have live, you have
2: everything. You know what I mean? So. We have life, so we have nothing to worry about you know. Bob Marley did tell I say you, why worry about them? Mm-hmm. Culture did say that.
0: Yeah.
2: Why worry about them?
0: Yeah.
2: When you can pray them off.
0: Yes.
2: Yeah, man. So we have life. We give thanks. And first and foremost, we give thanks for the support and the respect that people out there.
0: You know,
2: I'm sure love my reggae dream, Charlie. And you're easy. Yeah, man. We do Sunday on a Holy Power radio station there in the GH, in the Ashanti Kingdom.
0: Yeah, man.
2: But we choose to celebrate today in Show 104.5.
0: Yeah, Sunday,
2: we say enough respect.
0: Yeah.
2: You know, give thanks.
0: Sunday,
2: Rasta.
0: Now, Stephen Brown.
2: Yeah, man.
0: Rasta, see, yeah, I want dear mommy and Kasa Jimmy.
2: Show 9, you know.
0: Part 1, I can't say, Fufu party, no. Andra Fufu party, no.
2: Oh, unfortunately.
0: Now, part 1 teacher, and go, oh dear, mommy, how you come?
2: Yeah, reserve is
0: Matias,
2: yeah.
0: Andra Fufu party, no. Charlie, Steve.
2: Hey.
0: And you panu bayama, Rasta, no.
2: Check your head.
0: Just say, Ebuso.
2: Check your head.
0: Just say, Ebuso.
3: Life.
0: It's you, yem fasa kwenya wei suna, yem da gana fwasi.
2: Yeah, man.
0: I'm a full party, no.
2: Lovely.
0: Charlie, they are massive.
2: Yeah, man.
0: A BC, da.
2: No respect.
0: A BC, I have full party. But Andrew, full party, the BC, da.
2: Top most.
0: Yeah, Charlie.
2: Now, Andrew, now, I mean, so, Tama, full party, the cost name, in your messages.
0: Yeah.
2: One for Bahana, so Mohammed, but
0: I am so,
2: just say we should share the course already, but you know, all the same, no, for the love of the game and the culture. So, full part in the day, in Stradia Multimedia, they will say we
0: project
2: Kessia,
0: and they are
2: Kumas.
0: Yeah, near Dubai, now Rastas, been Mabisian,
2: no more, yeah, no more,
0: yeah. Oh, Cassie, who said, do the kind of answer? Where they are on to do the kind
2: of answer? I'll go on side, I'll climb you,
0: I'll bet you up. It's Rast, yeah, near the full part.
2: Nice,
0: yeah, Charlie Andra, young one, you do a charming Kwame Bafu party.
2: What has he?
0: Yeah, man,
2: what has he?
0: Rasta man, but yeah, you didn't Bafu party.
2: Who did an outside bounce?
0: Nay, exciting, not any more question, dear Charlie. And near man, so one side,
2: oh,
0: yeah, we can leave foundation.
2: Near man,
0: I'm a folk, we can leave foundation.
2: Mamma, child, last,
0: yeah, last, Charlie.
2: Last.
0: Oh, Andra, exciting, they're
2: nice
0: fun.
2: And
0: you might be bringing on a course. And you might be bringing on a course. Mama buy, Mama went to me and buy. That's a year today. The best I hear.
2: Poor
0: part went to me and buy. Nipper be bringing to me and buy. We come to me and buy. And then outside, who deny?
2: na me ba me dra no anu me hwe si ni na
0: me so o she si na no say yeah makoso
2: we dey we keep
0: coming makoso yeah and then na man for and do me anka sam dem ho kotae because na me fans the door so yeah into man she don say rasters na buy no DJ Frank is when I'm dem ho kotae because say mo mu hu me konto mu a me twa
2: na o da tenta video no so.
0: I'm on for yeah, me recording.
2: Check it here. Oh yeah, dear. Hey, bro,
0: Charlie. So who me bono?
2: Heavy.
0: Charlie, me Charles miss. Me J. Oh, the mamin come on call phone call. Rasta's native me no mo condo. Charlie, me fufu ni dear special one. Rasta's fufu pan. I'm with Jimmy. One corner
2: side.
0: Just a number big so. Ena and kwai no so me Charles miss.
2: Abeka kra.
0: Nkatie kakra.
2: Kakra.
0: Abunabunu kakra.
2: Eish.
0: Na me die, enra me koda ene den. 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
2: Ene ode fufu party pa.
0: Fufu party mina me ye fufu party. Che se remes mi gbi bi e bi.
2: Dia ranke out there on the first.
0: Enra na bi say yes, you say ye fufu ni wo. Pa Steve. Ye di fufu ba. Enra na bi say ye fufu ni wo.
2: Na enra ankasa na wo ankasa testify on the one that
0: oyebo. Ano mi hu say ye bi yebo. Omo mo ye aduane no so Charlie Rasta woman omo be ye aduane ne nyina so big up to them.
2: Yamisho.
0: I don't know mommy tisti fufu ankasa
2: no cre.
0: Anya me na make as listeners na ankasa ya we. Se fufu ni de endra na mu di fufu ankasa
2: ma di.
0: Omo di fufu party e di ban dra de na. Steve. Or they talk to them.
2: Ama men che menu akojo de game. Wo ka fufu ya de we are test me.
0: Yeah.
2: Masa yenra o.
0: Enra.
2: Wa ma wa elite.
0: Wa wa ma DNS as ma for.
2: Ayo va, this is okoko head na ta fide no so na.
0: This is okoko
2: head. Ah, corner bedo.
0: Yeah.
2: Na CJ Frankies.
0: Yeah.
2: Who say last week na ye di Bob Marley ne ma me for Adana. Still na e da so a so a ye celebrate Bob Marley ni wo ne
0: wo no
2: ne ye man. Na Monday ye twam ya na Culture Center Jablim ye Bob Marley's night. Na ye di Bob Marley ho afashe kaka na asidan kama enkoma omo hosti ye organizers no. I mean na kama pa omo say big up very soon. Na unim say May 16th, I am a year in Rano.
0: Okay.
2: 1977. And Bob Marley and the Wailers. I'm called Exodus Store.
0: Okay.
2: Yeah, man. I was German. Maybe I feel Hoffium.
0: Okay.
2: Yeah, Hoffium. Yeah, man.
0: Yeah,
2: 1977.
0: Okay.
2: And then May 17th, I year in there. And Bob Marley. On the Wailers, Kuya. I'm called German. Maybe I feel Hamburg. I want some call it Exodus Tone. I'm say Bob Marley album, my friend Exodus. No, album be a swear the ye.
0: Yeah,
2: me danya ni anopa. Bob Marley ni Exodus and a Black Sheriff Iron Boy.
0: Iron Boy na Oji.
2: Yeah, man, I don't know me
0: the. So Black Sheriff we need artist of the N.W.A.
2: Oh, many nipo di ajebulo so. Many nine na aji di.
0: Yeah. Dance also yeah the master. No, say last week near camp, but.
2: Yeah, man. E kambu no chese ono na sisi ya watiki charger watiki control na odi album aba na album na odi aba no emu baako na watu di Montu Bob.
0: Okay.
2: Yeah, man.
0: Montu Bob. Yeah.
2: Na sa enwom na ewo album ni so no eye ensema ne bayi eka afa opapa ho.
0: Okay.
2: A brana of a party as in.
0: Okay.
2: Album nankas and a title on the Bright Side.
0: Okay.
2: I Nesta Marley.
0: Yeah.
2: Bob Marley first son. I won Rita Marley. Na album no I was so 8. First one year Jah We Give Glory. Second one year Racism Is a Killer. Third one year Hey People. Fourth, Why Led the World. And then 5, Many Mourn for Bob. Yeah, man. And then 6th one here, Sweet Divine. The 7th one here, Make It Paradise. And then last one here, Bright Side. Now, many months to Bob Marley. No? And now, I'm going to say, to the beer and pain be brain, Ninum Nankasa or Tono. A ya, oh, who knows, a your papa ne. 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

right, and Steve, my man, drop it. 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My team for Hundiana, Ziggy Mali, Air Canada.

0: I'm not the enormous Bruce, not a star, you know. This is a man of the ghetto.
1: Yeah, Steve.
2: Your man, DJ Frankie.
1: Yeah, many mon for bar.
2: As a Wabuto Kakra.
1: Yeah, my butto.
2: David
1: yeah.
2: Nesta Marley, no.
1: Yeah.
2: Bob Marley, ba Bema Odikai. Ose many mon for Bob Marley. Mose Drew Biana, eh, ya bet. Mukuni. Bob Marley, Numa,
1: yeah,
2: no. Koswa, Dindia. Reflecting now, CCA, Nipa Bibri, and Abraboom. 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But yes, I don't say I brought Bob Marley film. No, coach a bonum eba ama Bob Marley. Now, attending some of Bob Marley.
1: Yeah.
2: Now, coach and so the sign you know, and now Bob Marley in Numa and in Nipa obey. I'm really sure, but I'm saying because a contenting way we were a bubuano in this way a reggae lover and now we're Rastafari.
1: Yeah.
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2: 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The container a hundred feet. It was 1842. Container here, who is 165. Container 100, who is 16,500. At administrative charge, wow. I will tell free to be there, you know. And the point is, I can't just say, that charge is not only per container, no. More money per container, more money per bill. If you bill, no. Container 100, no. One bill, one release. You see, I don't know. More charge, double, couple, triple, quadruple. The container is 4, who just 65-4, 65-4, 1-65. I think you are to build now, one bill amount.
1: Joseph Badi, Vice President, Edima, Ghana Union of Traders Association. Yen call your name. In some cases, be a so, a war can be a memoir, a far, that's the EADA, and in the chef, I have your friends say, human rights, human rights, human rights. Na ha, kensye mounou mbrache bebya fwo, ebi nou mwen ena, okon pwa mwen

0: just do me.
1: Right, you will not be in a position to understand and therefore advocate.

0: in such a way. So when it comes to rights or rights of people and human, it is so expensive. I believe that member states should educate more. These rights of form expression in our basic education, in our high school education, basic education, even the informal sectors of our economy. Because most people have not had a right to education, they lack literacy. Therefore, it should be promoted using every other means, whether in the marketplace, in the king's or the chief's courts, in churches, in the mosque, any religious gathering, anywhere people are gathered, there should be an opportunity where rights promotion should be encouraged.
1: Dr. Kingsley Adjumaye, Vice Human Rights Committee of Parliament, or National Ebuaka South, Mrase Pejani. Yet, any children, I wouldn't say West Africa examination, culture, yeah, wasi, one year, we SHS, no, and so yeah, what you know, was Sassia, yeah, West African Senior Secondary Certificate Examination, was Sassia, the Nakopimo, a war, Gomwa Central, Mansimu, a few Mantemwa, SDA. SHS and Wokoma to her. Opania or share school no as war any barry fight and that. For the foot only at the sre, after school for him, so was rapidly. Ye are transfer here a year and somewhere Bahono, a dross of papa. If you move a cosso, a formula at the cosso in an idea, a young was a seven. A hard gen so a tomb repair. It to me after 2 school for ye at this young woman that I say. It was rapidly, separate ya. School for no, what I say, trolls on. Will be uncontrolled, maybe, and concern whom Yakocho, and could incommode a war by be a watcher and soheno. And I say, be be out by ya, a bema or soheno, unsons and sober, not a hound, share, nay you move him, or so on ya, I resume, when I want to swap, now and same Pierre episodes on Cratas, when you are prepared person was here, it was good at that. I'm a one more crime, I want to show, and you see, papa. And comments in one, school for a trans soheno, a year, a hell money at the watcher. Insia, a memma woman ye an animino, a memma woman a ye or ha any a poetry and I.
2: Senior secondary school, your time in Sapin, I do secondary school. Bacon is a bit me a trap. Now wait me at 12 years so I got a sharing level. Bacon so your friend for adult life. So bit me dear bow bra. Dachi, time away ye know. But last one is a bit me a dear coach a juma. Aye. For world of work, for adult life, and then for continuation of your education. And this is how and say, and only secondary school, but I, and I say objective. And the my friend, nobody idea, they catch up and say, we mean say, painty, and now I know soon a freno, winipa, okay, we in a boomer, or that, in a.
1: Ora, white, a hilija, et was so ebu, and was say, the air hack universe, so Henry Trim, no, and say, so an electron by Bohorma ICT computer, and money at the no. If you are quite a papa, and so one for Temuanma International in Yanaso, it's a cobasa for every trans of him one shah. Na a quantity for Amma, maybe a sister would trade with me and trade.
2: Menemi Penny, a director, Akasa, because Ubia Yamwa still a challenge, you know, the dormitories a problem. Classroom, Nkunya, a problem. Dining hall, a problem. Challenges they will bring, Sabi. A school can be a chess, ma can kaka, a bono humbo de head by assi. Ama, your phone to free in a tablet. I'm two set tablet in the Bakubia cost of 3,900. Oh, apart from tablet, wa mobia power bank. Ubi power bank, I was a man bag up of Rano, a de power bank name, and was a mom year pin. Our class on peso be disturbed. But it's purely for addition. But I have a person who call internet, so I am paying my mom for chips, sim, and shim, and they are buying shim. By internet, I have a friend who call net, so I call research. You need to be SDA, Gomwa Central, you need to be.
1: And the only part of the thing is that you are a parry, white, and you are a Gomwa, SDA, SHS, or NHS, for a penny. A best set na watchy in ye and for that one so so where we are DHS. One so here what try B C no what day a bear ye. Now for Uko Piemu a Wapuno East Mantemua or Quantum Fua or share a Monsieur Hon Sensuo Ewoho and the Reverend Father Kingsley Gamana Asante. What in so here what train in the Padu was who for what try ye and the Hunsus as will be about the two Igra. na na semo oka no ene se ohwe ensohwe a otwre na emamu adodo na na antwre ensohwe no ose de 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
3: 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more our Binsosona, Mamma to Quine, or Munima de Gudientia, Mantimia Metro. These were some of the reasons that in ya the free 81 centers are sounds of a course. No man of Funso, a choir, you miss a bar called a Pradia tree, near Tosumi and Unsosono, a Galamse, Tinkodai B, and so so Omoko Galamse, Omoko Pisica, and a bin so a quan to, and a bin so so as a Omo inima de Gudientia, a Merrimay, or Mamma Metro. See, you're coming in a boma, it means a memo went in your mamma tron, Bibrino. Somehow, no, this car or more a quack cope.
1: Reverend Father Kingsley, Governor Santi, and the attending can or trust you, if you say, I fear ye be see so here, no, Papa Bruce one mudia, any be a book or ye come at say, if you muni, you may be a attack of pop or so, me, I fear ye, when whom you say, Ninian is a pretty football muddy.
3: The best the key stakeholders, send your mobile, a man a fee, and say, in such a real movie bray. 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stakeholders. Yeah, yeah, a lot of sensitization. Pa, you're quite in fear, you're concerned, sorry, you're boja, you share teacher for, you share school for, you share ubi bia udi, at the children near the Siamu intima, and you're moving like a side. A more more even said, sir, your boy, more frame, more real, more ever on the street, man, sabbe, na ya, na ya, ya, ya, if it's a dachi biano, a bibu, a day, a boy.
1: Annie, Reverend Father Kingsley, Jamana Asante. 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A billion tinti amount, baby or heart says a bebe mu na a doctor for any anes if one point says above fear or beba. It was separately separate ya abandon say aban obia mumodin says or no so a quanya we or be my yet the here dear na but when you move at your fan with your foot a man a man for bra any or kind a man for more a war no more say na wo prepare monti so se se wonu tete akam fefefefefe na se prepare wo se apom din de eye nti wo se bebre obi a emfa no ense san se se yi
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6: Saturday in my and Sunday CC, as you see, dear, as say, yeah, say, we plan it, dear, this is so plan it, dear, now we plan it, dear, for so many swan, then your baby crying and guiding your crap.
5: Annie, environmental officer, our war, Amanti, at the woman, Otibis Mark, the chin, and the crack crown, and her assemblyman or war, Amanti. 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

0: Sunday, but yes, I promise you, it's about Mujima. His Excellency John Dramani Mahama say 261 districts are ever Ghana in Ghana. We will see more market, a 24-hour economy market. Over all the districts in all Ghana in Ghana. And Temple Amante, Eka, this is a Eka Wassam. The Santinum, Temple Amante, share 24-hour motor market, and then the Shamu say, consultant, hand over site, and the Amak contractor, now or Shedge Maji in Asi. The Santa Andy's a man you call a shop on your distant, and then the Shamu ha, 24-hour economy market motor, yet the Eba Amante good dream.
1: Abana Musinia or share a table of Mantin Eswo Masaud Thomas the Tin in Kena. 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Any anana, and then penny for betty to umchat or moaba, or my penny at night, no aba bedana sea. 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
2: 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fixed wage financing model that is syndication no to a market linked finance model
0: Charles also appear on our chairman, senior staff association, Koko Health and Extension Division. One more, Juma for Ninka NIT. 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
3: The one of the most exciting things we've seen in this year's report is that people are definitely starting to see a recovery trend across the board in their financial outlook. They're more positive, they're cutting back on expenses, they're saving more, and they really are making traction on their progress in terms of recovering from the previous year's impact. What is also still true is that people are still financially vulnerable, especially when it comes to financial shocks. So unexpected expenses, medical bills, things like that do still impact people quite greatly. And most concerningly is that people are still not planning for the future when it comes to things like retirement or saving and investing their money for the long term. Absolutely. We've seen almost doubling the number of people who are now saying that they're confident in the economy, and still almost 7 in 10 people saying also they think things will continue to improve. A large part of this is that the macroeconomic environment has improved in the country. The governance and the systems in place, people are starting to feel the changes that are happening from a political and economical standpoint, as well as being able to manage their expenses better.
0: I know repeated in Kenya, Vukazi Mabude, the Krakrano and a group of marketing and communication executive, all mutual, Rita Adubwatin, as you say, financial services monitoring, we know, Sabama, Yinayatia, CNU, Ghana, Jumaya 4, one more Bumini, and some. Umusika sem said ye tie ne ntutua ho bebe betuma ye na abo ama ganafo ye tue di ye wa problem
4: te e me ye na wo ye business no ye sika opo ye ti anything e bi na ho di sika ne sa hwehwe mu na ye ne ya ganafo e di umusika e na fe as a financial institution ye tumi abo a wo ye provided the right advice so ne be ya o mu beti ne di umusika e ti ye ye because obi a butaye da wo ni so na butaye da wo ni so di an ye di sika e me ye institution mu na ya ye this is the third one generally, no confidence in the Ghanaian economy, no. The cost, no. You know, in the economy, no. The cost is here. The confidence in the economy, no. Generally, the Ghanaian people, no. The cost, no. And after social savings, no. The Ghana for the car, the manage. After so preparation for retirement, some of them when you know, no share. No, we don't need to far. Then at old mutual, no. And other financial institutions, no.
0: Ane odipa yeti ni nkani old mutual Rita Adu ene yeti se okasei ahaya adu 106.3 FM super weekend news kwa siyada prem tubre ena yendiwu edi enkumwe na se happy birthday yeti ya ye presala achirama 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
1: 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And so be a Lundum Day, Honorable of Sukhachoya MP, you are blessed with commanders. 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
2: advocate, advocate, and my UN, and also your success link, travel and tour, or penny quantum for Dano. Now, opening your boss is, well, would it be your host that say, boss is for Manaconia, or better by the machine journey? Now, what's in the opportunity also, or medi, obeying the baby, and son or boy, maybe, and into a mebuna, and what boss is about to impress you, so our NPP demo. 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With orientation media, not FF, we who addition be brief, and we will do say so. And the more young for so, and my own baby, you must know the need to dash there, not except for Tassa open, you know, or Mutiano about Ghana mess with your fee. Now that's what may in your chance, sir. Cocoa Nancy, enemy team, I said that 92.3 FM of one.
0: Kwa kubo na nchi asada ya febo buwasi ya dasi papa apa. 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
16: 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Deep freezers. 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
5: Say, Asante Mine, football loving fans, are you ready? Nami Aduma, UEFA Champions League final on the 30th of this month, yeah. I am Eminda. 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And the Wrap Your Jersey live air basso, our SG Mall. Shannon's room, air Paris Saint Germain, and the Arsenal, and the Epo final. 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
2: 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Samonoa, that's it. What will be beer and yay? No, for play, a bread you may be so. Yet that's so dear, Amma.
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fans, are you ready? Nami Aduma UEFA Champions League final on the 30th of this month. Yeah, I am Eminda. Insurance 04.5 FM. And the wrap your jersey live air basso our SG Mall. Senoso, a Paris Saint Germain, and the Arsenal, and the Airport final. No, you are saying, oh, FIFA, your favorite club are supporting. No, I'm saying, Jesse, you're in the idea, Shem, Netano, SG Mall, be the dead. You're about Bodum, you're about games outdoor. Near we are predictions outdoor. 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And in your Pika, you're the best child of all. Insure wrap your jersey. I'm a Kosovo SG Mall. Insure from your Chaya. And upon the back, walk up him and you run on nine near the game, maybe a shesso. And the UEFA Champions League final. And insure from Rapio Jersey. Come Rapio Jersey, Rapio K.

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1: Gambling when you true. 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Gaming Commission of Ghana. Ajin kratwe atun.
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1: Ashgold should be back because the Ghana Football Association is NGO registered by Limited Liability Guarantee or what? Limited by guarantee. I don't see the reason. I'm not a lawyer.
2: I spoke so many stations in the radio station about that time football is weak, not today. Then we are meeting after the first round. People are complaining about the referee.
3: Lionel Messi has conquered his final peak. Lionel Messi has shaken hands with paradise. The little boy from Rosario Santa Fe has just pitched up in heaven. Wreathed in red, restored to this great gallery of the game, a walking work of art, vintage, beyond valuation, beyond forgery or imitation. 18 years since that trembling teenager of touch.
4: Taylor, what's he saying? Some really good ball. It's Shabalala!

0: The Asante Bengina, Jia Tubinye. Yenyantina se yaba. Yeah, they are good with some now at the bro. Free sabre, I copy him, sir. No, me and Sabre body, I'm good with some. And every Sunday, Biano, 1:30, I copy him 3 p.m. Now, yeah, they are good with some at the bro. Now, I have 4 minutes bit and qua. I'm an insum, Anna, yeah, the Eba. The attorney, no man, this, no more say, Munya so near, Anna, what time, Nisa, 4 in the year, is yadi a teaho, and T. Edu Saturday. DBS ya me Gabby Tram the four winner. Minya Transia, yade the four win tidbit, you know. Anna a day brawa na Sunday bia de makato se weekend ye so ni de ni papa kope anna eye ne dia Mr. Joseph Tego. Baby do
1: champion Gabby.
0: Na empom to say
1: Yamia Dum now swear.
0: Oh Yamia Dum
1: so yeah.
0: And that sounds so yeah Juma.
1: Who bread juma
0: we are on our ambassador no.
1: Yes.
0: Ambassador you rap your Jason.
1: Yes.
0: Live commentary
1: yes.
0: Hey! And no UEFA Champions League.
1: 17th, I mean 30th.
0: 30th.
1: Okay, and what's it?
0: 30th.
1: 30th. Okay.
0: And you know nine. And yes. I came no a battle.
1: Yes.
0: At 4 p.m.
1: Yes.
0: But here, your best ass here, I had a 12. Not your ass here.
1: Hey,
0: I 12 in your best ass here.
1: Go. Because we want Gabby, Ayala,
0: yes.
1: We want Squad Nina, Fifi Muna,
0: Obieba,
1: Andy Muna,
0: Obieba.
1: What I say, Obieba.
0: Now,
1: in Jamipa, 30th.
0: Yes.
1: Hey.
0: And Yasem Kukwa. Now, what you saw is Nearbad.
1: Ah, Chelsea for.
0: We say you a new head coach.
1: Chelsea, my name is a new coach.
0: Zah, what he?
1: Mu.
0: Fufu party no
1: Muji Champions League cup na go die no.
0: Eh no ye FIFA club worker.
1: Yes, Mangodasi.
0: Ah,
1: no make chem.
0: Ya Mangodasi na de hwan ye kodan na ya Mangodasi.
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1: 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This u German lusu.
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1: Chelsea de ho ha
0: de. Danke danke de ko eh Champions League ni na amfa. Se menyo. Na dia samenyo aka no
1: ebradi waka se bia ya o
0: se
1: since is your honor be any woe?
0: Some that relegation.
1: What I said, Babylon's only vision.
0: It will be a Timico.
1: Number two, wow, police car bear three. Just some. Some much was a scripture type.
0: Okay.
1: And I come to you, Papa, I'll be a get free.
0: Sir, will be a miracle.
1: Yes. Because my son, Master Translate here.
0: I'm a comrade now.
1: Gab the foreign in Passamo in Paro.
0: No can of Hong Kong.
1: Yes.
0: Gab
1: the. Yes.
0: A foreign bread.
1: Gab the foreign in Paro. Say that they can't.
0: Hey.
1: Tell a fear next year. or the Barcelona who sent me back, or the Chelsea who sent me back. Just as I said, a good Nama usual.
0: Okay. Abusia, Yanante Kaka, Yanko Famasuna, Yeninkomo, Yabana Fedia Kenyano, Ababetwaso, Yama, Manchester United, Eguso Mubo Mukimona, Media update Baba, Matisato Tanina, Amdetino, Mama Unsakana, Etimia Babeta, Ebre, dear Makato, Minyaba Seya, Uko, I am a Facebook handler, and no, I am Gabby the Foreigner. Gabby the Foreigner, Ewo, I am a Facebook. Uko, now the comment number, a life, Ewo, and to jump comment in a making canning now, Eddie Ama, Gabby, dear, and no, I am G A B I na, Anna Amfe, the Foreigner, A D E. Not with the Foreigner, Adia Soso, D E. Not with the Foreigner, no, Adia Soso. Now, Oko, I am a Facebook handle. 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
0: For City Dada, and Tiaba City football now. We're playing when we pa anti Enzo Maresca, but all your bosses in here, and I say by Etna, I hear so by Wednesday. What is a Enzo Maresca Eco City? Name Kato say, ha, Anna, you're breaking Yama, and some German, you're a reporter, ja, Mensa Ekan, I would do media so, and then we are me, but check a crowd, Edia, my better, me, Kato, proper, na, 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
5: It's the best decision the Chelsea management made since Abramovich, because now they have one that he more or less is guaranteeing success, because the players are always good at Chelsea, but it I think the fact was they didn't perform as well as a team, and Xabi Alonso can do that. But I think even the management, which I know they have problems, they have to give a lot of power to Xabi Alonso if they want to have real success.
6: What are his big strengths? What makes him so special as a manager?
5: He is an incredible manager because he can still show the players how to throw it, how to kick the balls, you know. When he's doing passes, I saw him training in Leverkusen. It was incredible, and he has a big impact on the team because I never met any player who didn't like him, which is very important for a good manager.
6: At Chelsea, there has been this rotation of managers. Not many managers last long there. Why will he be different?
5: He is different because he's a personality. You saw he had to leave Real Madrid only because he had an idea how Real Madrid should be built. The president had another idea. He thought we
0: okay. And he otemu said the two fee Madrid. Aya say anya say dwuma na no ntimi nya better ni idea. Kwanya yam fast on running Madrid no. Edu ba bi na Fiorentino Perez pass o chair say one so na idea eye different. And he anu ntii na enen Santonia ni dina di cola. Adi eba say is a reason went here went to many juma no amfa ma e made the bobo code better Chelsea there the good decision since Todd Boehly any egbali mo be fa Chelsea no wo mo enso ateki atase no ye 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more updates updater what the am I concerning the move at as one so edi commanded obey mad coach and as onye
7: my future should be decided this week. As I was saying in Portuguese and Spanish, I have a proposal from Benfica. I don't have a proposal from Real Madrid. At the same time, I was saying that to hide that there is nothing, we cannot do that. There is something, but not with me directly. And I need time, I need space, I need time to make my decision. And this week, I think, is going to be very important.
0: Okay, so decision time. Edman Jose Mourinho, this week. Watch out, sir. What confirm, in fact, what confirm, sir, uhe mupadia, or no ankasa, as a coach in India, woman contact, no, I am mandate to be better, or many agent, no, and sweating common, and your confirmation, Jose Edemaya, and was some confirm, sir, Benfica, as I had the contract negotiations at the Amano, but this week, and I just will be decided, say, Ebia, Obeko Benkuma, and so Beko Nifa, so Befa Madida, and also to me, who communicate, Eddie Aba, and no, I had Jose, the special one, Eddie Aba, Ewa Jumedia, so better, Jose, sir, Obebano, reporter, Mensaka, I said, yes, Madida, say, Obuya, just go for Dio, na Sa City player, no, Womucha, so Muho, Metriwa, Dinah, Simaba, and Yadia, Adam Leta, Mupra, and Yalaba, Kradi, Sobako, Antonio Rudy Gans, or Femo, Mudinkomo, Sabian, a contract 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Josco Fadio reporter, Mansakam, I said, Madid Eberhom, Pipesim, no man, Sabia, Josco Fadiono, will meet me and Yanana, and also at me abroad Madrid, and we are reporter, Mensa Eka now. 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Na mo Gidi Pase, Sas Fabregas, Adananko, Baba Fatos, Timno, DSENTIA. 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Na Fabregas say, we will project to be a oye el Kobo. 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o german bundesliga Liga. They are on Yaka Krano, Dennis Wound of 19, and at Tessa Brantere Nyaye, and two to Missa is out there. Our Kenny dear goes to Sanity, and Yamaya comment, hey, and Yamba, you know, 36 to pa. 36 goes no, the Bower Cup, you, and you and Benjamin Asawi, and oh, you know, and Yasam Kutuakra, and T. Harry Kedono, and Benjamin Asawi, and no, I a wet cup, and also about so the Mamma come and him Kakama Samba, not my baby, this uncle, and not my. Carrick, I coach at Manchester United. Proud to some Babo Mugim now. Woman winning on Yacobisan, sir. What them could down, could down the Bobiana. Papa catches own, could down and pap. The eternal, I cut two matches. What them could down the Bobby, Zauba. Nessalas, no, the bar could there be any and pay for them qua. I know Domo, but Minimara Serbia. The last game of Manchester United. Everyone or this hand could down the Bobodia. Not as yet to me who they were near Manum and Suezitia. No, I a reporter. A free Manchester United. 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Where Barcelona, Womo, Tebu, now, say the city, all-time top scorers, you know, who for the first 10 now, Lionel Messi, the Dinkai, was 672 goals at the Emma Timnum, and Opeñani, Dine, Eddie Cicel, 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
8: the ball came behind me just wanted to get as much contact on it and yeah good enough to go in so I'm happy.
9: Have you tried it in training at all?
8: Yeah, it's happened a couple of times and it's gone in, it's been saved, it's gone wide, but again that's what improvisation is all about. It happens sometimes, it's successful, sometimes it's not.
9: this is why you came to City to win these trophies. You've had a huge influence really quickly. Can you believe how well it's gone?
8: It's a bit surreal, to be honest. Everything's happened so fast. But again, when you're playing around top players, top coaches, they make it easy for you, calm me down. And yeah, I'm just so grateful to be in this position.
0: Enti asebenya no na sebenya akai what is say obo now a good coach who better players are and no mo ba ma tesa wan ka say otimi ka me ho down am a team no ni bibia fa enti who helpa na dia totum dia 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Wako jam message no na makin kain ediama. Beta u follow swa. Na yet me and so a papi. Na ya pede na eno swa ye kama. Bato James Trafford. Wanu ye goalkeeper no da wadem edema city bobo kon. Ubedye di se. Wanu kwani to only goalkeeper. Eba no aye EFL Cup aye final. Any FA Cup final, wada ati. I tell you, we keep it clean sheet. A brand and a band go in the dana, a fan, and a padia. Or better, Wabra Bokra and Tonatinemo, and so I Tim Trafford. Report a fair brand and a catcher, Eddie Ebenier. Now, Uko City, almost three players are. Womosa, FA Cup, me and San Omajina, Woman Nate, and no A. Johnson, Bernardo Sofa, and Afe, and there's a Wanunson, a Timmy Atinti, Emerson Bumiope, Johnson's, and a Bernardo Sofa, Womo Anna Atinti. And year 2019, and after 2026, the and 2023, Nina no Omate, Nina's out two players no Womusum and Yamaya Kama, and Yabom was see Chakate Beta, Kofi Tamia, who Luis Suarez Akasa. Na so as I say, among for individual awards, and I saw I said, and get to do a panel. So, what he mean, be Nasami and now what you know, a switching be bia. What's a what he a golden boot? Nasa a golden boot now. What is how you know? Not the era Cristiano Ronaldo Jananaso, Lena Messi, a Jananaso, and the sa era no, what is to the massa, and Yamadiana, Martini, been in India, no, wasn't it? The could use bem na. 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And Manchester, I saw Macato was supporters and said, will be Amanantem, send your beam to me, Iabibi Kakra, Adia Macala Sani Kenti before game. 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no so oh a recruitment Manchester United, here players here, Pana, Yente Garneville, what a table kaka, and Yama Kaka, Manchester United, sir, woman did to talk, Messania Bia, a bit to me, Abo Mamo Musisinum, I a proper name, sir, Womo Abba UEFA Champions League now, woman to my computer well.
10: I mean, he's done a fantastic job as almost like a caretaker interim, but now, you know, permanent manager, it comes with a different level of pressure, a different level of expectation, and Manchester United need a lot of players. Yeah. Let's be really clear. I don't think Michael will be fooled by that. I don't think any United fan will be fooled by that. I think they'll realise there's a nucleus of probably five or six that you can build around, but beyond that there needs to be some additions that take the quality up and the stability and the resilience of the squad. I mean, if you get two or three injuries in different positions, it falls apart quite quickly. So Manchester United, with the Champions League next season and all those games midweek, are going to need to really support Michael.

0: Wamo eni Mayoka ne Ebo, Osasuna ne Espayo, Afe Raya Valacano, Wamo Ansom ani Viawel, Ebo, Deportivo Alaves, Ekobo Rio Oviedo, Riesi Sadat, Ebo Valencia, na fe Yanya Savia, Womani Madrid game net 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matches, Nazi Tedia, the Tiena, I don't know, but difference, Kaka women here, since I fell like Anno, Womu Bo came where we are, and no, I say no, Omevi, and they came no more bono, women are boy, 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Fairly gun, and also Yabarie, na Maminko Italy. 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Wasi, another Ruben Amorim. Leading and I tell you, so Eddie Abente and you are na Razak. Hey, Abdu, what's it? Good afternoon, Gabby the foreigner. My player is I will okay. I want Ansot to be sacked. Ana Tese Ononso Eddie Abba Ana Nana Kwesi Eye Buama was watching you bro doing great job Ana Ononso Eddie Abba Na Buama Odifeye na Eddie Bay Na Dawood Aruna as a good job Ana Bam Patrick was a more update on Madrid okay Na Quaresma the Don Papa Ewo Sunyane Quaresma Maminchapa was a enjoy life from Sunyane so Chelsea the Blues Quaresma Omoya Denkwe Team Ne Deja So, Mbiswara, Kwado Boku Atonsu Market, Ono de Onde Osu Kotokon Semana, and so Winyan Yepaya Babaso, Anna Benjamin Francis, we are,
1: yes,
0: or say welcome home, Sabi Alonso, Chelsea will bounce back stronger. Greetings to MC Achima, Mabia Jasat, Honorable Wisdom, or say Buama, Anna Chesse, Wanonso, Eddie Abba, and Timuma said this in here better,
1: yes,
0: Madame Roma, Mamma Facebook, no, Mamma Famusia. Send your baby to me. I can come with messages.
1: Yes,
0: no,
1: yes.
0: When says, me person and answer a year and dinner, and I'm to me can come messages in here. And the battle Facebook for no, Madame Roba, Mammy for Munciana, mean to me can come messages to do on a na afi, Yamana Mefa, I of course, no, I know your Benjino, no, Benjino, no, and Francis, yes. Yentia Benji, and ye Nikuni Nana, Yentiminkin, message.
1: Patol
0: Laundry.
1: Yes.

0: or Germany, Patu,
1: yes,
0: or Germany, Patu, and so Bernard,
1: yes, or so too,
0: a condition specialist, a cuckoo doctor,
1: Papa,
0: Power, him,
1: or no, I am
0: Power,
1: or Asafaya, Sasa, Amadia, on a runabout to one,
0: Zah,
1: on a Power, on a physical trainer, face.
0: Oh, okay,
1: Power, and a cotogo physical trainer.
0: Oh, okay,
1: yes. Demikana na bwegwala ko
0: be da da bi ko bet na de se
1: okay kakra na obie mu ye
0: na mi bie mu ye
1: yes
0: messages
1: okay
0: aha sisi ade manya ne
1: clear nice
0: yesi ya na mitimi kinkan ni ye ma
1: nice
0: ya ka bet no afi messages na ka mun nyina no mami yi mfm firi wono mo mfm mo nana Kofi Randy say more fire ana wadi emoji no enso eba ana ana ne kunzu kodio kromo se Ronaldo de wayemresa brewa mpokua no
1: yo ye da Ronaldo
0: ana Abdu Razak say good afternoon Gabi the foreigner okay my kind sa message no enso ewa ha ana Razak de ba ko die was in fact Ansort has successfully destroyed my lovely Liverpool.
1: Okay,
0: he must go. Watching you live from Dobonso in the Seche Afram Plains.
1: Yes,
0: district. I don't know. So Eddie Abba and Kwadwo Daniel, Kwadwo Makan message. You know, Eddie Ama Patrick. So Makan with you know, Nana. Okay. Usu Isaac.
1: Okay,
0: I say hi. Good afternoon.
1: Yes,
0: Usu Majo. So
1: Usu Namishao.
0: Yes.
1: Just go lose so much. See a pressure about coach.
0: But this time the omzo many time.
1: No, we never time. In telephone. I'm
0: painful.
1: Now somebody is doing that time, man.
0: Yeah.
1: Then somebody is doing pressure. We say, "Penimuno apa? Do apa? No problem, coach. Dana. Somebody
0: is doing. He has a no.
1: Yes. Just somebody is doing what Ghana. What the whole world? The more pressure.
0: Okay.
1: And the coach, we know how about him. Ese bi a confirm se baba.
0: Oh, there is here.
1: Okay, na me fa course no preference here.
0: Enti pato ye wi ya the Ghana Premier League na to aso. Edi amam 233. Ye the doctor so be di nkomo. Dank Natural Healthcare Complex. 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
3: 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Se de woni cap ba ko kra. Mr. Bomach will be what it counts upon Qua for. Me came away knee. Records in the house. So I said, you will not defend me. Mercy, dear, and I see on one echo.
0: Okay, that's it. Okay, Miss Medas, further sake of more numbers in a yana, a bitumum. Mammy Susan, I'm in common lights, no, so we bet my friend at the affair 03220 83581 83582. We both 03220 now. No, but 83584
2: Ronaldo.
0: Hello.
2: Yes, sir.
0: Robert.
2: Daddy.
0: Name put me here.
2: Ah.
0: So, on the 38th, yeah, Champions League final, no, SG Moha.
2: Oh,
0: my bad.
2: Ah,
0: Arsenal, ni PSG, and Yasem Kutua.
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0: Okay. Me so be da se me ko be ni me halo.
2: Hello.
0: Yes sir boss. Yes sir.
2: Cedric.
0: Ba to bra bi na na online kate.
2: Cedric, my dad kate.
0: Oh okay, Cedric, me ni tie we.
2: Wa bo ajuma.
0: Ajuma da se.
2: Like Cedric.
0: I said, I'm in tears.
4: You are to tell you, Papa, for your boy, man. Now, Xavier Alonso, another Nicoti Kelly, and another person can sort out.
0: Says,
4: hey, now, Xavier Alonso, what coaching Baku, what boy, you are coming? What about Real Madrid? Why to me? Why not in India, uncle? Say, Kima, Todboli, and Adano. I don't want to go with you. Say, Xavier Alonso, you want to go with that? And you want to make me Manakosa say. You know, say, and again, yeah, on our corner. I bet a ruby and a moon game. Oh,
0: Hello,
5: Gabi.
0: Yes, sir.
5: And I question, I'm not going to call you.
0: Oh, I was see Boko Boko there. Boko pa.
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0: 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asu supporter against supporters union no say PSG do say aye Arsenal do wo ba de so jersey na fabra
1: yes
0: na bra na nyina ye mpape
1: okay
0: from women na ye kama baba na ye wo ho
1: yes
0: predator win no surprises bebre e wo ho
1: yes
0: e bi ye tv
1: okay
0: mobile phones exclusive 7 years
1: yes
0: branded giveaways and aye gift awdo p na won say ka nasco fa daruma wo mutwiri mu den den den den
1: wo mutwiri mu
0: sa bele aba no
1: e be church there wo
0: oh yes yes
1: for jersey blue jersey room
0: wo de so jersey black
1: simple
0: and one
1: bia papa
0: jesse bia
1: what you say
0: na
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0: ya rubber cup man
1: what you say
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1: the rubber man the fever the rubber
0: e to the problem ya be bro
1: Ose.
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1: 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But predem ni
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0: Doctor Wasa dia ebuaye panty yakwa dank natural healthcare complex na yakwa kwaji apomde se ne ebe ya ebetime
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1: champion gabi
0: sia de aduo
1: yes and no biabe won se do corrigation won se corrigation do obaji league me won se obaji league no what I say say no there I was at time no yemo no the same time central post office was amukane say central post office
0: sino
1: the same time
0: sino
1: simon post office
0: sino
1: simon post office yes sir and left office no born as it tres media I hope say ya start
0: them
1: and there I'm much worse than ever life. Dreams in nations, never life. A tough match.
0: Simon post office.
1: Simon post office, yes, I was saying at the same time.
0: So, at the other side, young apostles and the airbob, Chim, Elba Santoroco, Dream Self, Bob, and the Ghost Sars. 11 wonders, and the Bukum Chelsea and the Elbo. Holy Stars, there are more than 3 points that are 3 goals that are Hawaii United at that Roman team. Kala United, Womo and so any All Blacks and the Elbo Medieva and the Pando Heart of Lions Nation Serves in the Facing Summer Test and the Glorious Team and the DAC and na
1: Odo
0: Yanya Dia He
1: Ose
0: Yanya Dia He
1: Dian Dia He O
0: Nations ni vision waha. Ana Medieva and the Lions and so Ana Gold Stars and so any Dream Self since
1: we are vision the answer.
0: Okay, any can you vision the answer?
1: Vision the answer. Nations no.
0: And you were far away, Kakra. You are far away, Kakra.
1: Baby,
0: right.
1: We don't go yourself, Papa.
0: Sir.
1: Hey, I started Derby.
0: Derby, the OG League in Sunsu.
1: Oh, the OG League in the Waji.
0: One Aji.
1: One
0: Aji.
1: Mediama.
0: Waji.
1: Waji League in the UA.
0: Where, sure.
1: Gabi.
0: You have a fan.
1: They say, Kumasi Anu. Ose
0: ye be fa bia kaka
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0: okay
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1: 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Na can nations can we? What I say? Na kifes and swafi na kifes and suba akla. 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
0: young comrade.
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6: Enai, eti abosuna na chipe. 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A branch of Saint Joseph Efa. Joseph Efa, bonu wanya. Free kick now at your man nations. Abraham Cassidy, Bright Water on your long side.
7: Frederick Anoche.
6: Frederick Anoche, that's slim man. 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A direct opposite. And upon the mouser, Pamboati Natre, Joseph Fajin Natre, Minim Rababa. 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Nations FC. Woman Shamu White Jesse. 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Joseph Efaba shot another hit Asaba. 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Vision and see a branch as a body born water pump. 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
7: Ryan fan
6: Drop ball Referee the ball at toward the man goalkeeper Gordon Ametefe the ball in quality Ametefe Gordon Watch the ball in camera Watch the ball in Tampaso Any point of prayer Apprentice FSF Frank 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Born and Franco Azika Sarabet Pafan and Swatasha Troin. Born a Troya to the Atia. A Troin to the Atia Nation Sassi. A defending Troin in my fishing. Bamo Tuno Mankasafim. TH Sports Live. Ghana Fanan Yina Bapia A GH Sports Live Commentary Now Bada Babidi Nation Saps once again You man up one who appear upon and swam across a Babidi Apprentice for a Kevin Ampofo Ampofo and should have been born up in the Petro Shout to the Achan Nations Kevin Ampofo Born up and on ye Nation Sapsi Woman Shabby Fishing FC Woman Swan Shabby Yabos men num and in tetankro. 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VIP Adia. Babiachi. Now, vision. I'm a piano swimmer up by a pinball. One and five Nessin Sassi. 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Ali Duma, my former of Legwan. This is what about to offside.
8: Hey, hey, and if you have baboon in papa, papa, Oshe, nations, Estatia, and your two free kicks are not there yet, so, or more, etch me ever born or SN or zero, BYT, in such situations, you know, when you have free kicks now, or so to be ABB, because game be saying, tight, when you go no over bread, and you have free kicks and a corner now, or so to be at the ABB. And our vision for an or more a share nation for no or more rely on counter. We share true born on bottom now a branch and a year offside now. A true born to a set nations is on almost show with defense in the year.
6: And what's a nation says he show with defense in the year? And number in there. Why? And I shall put up on our should I be wayward? Running on baby cry. Apprentice Fence Brankan Saponanchi Bono Bana Namium Goki Goki Pakwadin Ametepe Ametepe de Bana to Fum Boswa Munkum Ametepe Apeya Bana Tetim Eteko and Puahin Once one come and you want to finish him now fishing. Womanako, control when I told was kicking on a tete man of 20 of us in a tea. Come watch up in one floor. Born and quiet. Now I'm touring at Julia Tia. Nations FC. 7 minutes gone. Still, go be a my nations FC nil, vision FC nil, Bonnie Atro, Yatu the Atia nations FC, Captain Anima vision FC, Tuman and Tampasana, some up in Bonnie the Afro, Bonnie Afau, Refrate Yama, Apprentice FC, someone tete. Oma restarted fast. Now, you man on point, anybody call. You man on point. What on was it? What here? Oba Kwasa Watata. Nations FC has one intercepted. Fishing for you, Bonafro. Bona Sabadi. Nations, Asante Boy, what Panakwan goalkeeper. Abduna Baru, a Jay Bonaman Tampas of Bonatro. Bonabedi Masuro, you want your chairman should be. Wopiano, goalkeeper. Gordon Ametefe, what you want to prepare? What's wrong with what I'm going to put on? What's wrong? What will I come? What will I take? Anyone at him? Nancy, come watch his day. What my brother wanted a papa, papa, and I trust your troll. Yet to the Atia, fishing. Nancy, Sazi Kasari, a gentleman, come watch it. What's your gem? When a crackery, plant your friend, sir. Kevin and Papa, Pierre Tunta, and one and Srebi. Bonnie and Trovinia to the Atian Nations FC. And I'm Bebeda. 9 minutes of play down. Go Pia Maye. Yabasimanko. Ewa, Dr. Kwame Tays, Post Complex, Abrankasi. Kumase, Postunke, District. I'm a Pajamani Banacham Naso. You man on point here, Pimo Bietico. A branch and a farm, born in the Achasia, a true. Refuge your cup at the Tara, Wako. Play an inch, adding an app profanity. Wafra, Medica Timina, Pomodia Mikako. Wusha, let us as you fall. Enkora. Ama who palusa Wamu him Amo try victory Anote
8: I UIG and Ampae Bija on the nations for no at all cost also Omu him win and because vision there or ball away into only a 1 pointer a bit one papa
1: in the next game, no
8: okay. Home.
1: Yes
8: and the nations at Refie Elusu gave an answer about draw. The next game no on Huawei and also a difficult or Ghana Premier League we must over Huawei maybe I do no over Huawei I could pick a point.
1: This is last game on it. I a Ghana stars in a bubble. This is over Carella.
8: And you know, and my game we know a difficult at the nations are over home no at all cost also moving the antenna or movie a free gate. You know, says supporters, you know, everybody up here the day you must support two boys, you know. And so no Osha stands in a VIP happy and it's me I am our Osha a yes scoreboard wall and center line adapono at your near a quite edit them in the other year nation boys you know a juma domo so games be almost in a few a loose we a board draw no and no and abba warmo eso and now a hunt woman and in the other nations also at all cost also mini game
6: I'm about dragon percum Chelsea ever fear not dream Chelsea and a Kerala United and a Hawaii United Nina Asante Koroko Samates side games in Nina and her affect Wamo, including Wamu defeat to House of Oak, our last home game.
8: Yeah,
6: and Wamu Pando Kwase,
8: Omunia Panati against House of Oak.
6: Wamu Paseno
8: in the NNO.
6: Get to also Brighty Boatel and alongside
8: Frederick Anochi.
6: Yes, and now Pana Mavedi, Yimano Puahe, a piano to a Kevin Ampofo, a German Yatu, Nesrabi, Yimano and Napa, short to the shop in Nipa, Woman Bandia Flo, Fishin and Shakra Bandia Flo, Nazi Casare, 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And then move by here, pa pa pa pa pa pa pa pa pa pa pa. E move by a ding ding ding ding ding ding ding ding. 30 minutes.
8: E yire yire nswa e bete.
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6: 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Nation safety.
0: So well, you're about 15 minutes, and say Anna resource ne AC at here. Carola United and All Blacks will be a NCAB. Dreams FC will move any baby and ghost stars, and so go be a M by summer test. Any out of folk will be a NCAB. 11 Wonders will be a Chelsea and also Zio Zio. Adriana Sars, Young Apostle Zio. Betem United in Sabia, Santeroco, and so NCAB Mediema. NCB Sanso and the Heart of Lions. Wamun su NCB. Now back to Nessie Sebs. Woman facing. Woman came in the store 0-0.
6: Slide comment. A prankasi. Emoi shishishwa. Emoi ten ten ten ten ten ten ten ten ten ten. MTN Father Roma. What's it everywhere you go? MTN Network Papa Pa. Wopia Jatumo Pierisho. MTN. Opportunity for Nations FC! My goodness! My goodness!
8: What a save by the goalkeeper.
6: Goalkeeper! Gordon Amatepe! Poisebu! Bobo Kwan in the other! Fishing FC! Mamma mia! Samoa Tete! Point one for one and 20! Musa! Apprentice Fraser! After the match shoot! Why a rip? Minia,
8: BYT, Osha Chansa, Nations FC, Enya Ena, similar to me compare, similar to Arsenal, West Ham, Bona, a branch of friend of Matheus Fernandez, Enya Ena, David Breyer, SA football, the same thing in Asia, because now goalkeeper no air for, but Nations, a branch any decided, say, Obebo Bono, Abon, or former, go, Pedia Bono, Kakrebia, and Casabrebia, a castle for fraud, but Yamo goalkeeper Nabaso. Why are dear papa papa BYT? What Sebu Vision FC and their area is Abre Bianca 1-0.
6: 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Nations has come back yet. Yes, a shot. That's one intercepted. Vision for the buy. Now Koki Paparu, Opiara Maze Kasare, Watson Wase, Waribonkwana Pia. Now, woman came, when ye came on Papo, Wama defender Emmanuel Asante, you want to the everyone and so. I can't quit the goalkeeper, Gordon Amatepe. Amatepe, the ball out perform. Jebon Impala Kakuma, Frank Dogbali. Dogbali, Epia Manukwana and so. Benchman locating the player, Zimano Buahin Echo, Emmanuel, Buahin, Buahin, Wajem, Nasrabi, wow. Fishing FC Abdul Nafis Konate wa kicking one out of play body a throw. Nessie Satopana Bediman of Wine, across the one banana chance once again. Konate Sadena Carbono, Bonabetri, Ababediman Asante, Asante Piazza Banasma Asari, Isaac Asari, Watania Tonibas, what two banana say. Where I come watch Africa on your tour, Kapana Babidi, Brandon Sapo, Anchi, Sapo, Brandon, Sapo, Che, Patri, Nesrabi, man oh my. Fishiman Tenai Banafro, Panasa Babidi, Yimana Asante, whoa, what piano am I man of wine? Why a controvero, Nessin Sassi, hey, why in the Bana Cotoro, Yalibana Prince, now, Vision, Womanaba, Panabadi Ali Duhamed, Ali Dua Piazzo, or Pana Kakama, Abraham Tapansa, Benjamin Quartin, Quartin, Quartin, Quartin, Benjamin, Quartin, Wapiazzo, or Bana Sakuma, Ali Du, Ali Du Banasam, Nasu goalkeeper. 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
8: Yes, o she action na chances no meti me aka se clear cut chance na dia ka Nations FC anya be 2 na Vision FC anya 1 na abrante no defender no e push na oto form e wona oda so eda e form no enji no BYT game no aye so close at the amount two teams in the room now. Oh, Vision FC now. One more asset back. No, my rely on Kanta. And I dream nations in Sono. Epego into Omo Kono all out. One more Kono all out. But Omudru any more now. Also, Munyabo Tre. Finishing no. And Akakaka. And you know, Fempo Manso or here or no so experience or war ever Ghana Premier League Nima or say or Kasachene boys. You know, at least. Sir Omo Ebedi Evinia, at least the first half, Nations 8 million 1-0 Edi Remu Eba second half na and no Ebetimia Abuam. But first half, na go be ama Ebasana na vision for no e build confidence. Sir Ombetimi any nations abo and you know se go ba nations 8 million goa and no etimi ebu vision for na but ye real first half na se nations entimi and ye goa. Na ema vision for no confidence level no kosro na kosro no mu ebetimi adi anya bibi e wo game ni etimi dia ko enji from poor man so also kasa che ne voice na at least so mu here win e wo game we mu dia o se first half ya no wo mu timi etimi ya 1 or 2 goals bi adi ram second half
6: yet one man and a sword Dr. Kwame Ture Sports Complex Ghana Premier League man 33 penultimate fisher takwa dia sword talk Enti media man in Lions game no. 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Bano egusu apem so. Bien che bi abo. Sima du ankuru kwesme jonu. Enyari anesi sa chase ko. Sansuna Fishing FC what must one say go wusha other games and dreams FC I said maybe any costas about kusasia it's a question yeah mediama even young draw crowd ya did it opportunity in Azurabi dreams FC I said go back go and yet here bibiani costas prepare the foul. Referee na bi bona trash here acha sideline chejo wa matuba na tempasa sante wa sante bon man kama na captain anso oyibo na shi sabia yibo na fro na shi sabia yibo na fro two teams no pia wa 41 points Vision FC unu se league table no amu 45 points amu nuru 45 points no amu nyina atimere but 46 points for the United of Macam. It has a yep, one pen, I beca, or why any 11 wonders all. One, no, so no, me no, I'm away. And I have victims, 41 for 1. I'm going to go be having two matches at the end of Macosra. I have 47 in them. I'm going to do Sia, Tiasaba Cope, and Tiasaba Cubana 44. One team qualified 42 or 46 points. We are part of the 2026-27 Ghana Premier League season. Opportunity in Asram goalkeeper Gordon Ametepe Watibono Ebo draw Natasa two teams best friend are 45-45 when I'm calling home games and that's why my next games are Ebeba Carrera versus Nations FC Vision FC Esobabo Ediana Nasa Nunso eight games are Obetman at 3 points away at 45. 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
0: Well, okay, so yam fa update ni bi enwe mo fama mo make us our guest no kra ama first goal esu enti becham united 1 asante oroko 0 becham united 1 asante oroko 0 prekum chausi enso asabako ama 11 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
6: so yen mo wi na e bia frim na ka bi Now, when I talk about Abedi Ali to Mohammed, Ali to Wale Pass, Nansrabi, long one, Bonatra, SH, Boya to the Atia, Pishin FC, Kokipa, Hatuna Aru, Kwamwatia to the Aman Warum, Opinasa Pakwa Yaman Obrahim, the General.

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2: Isaac Asari. Ebwa Trena Franka Mankwabo 2. Bless us. The B.A.U. 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Omnibus 2. Yeah. Akwasi apia mu freeze ahoro. 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Bernard ye kwam watch na ebo tren no no no ni. 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E be show mu ofie. 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
3: Sapepe. Na our vision aye change e wo ho. Abrante o she jersey number 4. 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Wono ababishim e di ama vision FC. Jersey number 4. Wono APAFM. I'm a Jesse number 11.
2: Say,
3: and Abishim.
2: George Nagazi Nabam.
3: Yeah.
2: George Nagazi. Wano Nabam. George Nagazi.
4: So, young 12 date, you know, sir. Betim United, 2-0. 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
2: So I'm a Kutabano, supporters in a parent term. I'm a Pegon in term.
5: I'm
2: a Pegon in term. I'm a Pierre Aurum. Now, opportunity Panamediano, Yumana Novet Vachinas Rabi, Kornati, and why you know what you want to take to the floor. Now, Bonasaba de Casare, Wasaki Kibana de Ababium, Nashrabi, Equanaba, Quanaba, Panamedia Sante. 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
3: jetiani se bechem so no ya santi kotoko eda form economy no omo
2: 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Referee calling for a water break. It's not a other games in the summer. My name is said, yeah, it's here. Call it's as a baby. Yes, and a season. My shit,
3: yes,
2: it's another season.
3: Gianna stars and swash about young apostles almost so intimate.
2: Oh. Adwana sha apostles apostles so na ye
3: omo na ye
2: omo last game so so omo ye bibi
3: yes
2: wow bomb the hope
3: and dreams fc ashaba ko baby any ghost as sentiment
2: title decider
3: yes
2: I was so na say I was a media man draw ne
3: yes
2: sevision eh dreams asha and na media man bot draw say kim ye we league no waje
3: and
2: on the head to head
3: 11 Wonders atifie ama Brekum Chelsea ashe ne kabako wono so entime ente ye.
2: Chan 11 Wonders ye waye sibe obi aburibe. Chelsea wa advantage so ka league ni ma. Aso anya fofole no wono so de call.
3: Match we so se match we. Ena Karela United ene Swedro All Blacks so ye 0-0 e wo.
2: Karela Swedro All Blacks yes. Be here win.
3: Yes.
2: Aso wo ho. Na eh Mr. Yorchire Boateng Master P team has a focus where. How many Samates? Bibia Mayo. Bibia Mayo. Okay. You better also. Now you're who you feel about. I had your mind.

0: Nessie Sapsin Chevy, Refi Sape, Jensa Matwaso. It is due to heavy rain at TNA. Kickoff has been delayed. It is a mad commissioners. And so, behe, na Yatwas Waga Smokra. One one was a Koroko second goal, no Abrana Richie Dramanasha first goal. It woke up the call 14 goals so far. First one was a three. It's a was 11 goal this round. Opportunity Nasrabi, goalkeeper.
1: Augustin Okra Ayobia, Ghana Premier League.
0: Yes, 2013-14 season. Only said the Bansi first round.
1: Yes.
0: Not said the Bansi, I said seven, no, I said three.
1: Yes.
0: Baobaji goalkeeper, yes. 16.
1: Yes.
0: This season, so no, I said three, so I take him in, no, I said eight. First round. What's up, Sanho?
1: Okra, Ghana.
0: Yen Twaso.
1: Opa Ghana Premier League, and what about
0: Augustin Okra? Omadibana Shemnan Swanye. 9 seasons, CDN, what you goalkeeper? What's up, Baje? George Alasa. End of the eighth season, what is 77? What can 35 for Sabaji? Opportunity for Fishing FC, that's Ravi. That's the longest far, George Alasa. 77, Great Olympics, 85. And was Sabaji go Kinibium. Nebom, Okradian, 8-9 seasons. And was Sabaji, that's one over longer than the George Alasa and Ghana League history. A Piaman Banabachi, Banababi goalkeeper. Gone and I met a fair one to the Wagu Banazo. This is one of my convinced for a draw. It's answer. I'm going to draw head to head, you know. I'm going to advantage. I'm going home against Adriana last game. When a nation is super quiet way. What we say, nation is one. First one. Yen Trasso. Preferred to foul. Name him. Play another form. Nation safety play another form. Isaac Kasari. Defender. Isaac Kasari. Well, left footed player and over center back. No. Bounce a goalkeeper Muntari Tegu. Walk out here. Vision as you play as this one. Munyamate. Amun Pahad. Amu Maniate, Muntari Tegu. Akwamko, keep away. Nani said three.
1: Sir Oshe, the height, no, or the poor man, why you put the mumma, or poor or better. Indeed, Wabayajuma, Wabayajuma. Now, you are to be bought Vision FC for an abasso. They were, or might be a hold you on Nation FC, Abepem Sabrina. Your mom, Abaso, or my idea.
0: Oh, my idea, Muntari Tego, make I say 2018, Oba Santa Cotoco. Says he's in Anna, and that's a sponsor in the Bino, and NC Capro, Oje Jamubiano Sari Quire. What's a stir, Omunyamitre, Odo Omunyamitre, Ebefa, Bonnie and Drop Ball, the start and the restart of play. FIFA Law 8, now for the in and out of play law, now by Mount Saffron Pomanso. Nanyabre, my anger. A pair of money about nations as far as the crowd watches the goalkeeper Baru Nyamatre. Watch up and up on a tete. Anybody that's a tradition of Prima Flo, Panama in Pin Flapham, Equitabra, your friend said Joseph Efa, or about a Tatana, opportunity for nations. Oh my goodness. Mamma mia. Ha. I'm going to tell you, man, I don't know. When you're born here. Bono Antian Fernandeshi, a Kamusano Tono. Mind oh my. So, Tatiana Tiagobia, my 32 minutes. I can't see my two. Miensano Ferrica, Manavia. And while Brancassi, Dr. Kwame Chase, Paul's complice. Nations have seen nil. Vision have seen nil. Yet was so. Bonnie, throwing in my vision. Attacking, throwing a on the 10th, and three man and a Santa Pimana floor. I don't tell friends, sir. Joseph Fatwaso. Not to vision at the Bonneco. Vision at sea. Asante. What about a crack man? I do. I did why Banasham. Banabedi. Oh,
1: my goodness.
0: Obinium. Jim. Jack Tai. Nagazi. What Papa Mabana go post an impact?
1: Now Bono in your connect, Sengana Vision play.
0: There you are, Papa, that you wanted to watch
1: them. So do be in your
0: no piano. Ho yet to also referee today nations player ku start from yellow card aquarium abrantos 28 jersey out on office konate referee yellow card am up to office konate one every kick in the man nation says he man up one aquarium actually Mousa, goalkeeper Juna Baru. One is Wapayan and Sasua Prae. One Yantianchio. Hatuna Baru. Mim Swapulu Masaja. One in the South Buffum. 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
0: ha ha message bia maka ho
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0: ah hey say di abubaka na che bekum chasi go no
1: formally of samates
0: yes
1: say di abubaka Samate Seji Ligi no Okasa Ati Minimu
0: Yebuswa
1: Se koto kwa njia nwa mkwa jenfo Ewa tapa Nediyama Enjinu First half Wama jitu hidi he
0: GA Sports Life GA Sports Life Aprankasi Ayabari Din din din din din din din din din din din din
1: Oh, say no. Nation supporters, you know, Omo yam sisi wam crossing place in the bubble no.
0: Yes,
1: because we share fans in a way.
0: I will have park. We never go to visit where Biomans are bedding.
1: I know bedding. Supporters, you know, in your go. Omo pe go, but players, you know, Omo say Omo ma go ne ma.
0: One of my parents are people in Pasaba.
1: BYT.
0: Yes.
1: Betim.
0: Three.
1: Kotoko.
0: Nel. First half, 3-0.
1: Yes.
0: Now, I'm going to play with you.
1: How do you want to be a man?
2: She right.
0: I am Barry. Bonnie and Fiki.
2: And sorry,
0: Refragi Troll. Refragi Troll. And you understand, so Patrick Mensa Goro. And one of Musu Akutam. 1-0. 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
1: young apostle so ati wo mokan Can I be an assay over no matter?
0: Oh, Bianca, and I just saw very happy.
1: Ghana Premier League.
0: And there's one man who Bakuba come here to know. I'm not one man. I tell hey, this is FC. I say Kasari. Why you want to buy a floor? Vision Asari Banaba. When you now Bono Baru Ato or the Banato Banakakuma. Nations, Omanu Suba Manasa Bedi Manon, I know, Nesrabi, I know the Bonacote, Imanana Sante, a Pimbana Maponaba, a Pabedi Koki Patuna Paru, I Baru the Bonacote, go! Ego! Vision Nancy. Nay, Nancy's for ya. Amu Pepia. And I go keep out to Nabaru. Won't control Bono. Swaya Deo. Yeah, we are Sabana Beto Farouk, Muhammad and him. Farouk Obama, I man, oh man, what a blunder.
1: Terrible mistake.
0: Yes, it's Nell, Vision FC won.
1: BYT, in such situation, no, you have mistakes with you. As a goalkeeper, Bono ever counts, I was all but in them. Not me name Adria, not goalkeeper, no origin. Because, Waleti, nation's down. Big time. Big time. At the moment, our team is here win. Upo home, our here win. No, what the ball? Ache.
0: Double class. Vision FC once again. Oh my goodness! Oh. This is unpardonable. Faro Kubiam, where are one Papa na anye jumabia.
1: BYG.
0: Yeah, what 39 minutes? Vision leading nations here. Hey.
1: Oh. Yeah, I'm a nations. Echo Unya chance no now on Mexico now on sign and the opponent go. Where a gift up nations FC at the check vision FC because Bono not Bono possession you could nations FC and tonight there is no way that nations vision a bit me and your Bono but you more defend striker and abaso oppressive goalkeeper no and I keep on your mistake. Of our bono, a bobo neto at them. And you know, Frimpomanso, Ewa Jumaya in the second half.
0: Frimpomanso, Jumaya in the second half.
1: A Jumane Yayatin,
0: a Jumane Yayatin,
1: Yamanations, a Yayatin. Say, say, vision about 44 points.
0: Yes, well, you know,
1: oh, you know, and our nations, I count 41. Wow.
0: Oh. I can't shant already team back wabba. Yes, you said back wabba kaho.
1: Naga, ayetre.
0: Great Accra versus Wamunko. Unim said the last time you were Liga, Great Accra now two teams back. I after 88, 89 season. And yes, Stamford. And Neiman Manchester United. Every year. Mr. Henry Ami, your team, NCBM. They be at three. And they wish you quite back at two.
1: Yeah.
0: At least three teams. Eba Great Accra, Ewa season, Ubenya Bua Tema, Ubenya Bua Accra, Yatwaso, Bona Mavedi, Brandon Enchi, Brandon Sapo, Enchi, Refuse Bona Trala and Inche Tro. 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Ibana Flo, Brandon, Ovetra Control Banana, Wajem Naso, Bona Chassie, Corner Kick. Yabon Simeon Giannay Miensa, 43 minutes. I got 2 more minutes now, Federica Banavie. Any time loss. Jerome Philippe Cahun. Now for Federica Banavie. Germany said, Nations have seen share grow. Vision FC won. Nations have seen nil. Vision FC won. Vision leading Nations! Answer, Anye.
1: Anye. I'm a tefe. Wabapa, okay. Chances are equal nations are finding Nano, goalkeeper, no, and make sure I say, or deny nations FC from scoring. And you know, BYT, Adjuana, the nations also munya extra work. Second half, almost double our efforts, no, because say ya no mo de beba as a kind of dia e bia na yantimi ehu nation serves o premier league nim next season di omu ye die se to aso se die a na ene ma be yedin
0: 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Now, Panamedi, Joseph Efa! What a strike! What a strike! Joseph Efa, outside the box, just unlucky, goal kick.
1: It was a good idea from the guy, because Osha Bebia, you know, decided say Obeshi to do. Oma tries here, Ombe Ura vision, penalty boxing, but Omu Rema, Omu Intimation, this time around, or yes, Obeshi to from afar. But Yamona Basso, next time, you know, no man and I ashu from Kakra.
0: Frank Ntombali, Wane Abdul Nafis Konate, Wamu Pano and Laparan, and Abrante Bernard Quartin, a solid watch it all. 2-3, 4-5, Babiahu, Amatuan and Tempas Arbanako, fishing for him, Yimano Buahin, Tipragako, Yimano Buahin. Yimano Buahin, what's that, Tanny? Yimano Buahin, why in the barabra, Kevin Ampofo, Wapianama, Yimano Alana, Anodiama Buahin, why are Ton Basse, 5 minutes additional time, time loss of 5 minutes, roughly, fourth referee, Eddie Ababacher, Yen Kai, Debeti Bessi, now, Banasavi, Brandon Anchi, what's up, Chio, Brandon Anchi, watch it, what about them? Opportunity, Anodiasem. Whoa! 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
2: Body of power,
0: every man there, she's sassy. I'm a piano. 5 minutes in Abu Simaba, quack a four. Fishing out, that's why leading there, she's a cover comment to maintain. Farouk Mohamed and a jib of free goalkeeper and some question. I'm not sure. Free kick, what? Yeah, key about snatchy pay. Body of free kick, what? Key about snatchy pay.
1: UIT
0: Anache
1: set games, you know, we are set pieces. We say now, or say, or say, a starting game, no, we can one, 3 or 4 times, and our nation send ya free kick, a war position. We say, let me know a straight, but we know at that corner line, no, and chain or in Tilibono, a bad thing, indeed, or say, nation's players, and almost come with you, but who cry out on Befaswa free kicks, you know, about on Betimi. At the DNA equalizer, no, because when you have free kicks, you know, now who was there, who was the chances, and you also can say, oh, more not free kicks in a panel, or with me a bunny, no, with me a timid techano.
0: Jenke, I guess no can assess, I can go, tell go to our president, Takorako. Opportunity coming up for our people, Pansay, someone to attend to Kupamanako, Yadibano, Panakuta. Fishing FC, Wamanya Kanta, Fishing FC, Kanta, Wamanashana, Imano Buahin, and Wabaji. And now, Sending in Aquarium, Imano Buahin. Fishing FC, Aquana kick. 5 minutes in Abosima, Mianu Kosima Miansa. 47 minutes, 31 seconds. Still, Nation FC, not from Akamakwam in 20. Nations of Chanel, Business One, Bright Yabuatelani alongside
1: Frederick Anoche.
0: 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Natural Papa Pop, Piaja to me, MTN. Bonaba, Oma Piani de Mohamed, Nasrabi, shot across. Bona cross it, I throw, a cargo person on Makwatra. Touch on my body and throw me into the television. Aduna Baru. Wakwa Pega Banate Banache Nasha Trashe. Throw in. Nations as the supporters, no. They are now sitting on tenterhooks. Obian Timin Trasie, who require us for piano, no Achia Bibiakakra, no Achavium, no Aha time, no Awusunity. Oh,
1: and say, Emre,
0: I'll be sure
1: two goals, says here, or mother form, and says, no, a ma situation, no, are you situation, are you more? Are you more, pa, be right, because I'm. Say 0-0 dia win your 1-0 crown now where we need game though. But say
0: a short Tabi Brandon and Chris upon one ball short and so we're nimble footed left hand knock what we are called general turning what we are how and it unexpectedly name goalkeeper
1: Godwin
0: Metefe
1: I'm Metefe
0: a dia bia chromia ebe kaye I am Metefe. I'm a player born from America. I'm not popular. I'm born from a country man. I'm Buahin. Buahin. I'm the one about nations. I'm Chineko. Buahin. Buahin. Watcha. Buahin. And in Srinka. What about a quack? After I'm a shoot. What cross the one from a fire? Tell us in Nansirabi. I'm an interceptive one. A throw in attacking throw. People are 15 not to win the host of conference at the ball crosses the touchline. It is being described as throw in Emmanuel and now. What a penalty referee. Sorry, Niantwasu. Still, GTNet here, GH Sports Life, MTN, also everywhere you go, MTN and Taroma, Penultimate Fisher, and Tighty Decider, and a Relegation Decider, Baby Ayapri, Survivors, MPVRO, OB Apprinity, Referee Jacob Aduntara, Washana Major for Ferica, and you know, Branaria, Ferica, Branaria, Abran Cassie. Dr. Kwame Chase Sports Complex, Nations FC, Pomo Antime and Twatana, Fishing FC, Pomo Asha Bako, Inti, First Half and Fishing FC, Pomo LED, Nations FC, and so our Abranka say, Wabra Vishi, this is Wamaka Sha Domada, Adriana Noma Sha Levy Wonders. Two away ways, when and this is what lose just a home game that was against House of Folk in their last home game. Omo Epoya and San Omo de Baha, almost out of my cabal queen. Tianote, first half, Vision FC one, Nations FC the home side now.
1: Well, BYG, Yamo two teams in Abaso, Oshe, chances a bad game in India. Nations FC, any chances no more than Vision FC, but mistake a year goalkeeper, no, Equoia, you know, and a day Nations Echo, a form a cabaqua, first half, Omo Antimianti. And the first 45 minutes plus additional 5 minutes. Okaning na aboma 50 minutes ya yeah, witnessing no, first half no Nations eye upper over Vision FC but de here ewo bom no na Vision FC aya omo enya one goal e de aguramu in the dressing room a second half omo eba entino from Paul Manson na o se owo adwuma ye from Paul Manson ewo ene ne mrantie no omo wo adwuma ye ene awia papa papa because the next 45 minutes, you know, or so, or more air force, or more, it's me at Dobono, a man who could be as a 100%, or so, money 300%, because at all cost, or so, we need game way, and as I say, Vision FC, it's me, and your 1-0, or no, Vision, the Bibina Bonnet, Waba, I will say, the Midika Kaino, or no, the pressure be any Vision, so, until Omo rely on Kanta, no more press it, and Omudina, Sagono, in the second half, no. The same party now, Omo born first half, no, and one or more people, no more nations, mistakes are nation, Ebeyano, no more Edia, Etimi, Edia, punish you, and no, and no, me and first half, nations, a mistake, Omo, a punish you, and you know, BYT, for 4 months on any nations, one more ever, a Jumaya second half.
3: T, Omo, a Jumaya second half, where the Omaga Hebron, a sovereign, some war with TV, now we born a henna, if you really gaze in that. Obama the anan e privilege na be UF mu de na ezen de wa wasaba nti ani ya vision FC no Ghana Premier League ni na egusu ya de commentary no de da first half no aba na wie Samates ani hato folk obi 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Betem United 3, Asante Roko 0. Betem United 3, Asante Roko 0. Vissin, Asse 1, Nessie Sefsi, Womu, and so Entime, and tears have a penis in tears. Some attest any at a full common suno as a zero and tea. A care do with Tim no moon serve you a heart of folk in Shabby and a summer test and so and Shabby. And no, I say, sir, and no, I fufu party no.
4: Yes, yes, yes, yes.
3: Care do near manana or the buy it.
4: Oh, nice, care
3: near manana salina.
4: Never that's a
3: man, no, a janice is used to swing in.
4: Okay, okay, okay.
3: Now no more pine is you swung.
4: Yes, woman,
3: care do near manana.
4: I won't top it here.
3: Care do top it here. A crucia. And every mammy and
4: Shamina, Yamua
3: Basubu,
4: Mamma
3: the Crucia K. Edu, Gaston, Papa,
4: this is not gonna be. Oh, this is not gonna be.
3: Ah,
4: I care do.
3: Gaston Ovin, Papa,
4: care do.
3: And now I needed some crampons, eh?
4: Yes.
3: Care do the near man Baba. Hey, Israel and Faka and Congo Fa.
4: Debbie,
3: because Nankasa de Nekiano.
4: Yabeka!
3: Oh, what the Nekiano and a Paki Nina?
4: Yes, Yabeka!
3: What the buyer?
4: Jesse Oka!
3: Oh, we know Sanchez say Nina.
4: Yes.
3: Negas, woo, Nina, Ubia and Sana.
4: Care!
3: What to do to Nina and Tina?
4: Yes,
3: care do. My Anna was a say,
4: and care do.
3: Well, my air party in a year,
4: come.
3: So I'm a ball, like I said,
4: no, what a qualifier.
3: So I'm a ball, like I said,
4: no, I want
3: a champion, and do a win, you know.
4: Yes,
3: go back, Gaston, who's in the app, Papa. No,
4: care
3: do Eddie Nina
4: and Eddie
3: Emma.
4: But I never cost you. It's a press of a nation as a congregation.
3: That's all, man.
4: Press have a sword before you soon.
3: Zah, not a good.
4: What's it?
3: And now you're
4: the same. I sent him one of my semas to Massam. Now they are cost you a no deal.
3: No,
4: they keep on the
3: coin.
4: I don't know why they're mad.
3: Let me question here, say.
4: Okay.
3: Yes, yes, easy. Now say no more day.
4: What say?
3: Yes, yes, easy. Now say
4: no more year. Juman,
3: I'm missing a day.
4: I'm just saying. If any phone is jacked, I'm not going to track. And we are doing no beer, but I'm not going.
3: So, hey, I'm more no matches of many a man.
4: But
3: you're
4: poor match, you never but that's a bat. Mikacho must say, if any phone with that team, you all. At the market is no, a quack cry. Yes, when you get a football, never won't. What does it? Yeah, trust them on nations. I got a current guest now.
3: What
4: we sit in them. Like if I
3: wait, what you want as our stadium?
4: Ah,
3: Ghana Premier League, yeah, boy.
4: Yes,
3: we ghost us.
4: Okay,
3: we Samates.
4: Huh.
3: Me dear ma dear no kwampo dey partnership.
4: Yes.
3: Nti wo dey ma me okay me ma me fa me dear ma. Wo fa me dear ma. Wo fa Gold Stars. Na wo fa Samates.
4: Okay.
3: Nsenchi.
4: Yes.
3: Na wo dey ayi ya kan say doma Aduana Stars ka ho Nation FC. Sa clubs o man kasa wo omo
4: yes.
3: Stadium na na so mo park.
4: Ai.
3: Nti wan kasa wo park.
4: Wo stadium
3: Nation FC.
4: Ai.
3: Park in the Awanka, our person was a son was so
4: much to be
3: and you have been a prindu. That's a word now.
4: Yes, no,
3: no, my business in a baby. You have
4: few more. I don't want you, the child. I don't want you.
3: No, no, anyway.
4: Now, crop for his riding.
3: Envo.
5: In she riot.
4: 20 minutes, I show three goals. I didn't.
3: What a quana.
4: And then we are ye. There are some good timidana.
3: Baby, there were
4: no. No, that one, yeah.
3: Got
4: to go.
3: Ah. But
4: say, but we for course, the black. Me tell what the course in base here. Now what do you do? Me tell what the they ban what you do. Hey, nations who throw my own congregation. Nations. Now I watch out, they be a wall. Me tell what
3: the
4: Kifesa. Anyway, call last 2 years was the last 3 years. FA Cup, no Kifesa and dreams the boy. Or congregation. What was this idea? Last 3 years was the last 4 years.
3: Obi any dreams you buy?
4: Say no, but before so much.
3: Zah.
4: What I say? Now, Usha.
3: Where the live table now?
4: Yes, and we are going to be power. Is there a way nations anyway dreams ever FA Cup finals? Dreams for relegation. There be. Let me pengu.
3: So
4: yeah, that's a Malaga relegation. Meet your boss.
3: This year, nations FC 41 points.
4: Okay.
3: But also 14.
4: Yes.
3: Betim United 15 position.
4: Okay.
3: Over 41 points.
4: Yes.
3: Vision FC at us 16 over 41 points.
4: Okay.
3: So from Vision Sa Kopim Bekum Chelsea.
4: Okay.
3: Obi atimi ko relegation.
4: Hey! Hey!
3: From Vision Sa Kopim Bekum Chelsea.
4: Yes.
3: Obi atimi ko relegation. You see, Bekum Chelsea atoso and crown because of the lifeline.
4: Okay, boss.
3: Omtoso 9. Ana 10 no eye Holy Stars. Omo 43 points. Swedu All Blacks etosu 11 wamo 43 Young Apostle tosu 12 wamo 43 Pandu Out of Lion tosu 13 wamo 42 points.
4: Okay.
3: Nation Safety tosu do 9 wamo 41 points. Betim United dunum wamo 41 Vision ensu tosu do insia wamo ewo eye 41 enti aka the last game ayen nyina ebe de
4: wo debio game ni nanu anebo nene no ene wo correlation unya beto
3: mu anu no wo beto
4: bia debio aka o bia no na beto mu de anu anu
3: enti
4: usha jesa nation za beto refe
3: eh sis anka nation se film de e
4: wa film
3: eh nation se film relegation num
4: wa film
3: mm
4: you sure
3: nation se film relegation
4: wa film ba
3: eh wa film bet se one said the last game ni wo ho
4: yes
3: sa last game na ye bebo no 3 points, 3 points, you know. And in Tina Ma, if we become Chelsea, the Otoso ninth on the league log, ne, ever to the Otoso six will be a team come because last game in a be decided.
4: Yes,
3: well, Belus will be an
4: open
3: Yanka. This one,
4: I was so winning.
3: Then the next game, no, when you draw a crown as when you win, be a metima at that position.
4: Then the last game in the mafia will move. Oh, course, for course.
3: Yeah, okay, my men for course, or the cake. Oba na why in TTM Naja Wuni answer to me. Abba Subi Kafra went to me, you so Mammy and say hello.
6: Yes, sir.
3: Robert.
6: Nabi.
3: Mammy, to you,
6: Nah, and you have to be in the Alamaba.
3: David, I will be answering you.
6: Eddie, I'm yassy. Nah, she has a phone at 3 Alamaba.
3: Ah, sir.
6: And that's what you want to tell when I have 5
3: Yo.
6: Because I'm dead yet, and you could just go to Kotoko. What's up?
3: I said, well, you made us. Mamin Kobe, name Halo?
6: Gabi Tulam, Ba Kope.
3: Yes, sir.
6: Yeah, Pacho Benji, Infancy, Seria.
3: Benji, Mamin Tio.
6: Kotoko, a Ganya, Obia, Machine B. First half training, the big joy. That's a room with your momo. Hey!
7: But we know who is a Catalonia Catalonia James in the Abidja. I presume that you can see. And if I say a court, what's your salary and said, I am your Egypt. You turn this way. Eba, we are never one. No, we are by never one. But you said, yeah, calf, Lydia. Bono, one book, and I have 4 minutes. Yeah, in the Latino, we saw. And during young, they made the pee. Now, half Lydia, every time I tell the best of me, staff not to go to another bar, or more than one.
3: Mati, mentor, say hello.
8: Hello.
3: Yes, sir.
8: Abi Chambi.
3: Yes, sir. Yes. Open. Within. Okay, Bajo Kasefi, ain't you?
8: I'm Kasefi.
3: Bajo Brebi.
8: Kasefi.
3: Wow, Mami Tio, na wala na ya ya ne eka e breaky breaky.
8: You.
3: Well, I mean, your mess was a sign cobra being part of our daroma. Mammy, come in, would you far from Mammy Halo?
9: Good afternoon.
3: Good afternoon, Pacho. We didn't maybe
9: I
3: can't free.
9: I just became here, but I don't know what you are to better go Johnson. I want to have a plan.
3: You don't know that. Nah, you're paying for me, dear.
9: Pani nyami ya bina aswe.
3: Boko pa, yenti we.
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8: Okay.
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8: Hello.
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10: in she right
3: okay
8: aha there yeah bon pass e benya go back
3: yo menso me da se me nko be ni me hello
11: hey go to run
3: yes sir
11: me do do obo asio
3: hey enter enter is here be bo enter be bo obo ase
11: aha is here is am be bo obo ase
3: enter be bo obo ase
11: feeling nko
3: ah we ni twia line no
11: ah catcher the video, say the catcher the video, La Pato Landres, the system I care do, and the Benamonia Mediano. The bad demonstration, Ako, not at Tobio, Sir Lager can be mistaken or quiet intimate and players and only few. And then when you teach your draws, draws, as a go, your boy has a full car, draws from choir. You need 3 matches, what was a KJ League. Ah, at the end of the can be Pamlo, that which was a dross, no so. Ah, you're the bonfire. Send the Yamia, do not say your draw cry.
3: Okay,
11: I have a draw.
3: Matim Commander say dross of war in it. Yeah, now I say, hello,
12: Gabby's run the foreigner.
3: Yes, sir.
12: Could have been Kurama Amazon.
3: Ah, quite you, my mean tear way. Now a lie in the wind yet.
12: But I say,
3: now a lie in the wind yet. Pacho,
13: ni kasa fi wa se.
3: Okay, Pacho, we din.
13: Kasa malam. Baby, do you where?
3: Ah, wa se ne where?
13: Na koto ko fo no masa. 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
13: Ah, never boy. 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
3: Okay. 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What's it? 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
13: Yeah,
3: hello.
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3: Na so da so wa ka se wi ana.
13: Ah, me da ojo na so because dia na ya on radio no chiko e ma na ma fofo na antara ma so.
3: Ah, okay.
13: Eh.
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0: Nede.
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0: Young Komla.
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0: Young Komla. 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We just second half, no, so I started.
2: To the far right. When ya. Nini ya Mashud, Urbanache, Emmanuel, Mashud. Oh. Oma sa yibane flo. Mamma mia. 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What a form. Game no, this you for a buy.
3: BYT, we share first half no. You start the game now. Share this you for a setup. I know Amudi AFC Nations na ne kabi bitro. Wamu ye as a compact team. And wamu share Nations for no. Emu wamu ba no mercy wamechi. But as a from 4 months no kasache the boys no. Also wamu susupo. Oh kono. Also share wachi zuye. Also share wachi. Indi no. Second half video, a human eye, the nation for no epe or more canate, and no anyone share ya ope canate no, na and your man so as you were to bonny. It was all my extra careful. Oh,
2: also my extra careful. Bonabedi Manola Santaya, why, what Piamania to Danda Nesrabi? Anybody for Barabedi Nana Asante, what Piamania de Manatua Nesrabi, and eh, Jibania Promise, Bonabedi. I'm not checking up for what about that opportunity for nurses, Nancy Rabbi Joseph Fabano by Nancy Bianco, a touring in the Mandations. Bonnie a touring in the Mandations. Yabosima and Numa Fatosumianu, who can boom up 15 minutes. And Yabo, Nations FC nil, Vision FC 1. GH Post Life, MTN, also everywhere you go, MTN, Babia, Babia, Ghana, Fanadia, Natural Co, Piaja, Tumia, MTN, Woman, Aroma, Nabana, Betty, Mada, Mada, what tomorrow? What Brian? What am I? Oh my God! What am I going to watch it? What is a poor pass? About the Kevin Ampofo. What you want to come out? What to the Amai Manana? No, I know better control. I'm not here. You man on a no, I'm not quite. And foul. I'm not here. 51 minutes.
3: Yes.
2: So now she's up on body. I'm pecanate.
3: Yes. I'm more pecanate. I'm more added pressure. No, at to vision. So, but I'm vision. So, I be at so. I'm defense. No, I'm more than a coin here. A coin here. And you know, yeah, she free kick. Nations and also from the first half. Nations any free kick. You know, no more wasted opportunity. No. And here this time around, AB and I wait here. I'm more intimidate. Any equalizer. No.
2: Jesus say equalize in the free abana. One man to equalize anana. Bonnie a free kick. Bonnie a free kick. Call me what is naturally. Referee Coco Paduntara. What's your number? Come watch your pet. I'm up in one on a shabby. Fish in a banana for Coco Papia. Watch in a pepper. Garden a metape. Go keep a garden a metape. Watch him on.
3: BYT, the chance say under 17 Ghana go no say
4: ref Oman
3: Oman
4: enti yakoy ani
3: 0-0
4: okay Senegal for the there be show oh ya be show
3: she be an omati on say your first game yes she two goals
4: yes oh my boy Derek Eric Adu Jamfi.
3: Yeah.
4: Oh, we are cast here. 2041 and the cast G Milo.
3: Oh, okay.
4: Atagapo Messi, no. Osagapo. Ashtown. Kotoko Babies. And our boy Ebony.
3: Oh, okay.
4: I'm not the Kumasi Anglican Jomus and Sakafia. On it, Emmanuel Atakura Messi. Kones Messi. Two Messi's and more cast team. Yanshai. Temporal hold up. Play about Kuda Fum. Nemum. Eh adiasa yebo MTN for abaso sense o mata roma MTN us everywhere you go and you dey Ghana Premier League panel 20 say commentaries across the nation and so dia brown GH Pulse live live commentary all the various league centers Mediama versus Heart of Lions yandia due to heavy downpour and so enku otakwa ntia ma twentaso Enti ano no ozi e bewura June July de ha takwa de
3: takwa de
4: expect rain e be start in May ni awura June July
3: ensuo to the whole Ghana up be bi ensuo to pa
4: takwa takwa takwa
3: yeah wo be kona wi ani
4: jina so pampe
3: e be within 5 minutes
4: yes
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4: 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team coach plus one of the assistants awo kwakwa nda ogum wani ne saguniti wani moro Pack Academy, I have Wafa former coach. I'm going to take on a youth team now.
3: Yeah.
4: I'm going to start here about the grow as they say. Yeah, yeah, yeah, Hamza Obey. And so the Wutu T. Almost over Juma.
3: Yes.
4: Asare. And I hear Chedia Man and Akoku Ajaman. They say, almost only Sinigar Guswa Prim Sinigar. Almost Sharan said, and then to one, yes, Omu Tune Logana. Ekwa Shamu 2-1. And I qualify for Rwanda, Mexico. And also, so, yes, Omu Tune. I don't see a tune and I'm the penalties here 2011. And you're more higher pa. Yeah, for Rwanda.
3: Yeah.
4: There are people who are magical.
3: Yeah.
4: And he.
3: I'm fat.
4: Where do you have a
3: call? I was the gentleman my vision of more coaches in about what is a good. It was that one goal is dangerous.
4: Yes.
3: Intimity at any point in time. And the winner second goal is not just why is secure.
4: I'm going to be on so bad.
3: Yes.
4: Just what we said. No one will be a human in there.
3: Yes.
4: You have to ask, Bernabede Brandon entry. Brandon entry across the border. I'm a prim. Opportunity. What about that one? Emmanuel Anabo. Goalkeeper. Golden Ametepe.
3: Ametepe.
4: Monsieur Dia. Eh, Bia. Oh, Bia, this is a Tita. When I came, I say, I have Golden Ametepe.
3: Yes. Nation supporters, you know, or we will finish that. Any move, Biano, short Biano, according to Biano, was a good situation. No? In the Yamo Godren Ametefe, Yamon Abaso, Wano, and a keep a vision, a will game him a better sabre.
4: Yet, I said, go back to Yaba. And why, Dane, still, I'm a stop at the money after Ametefe.
3: Once again,
4: Ametefe. I'm Metefe. What's that you want to be?
3: A drew in the area. How they are?
4: No, don't go there. Golden Ametefe. Just 19 year old boy.
3: Yes.
4: Former player for Young Red Bull FC. No, I got my Young Red Bull 2014. And I she qualify. And I saw you qualify. No, I can't see you. I'm qualified by I'm Metefe.
3: On the or your youth.
4: Yes, 19 years. From Young Red Bull FC. And you was a Casarwa, as how you see for us at Chipsawa, one of the man of Wahin, one of your crack about the affair, Chabasretti, Nansura, my Bonafro, or my Bonafran and Asante, one Chanko, come watch out of Matibono, or Bonacacama, Arata Cabin Ampofo, or Tenama Brantan Asante, Brantan Ayam, Arata Brantan Enchi, Brantan Enchi, Sapo, Sapo, or Banashem, Masud Abdullah, Masud Abdullah, Masud, what are Banapia, Emmanuel, Emmanuel, what Pedaman Banachem, opportunity! Oh, my goodness! Mamma mia!
3: Oh!
4: Mine, oh my!
3: Oh!
4: Oh! Bona po! What people are not to cross one so? Oh my world! Oh my world! Well, yeah, and I ain't in a film. I'm not just someone tete. What's my papa on two more film? Samson, Isaac Asari Sufrim. Abraka Abram. Abraka Michael Abraka. What is you see for Allah Hassan Chipsa? A former player for Bobo Kwani Diade Elmina Sharks Chips Asuya Deportivo Boy Ama Piamba Nansurabi Bonant Bianco Chimsa Wanenam Yepa Ansan Oko Piamu Elmina Akunuma Day Ekunuma ding. 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Piamano so Masud, or about my Yusuf Chipsa, Chipsa, and we are singing our dance rabbi. Chipsa Baba Ratunche.
3: You are saying, but we are game every wrong. One moment, a bit me as a sabi. Yeah. And you know, from poor man's will change in our why you know, Yemshe say tactical change and why you bet me as a sang game in the Yamana. Yemshe say, Chipsa ne a brocano, a bit me a best a game, no, at the Amad Nation Chipsi. Nemo mu e ade abedia ni Ghostas and so at womoka
4: Ghostas atereka
3: Seneca
4: ha league ni yemye ye ya ba simadio sia wa ha nation sensational vision of 1 60 minutes gone 30 more minutes to go the nation senior free kick ba dia ba na na adjacent e hu ye pa
3: samates and so ashe akra
4: ha oh sama ba dia has and share that even kanachi ashuashi tam fa cup coach Banzola and na coach samates Omo yi has supreme penalties.
3: Si si e
4: na don mo temu nyina ho.
3: Dreams as I take lead no.
4: 2-1 biem ani ade go. Ball ni free kick card man nation safety. Opportunity ana mo pega ya chef na su goalkeeper. Gordon na metefe.
0: Wow.
4: Gordon na metefe.
0: Wow.
4: What has him won power in my cap aqua. Aqua gem. Oba aqua. Aqua chef as him man ana no. Ana gem ya to. A shot plus. Next up goalkeeper. Once again. God in Ametefe.
3: Punch and a war short, you know,
4: and if so, sir. But oh, Shababia, what if for us of a less, and
3: yes,
4: the best man on us, yes. But so, oh, we are at your borrow
3: and get deflated, yeah,
4: and get the
3: assembly back.
4: Yet to us, one chance, true. Yet to the Atia Nations FC Vision Boys, no, one we are determined. I'm not to ban it, Nansirabi.

0: Mohammed. 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And Yamin Wanwa Papa Papa.
1: Oh, champ 50 hot water, water, water, water. On Chimopia.
0: One Chimopia. Bonnie, I pick it. Ali do. 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Faruk Nanso, Wakako Pia, Guahia Shupom. 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I'm the one who called them, Nessie Abibani, a goal kick. Kwana kick. What is that Faruk Mohammed no se goro?
1: Yeah.
0: No se academy nurses have you. Ofi wa hoy.
1: O
0: se go su sa no ba nurses. No o hunu so no de call bi sina. O no so na be se.
1: Wa be panic.
0: Out of who?
1: Informatics.
0: Yeah, 26 year old Faruk Mohammed. Bane o ma peja ban ban a chemo na so. Yi ban de afi o ban sa shot. Dabia go kick. What are you kick? They say,
1: Precum Chelsea, so Ashi 2, 11 wonders.
0: Oh, Chelsea born there, done and dusted. In Putrokra, Chavi. I'm. Hey. Warrior Temple, hold up. 65 minutes gone. 25 more minutes to go. GH Sports Life. MTN us everywhere you go. Nationwide commentary. 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Ghana Premier League commentary. On the borders of MTN Ghana. Telecommunication Network of Ghana. Obiajatum. Is a double SIM for you now, you double MTN.
1: Yes,
0: everywhere you go
1: because of Momo. No.
0: What has it?
1: Money and it is a crowd. Who is Momo up now? Sally, you more the
0: fine. Who's already a bundle? No match will be a
1: match will be a camera.
0: Maybe you saw a interview. 399.
1: Yeah,
0: what has it? But you chat 399 between 5 months.
1: Over Phyllis, over
0: MTN.
1: A MTN pet.
0: Yamish Ramwate. 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
1: kotokon so etimi atene kanu
0: ba watiba ko
1: yes di 3-1
0: I'm a 4-1.
1: As Santiago Kotoko.
0: I'm a 4-1.
1: Anna. Tim Edru, I've been up a league in Ajero. Is he? Is he? As Santiago Kotoko, a bread, a bread. The Tim Asha Santiago Kotoko, a canoe, Yensa, Omati, a canoe, Bako.
0: Well, I had a go be a my go about never messes up in Adafum. In my day. Bonnie and Fiki Edmund Nessie Zafsi Bonnie and Fiki Edmund Nessie Zafsi
2: Inchi Rami
0: Sese Nessie Sansa Ligue Nomu Say Bye Bye
1: Oshé
0: They were
1: standings in the city or league table.
0: Oh, but you need 3 points.
1: Yeah.
0: And when you're done, I'll obey a draw. And I win. And now I'll lose some power. Or the head to head. Yes. This is a rate. This will be a next equal sign. All blast on. All blast on, Sensei.
1: Go be a my assets now, lady.
0: Go be a my. This all blast, back of 43.
1: Yes.
0: This one is a lose to Kotoko. Now, nations. Ekoshe,
1: Ekoshe,
0: Karela.
1: Ah, eno,
0: eno, Edin, Edin.
1: Nations are made human. Edin, they are Oma.
0: Ah,
1: Oma made human.
0: Ah, Gabriel say, wano nwanya go di ama samatese no.
1: Yes.
0: Wanusia

0: to call Deportivo player or call Park Academy. Is there a friend Namoro Soccer Academy? And I gave them a pack and all their copium. And so I was a summer test on us was a go. And Satya Badiama Fishing FC. I'm not sure if I'm an Aquasia Muafrim. 20 shattered, 30 shattered album. Your friend, sir, Abdul Nasiru Sumaila. Sansram, who said, Zaitan Alas, and so I was touching a horn of Subabem. Two changes. And I'm fishing FC 4 years. Still, I couldn't mind.
1: A corner, dear, if why I did the Amanations FC. A couldn't mind, dear, because I'm moving here 2 goals. I'm open, so I'm a colleague, Dima. Also, I'm going 2 goals. No more winning game, no, by 2-1. But Osha vision, so tactically, I'm a discipline. Head team, so between a real or more defensive. And you know, you're more. Nation, vision, technical bench, you know, and they one place in our upper. So, technically, I'm a good one.
0: Shanghai, one air free kick. Adama, vision, I see. Every man, vision, I see. One air challenge, you know, say. Sansa Smiler, Etro Davi.
1: We,
0: say, Nana Lassa. Abam wanye waba bonu di afawiem ala san setan washa jesina ma 43 by just 21 years small boy our free fish man I'm not going to be able to do it. Masud asar ma kwa bua kwa suma na shrabe chimsa huko yen chant banka bona sabedi yawan abrate imanala no ma kwa suma no chimsa
1: just simple touch
0: Joseph Alasa chimsa
1: fauti
0: kwanti ma hadi bona kwa tram you are no mind
1: name Adriana chimsa Orgin. Because boy in your boy, also to be mixed the ball with you. Boy in your boss, I'll mix the ball with you. Oh, yeah, who? Baby, I drew no. I am myself. So, wonderful with Tika Bono. When to me, I'm for a just simple ball.
0: Human of Wahin. I'm a piano, so the banana can't be uncalled. It is a rim. Now, Nancy, I'll be a foul. Prepare for Sarasaki can call him. Eddie Ama. Then she said, so much on Tempasso, but I'm a demon. I know when you're throwing
2: in Shiraya fan.
0: I took one in Tempasso. I'm a beer bottom. The actual answer is a goal kick. Soon, Panas won a mambre. You have about 71. I can't 19 more minutes.
1: Wait, yeah, supporters in the crowd of Vincent Place in the Ija Packet is on board of UIT. Osha fans, you know, one more. Reactions are of nations SL boy or Moyena compared to players in the pitch in the solo UIT. difference in the song. Minim said nation players, you know, Omoya was a game way or my mini game way or relegation. Yeah, I don't know.
0: One and two, so GM Sports Life MTN, as everywhere you go, 72 minutes. Nations have seen that vision one. Brighter Watel and your alongside
1: Frederick Anochi.
0: And now Prankase, your dear Jaisa, your Bogumsa, Akasima Tumachi, Ghana Premier League Mate 33. You put Yaka one game, 1 week game, nearly week on our season in the bar, Nareo League Naka FA Finals. Nations FC, Abariabo FA Finals, Abadiana, but for Quatano Yabi.
1: Yeah.
0: Yenya team appearance Kim Faisal.
1: Yes.
0: One of the dreams from Yebi.
1: Yes.
0: Yenya team meet us up whole for Adep. Omisha Aya Neoplan Stars 1992. No marry, but no magic cup. Name on Bafo. One confess at the end of my time. I pray that man chemo opportunity. That's what my man for. But I say, wow, this is for a club on at all. I'm a club on a floor. But I'm trying to try to get the ambition. Come watch out to one of my man on a Sante. Or the back one, Michael Abraqua. Abraqua to one of the man on a chipsa. Chipsa freaking us up in one of your pun inside. I saw many coming on pop from Chimfro. What about a crack one, come watch it. Let's see, I've seen one at Chemnasu. Fishing FC has happened, what if you're in the front lassa? Where you want your job on inside? Watch us out of an atrium. Fishing has happened, what we're Quanati. One inside, so. Quabranta Kevin and Puffo. What time are you pump on crack where you man up for him? Why are you at Kikama? Why are you at Chenna Kevin and Puffo? I'm Puffo, I'm a short and I should have been. A cookie cap on the idea. Nation FC. 74 minutes gone.
1: 16 minutes
0: to go. As far as FIFA 7 is concerned, we talk about the duration of a match. Must shoot. One way, Pierre Mama. A branch of friends, Swahini Suleiman Abam. Sas from here, Brandon Ephraim. A supporter's in Tiasio. Wamuru from Pomas, who had a Frederick in Zolibam. Brandon Enki. And on the Kuta. Timno, what you want? What you tell up here? Who are you not him? A 22 players about Saidu Swahili, Suleimana. Opportunities for Vision FC in Asirabi. Bonnie and Kona Kiki about the Atian Nations.
1: You are
0: changing our coach line at the Assembly Bar, Dati.
1: They say, said Nation, and you have a new game we are after match. And yeah, and
0: the assembly about that is called from Paul Manso Manga.
1: Osha pipe when I support us in a funny way. Next, you know,
0: my was I. Hey,
1: it's you.
0: Ebe, whoa,
1: Ebe, who that is.
0: Well, let them plan what up. MTN, us everywhere you go. MTN. Nation says if one Akasa tell you, Amakasa.
1: Yes,
2: in Shibai.
0: Coach. Wamu se coaching performance should change no yeah no. Not.
1: Change in here.
0: Amani abreto tuamuza.
1: Omo who is there? Omo supporters in the ground.
0: Not. Oh, you the floor. Omo se Brandon. Omo se. Eh.
1: Oh, Bobo no. Anyway, you never free mano.
0: Omo yina tuamuza o coaching so. From performance should change no no. Why yina di?
1: Aye.
0: Game ni dia.
1: On Tuesday, Odogobi.
0: Yaba 75.
1: 15 minutes
0: to go. Yankai. Yankai. Bonnie a corner kick. Bonnie a corner kick. I'm about to ban the attendance on you. Now I'm about to ban the Banaba. Banaba Bedi. Swahimi. What about Nakakwata Alidu? Alidu Muhammad Ake. Ali Wajem, Oma Piasso, Nasrabi, Michael Abraqua. Why you want a federal flag in free kick the Altian Nations FC?
2: In Shirai FC.
0: Omoka, Mansu Omoka, Aya, Omo Benchua, support us, no, any policy for an Aquacasa. Omania Presa from Pomansodia, Aya Omoa coach, into Amunya Omo.
1: That be said, Aya Wau coach, I wouldn't be.
0: Aha, would you come dance out with some Susan? Omania Bray. But was a group of supporters to be so at your siphon. Almost so Kwamuk Kabi. Almost changing a bad and a poor decision. No, what Nyaja Baku say. Oh, Pierre Kobi. Oh, game where Barry are. I have a year.
1: I know bad thing.
0: What are you freaking? Mouse of Makaha, I could Kabi Chanwa. So, what are you? I'm a combatant. Police for the warfare, police for the so call. Almost so call, Bonnie and Freaky.
1: And after 4 months, so about the other.
0: Yes, but I'm a president and so I'm a baby cra. I'm a goo.
1: What a game?
0: Can't at ya.
1: What a game?
0: Omania Brazo, game no crack to Omaniso.
1: Yes.
0: Nayan Twasso, Piamano Sobana and Tianco, Bona Sababedi Manolano, Anoche, Ano, Anona de Boneco, Anoda Bona Correcti, Oma Piawana Beni Swahimi, Swahimi Suleimana, Orabana Chem Chimsa Betmaquana, Chimsa Nesrabi. 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
1: yes
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1: ahanu dafom
0: 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Emwade yeso ya ka kwesima di owatwe
1: BYT o she game bi se ya nation FC wan ene ye kilaman e wani mu wa odi team no besi ni matri
0: so se de obi ani wo and also ene clicky man won timin twen sa de e tri am not timin odu bano ene brandan entry ya santaya sapo
1: ya performance wo ko
0: yi e bi oni se o delay ball o twetwe do Open space is in the one I would have also day. Bona by a throwing.
1: It's the nation in here will be our auditing the best in the material. So, Yakasa and then you break up the power and the hero. The madness is yes, you will be.
0: My channel, Pacaco Fabono. I'm not it. The boy, 81 is a or man, a church and stop him. Oh, corner kick.
1: A corner kick
0: in the ma. Nations FC. Bonnie akwana kick the man nations FC. Bonnie akwana kick. Mansa Swahini. Suleiman. Wapeja man bana chemo naso. Vichy Faras up in body beam. Amusar bana ram once again. Vichy FC. They are in for a purpose. Now, bana bedi alidu want to control. Nations FC, Nsoli Mbana Tua, opportunity for V, Nations, goalkeeper, Gordon Ametepe, once again, was that denied, Nations FC chance, Kwati Ache, Bangaba Kwati Nesrabi, Bonnie and Fowl, yellow card Akwadiyama, Yimano Boahin,
1: Dreams FC, 3, Biani Gold Stars, 1.
0: Ajigbon.
1: Emom Ghostas Eddie Red Card.
0: Ajigbon. League ni ye.
1: Mediama
0: dia.
1: Kota kwa.
0: Say enjo na mana maso a coronation match tomorrow.
1: Yes.
0: Because a win or a draw o Magic League. Ti eniye pa, this o mo lose. A win or a draw o me champion.
1: Mediama game no so eto aso ama Mediama asher want.
0: Oh, ene o Magic League. Say o mo Magic League no ene with 5 points.
1: Yes.
0: Pejabana tete banachim. Alidu. Are you bana banaba? Banabedi banya kwate. Or Jim. Now, I'm the bani ko. I'm the bani ko. Banasa and a so vision FC. I said Piabanoso. A Pabedia Prata George Tai. I'm a Pejaban Banachem. Pim one and answer go kick. Bonnie my ding Toban and Tampaso Ban and Triaco Fishing FC Wamasa Club on Ibium Nation Satya Kwanapa Kwanaba. Now Ali Muhammad for Vision FC. Ali Muhammad, what's your branch of fans? Abdul Nasir Onkwananim. Now Tiapaso, Imanolano, Imanolano, Anachi, Ano, Anole Pass, or about a two opportunity in Srebi. As yet, Bonas Yomati, Bonatasha Trovin. Bonatasha Trov. Amatuban and Tampaso. Barabedi Yimano Puahin Foundation Sassi Wahina Jeb or the Panakakuma Kevin Ampofo Wada Farmness or Refrain Fao Wahi Kope Juama Kevin Ampofo Mine oh my
1: Given it yeah, BYT Usha Janiema Eki Kakona. Wishing for it, yeah.
2: From now,
1: even the nation set a kind of money 1-1 grana. Omu okay with the resource now.
0: One more because of head to head.
1: Head to head. And you know, nations and at all costs.
0: Say, the other one nation in the same. And what's that last game? You know, Sevisu Kolusukra. Omu Bampa said three teams, Ebena 45 Nibi.
1: Yes.
0: And I said, points on Mubenyano. I have 44 Nibi.
1: Yes.
0: Normally, head to head, now random. And also, a bad
1: team.
0: A team Bian will be 44. I'm not here. This area, out of France, about two drawn games.
1: Yes.
0: And as our Oblast, about Rome, you know. And now, but second, we are 3 points. Our quality.
1: And you know, so next you will be here. Or say, would you
0: get a band out of France? So, any 44 Nibi, yeah. Next is FC, not vision. Eko Luswa to Adriana. Next is better qualify. Because Japan out of France home and I will to win 6 points. You and your 6 points, no? And on Kuana, we also vision so Yasha, honestly, nations when you're four, what's your name about draw? Yasha, no pound out of France points on Sunaye and Alliance of Sunday vision points on Minaye near the head of Beckham.
1: Yes. And you know, all the nations so
0: everything
1: every new Canadian come more drawing.
0: Aha, Nanka factors, no? And consider 45 points in the area. Jen Chai. Piaman, our command goalkeeper. A brand new fence. Aduna Baru. A pedal and tete. Everyone at him. A mapping bono. Nasrabi. Konata Ibanefro. Yay. Panasabin Insoli. Insoli. Insoli. Or Jim. Hey. Atwampaho. Nasrabi. VC NFC. Say, say. I'm with defending body now. Yabasai.
1: Eighty
0: 5 minutes.
1: Yes.
0: Still, I can see my best friend.
1: Yeah.
0: Jaya Naye. Jaya Naye.
1: Says he's here, yeah, because I say, Perizos Habani, dear, Mediama Agiligan. Says he, Omashe, Heart of Lions, 1-0.
0: One nil.
1: And now, Ghostas, Ensu Elusu.
0: 3-1.
1: 3-1. And you know, Ghana Premier League 2025-2026.
0: In advance, if you are not going to qualify player, last game, you are better. Now, you are also, you are not going to be a man, you are not going to be a man, you are not going to be a man, you are going to be GA Sports Live. Live commentary from our bankers, Dr. Kwame K. Sports Complex. Aha, hey, action, and then we say, Edri Bruta. Supporters name Free Gate. Nelson was still blessed and disappointed. It was a blunder. And a more former player, Farouk Mohamed, as a punishment.
1: Yes.
0: I arouse him.
1: The atmosphere, no, and
0: your condition for
1: Nations
0: FC supporter, but a condition for Association Football.
1: Yes, happy.
0: A real money be beyond such an excellent. Never mind my thing. Bonnie at Temple, who had a vision player, I could have for my stretching off the field.
1: I had did the Amanda CFC.
0: Yeah, they stretch an abba. Yeah, Father Fiso. MTN was everywhere you go. MTN was everywhere you go. MTN, Boma Daroma, Ghana Premier League commentary across the nations. TH Post Life, OPATM, OPN Abishe. Yap him, swap him, swap him, swap. Yes, Yeni. M.Y.A. Day. Adiaman Nations FC.
1: Omo fans, you know, are very, very disappointed in their team because time and a year stadium, man. Oshé, atmosphere now share nation supporters, you know, they were no more cutter with confidence. Say energy of can be also on the vision FC 2 or 3 goals. Now as at now they say Adiana Teniama vision Asher Nations 1-0 or Muntimintiana BYT. Omo yeah, very, very disappointed in their team.
0: Well, 90 minutes in the day, I asked one is up. 90 minutes in the Aswan is up. PC Nancy. Enchebi Amaba and Satraya. Memo se play about Koba. And Nations have seen the PC Nancy 1. Banaben Fifa Babedi Zoli. Opiaman Solomako Akma Emmanuel Ano. Ano Tani Kama. Such a quality player, Emmanuel Ano. Welcome to Division 1. Bow. Over here, Division 1 for us, we are the promise in Bopa. But player, we are not so much.
1: I know qualities now. ABR, Nations, FIBR, Team Bibe, Ebe Fan.
0: Yes.
1: Yeah. Team Bibe, Team Yafa, I know. Because all quality, no quality, no, it was so. And you know, such qualities, you know, on us as a player, and all reserve, Obeko Division 1.
0: Young Shai. And it will be a metal abaco. So, our contract. This is a money tricky. Mountain. This is a city. I'm supporting in our time. We could do. I can't already answer to them. Them on VC for answer try. Oh, my branch was at 23 days. Your friend. A branch of France. Labaran. And I'm the central defender, Ibrahim Labi. Ababeshem.
1: Say, baby, you're so defend the goal.
0: Labaran, Labi, left footed, drop a batreno. I'm a penny about the agenda, so Labi first header. The first touch a header was up at Pimbium. Now, but I'm already Michael Abraqua. Abraqua, the ball at Warrior. I'm known as Rebby. Soon, Sumpe. Sada Rebby Amicano, when I'm not there. When I'm Namre, I am Mre, Akema, BC Nafsi.
1: Is it Ahmadiasa?
0: Yes,
1: I'm so modern.
0: I'm an experienced player, Ibrahim Labi. Tama Mediama Diligno.
1: Yeah.
0: 2023 no Kaho. No honor, no Koba Sake. Holy Stars. And what Johnny Koba Kwadi the other BC Nafsi. Banababedi Ano. I know Pedra Banate the Achim. It's your Kwanya Bato. I'm a piano serabi. What an ayakumo. What an ayakumo. I am gloomy. And so wom. Refrain if you kick the amandations. Baby, I'm already at the
2: she riot.
0: Yabo 88-89. Ayati. Bonnie a freaky.
1: A cane yayaka.
0: Bonnie a freaky. Bonnie a free kick, animal nations. Obia vampire, and so quenya beto. Support us in your umbesu, and so soon ya beto. Obia babia kusu. Nations have you met myself from this resort and kickana. I'm a pejabana metafe. I'm metafe. Why you wanna throw on a touch and throw? Throwing out to the atia. Kishinasi, I'm not wanting to have an opportunity for Nations. Retrange,
1: what
0: a penalty! I have penalty for Nations FC. Penalty for Nations FC. Ready, Minyava, Minyava.
1: Yes.
0: Wamu to Trono. It's a body wagono. And a banner shot. Also, I'm a Pimsa. And a Sababian throw. Okay. And I'm a Quatoy. And to throw in a choir, Wabra, Abra Quatri, and a Pimbaya, and to quiet a Bobinza penalty. Refrain the penalty. Refrain the penalty. A Boga Musa, Refino, Absa, Washan, the line two, the line one, and was it a be Mamene, Eti, Kibat Atom Mansa, Absa, and also Bua Decision. Penalty for Nations FC.
1: We air opportunity at the Nations FC. So I'm be my
0: goalkeeper Aduna Baru.
1: I say
0: Aduna Baru and Akwasu Timno. Aduna Baru versus goalkeeper Jordan Ametefe. Aduna Baru.
1: Oh, my goodness.
0: Goalkeeper natural.
1: Wasebono.
0: Goalkeeper natural. Goalkeeper natural. Goalkeeper.
1: Ah.
0: Goalkeeper.
1: Wow. BYT.
0: Goalkeeper.
1: My name. Yeah.
0: Jordan Ametefe.
1: A course between Nations FC players, you know, any coach, you know. Yo, we decided to say goalkeeper, no, and
0: Copa. Goalkeeper, no.
1: Abra Emmanuel Anomo, I won't give anyone better me any abo penalty.
0: My goodness, goalkeeper Haruna Baru, we play on the DM through a bit of muda.
1: Nation supporters,
0: one on a man going by penalty abo. What's the make
1: of ball?
0: What's up, come on, goalkeeper Gordon Ametefe. Once again, Ametefe.
1: Yes, Edi Ametefe.
0: Ebeka Kromia.
1: Abrankesia.
0: Gordon Ametefe.
1: Dr. Chase Sports Complex. Supporters, everyone feels Eddie Wade.
0: Gordon Ametefe. What you want?
1: And then, oh, your hero.
0: Hero.
1: Vision FC.
0: Gordon Ametefe.
2: In Shiraya fan. In Shiraya fan.
1: Supporters, everyone feels Eddie Wade.
0: In Shiraya fan. What you want?
1: And then, oh, your hero.
0: Hero.
1: Vision FC.
0: Jordan Ametefe.
3: 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Live commentary, no, Eddie Edamwo. Na Nations FC, Eja, Omanya penalty, Abbas, no. And T. Diana, no, Scholar, no, my Mrs. Suzuka, Cram Famamo. 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So Chelsea, at your Mabo Muntinam, you know, Muntimintio. Ojo, your program, Nintino.
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3: 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Baby Joseph, now ten and Cardo. Omapoa, now say Stona.
4: Baby, I can't come 30 seconds.
3: I come 30 seconds.
4: And they keep an eye, dear. Me, Juno, I'm in Tassi.
3: Come 30 seconds. Mary, say, be a meeting man, you're feeding it, dear. Miss feeding, no. Mensanka has said the end, the go bewaha. And you know, I'm say feeding the in your beam. Set time now, 90 minutes in a swan. 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Life one, I say, and is he at medium league in the Chad or Maji with 59 points? Is he at medium Maji, medium and Yaji 59? Omudi Lady, baby, and a good size also meaning 54. 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
1: Yes,
0: Nessie them.
1: Nessie score.
0: Nessie score.
1: Akawa match.
0: They are in the Akawa match.
1: Now, what to me?
0: Was it?
1: Nations, but my year. Waka so.
0: CCA, no. Womwa, say Nessie's. Almost as I give moment to me win it. Now we can't moment to my Carella Missy down win it. Nations, the next game, Nations.
1: Carella!
0: Kodo Kobebo All Blacks.
1: Yes.
0: Bekum Chelsea, Elbow Bechem United. Baby and Ghosts, Elbow 11 Wonders. Heart of Lions, Elbow Hoho United, and the Omey Widada. Heart of Folk, Elbow Mediama. Holy Stars, the Bodum Sefsi. Carella, any Nations. Intonations ni kwa we.
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1: No yes.
0: So
1: oh yes, uncle.
0: So omuntimi ko se dia fine na.
1: Ti ya ti dachi.
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1: 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Una football hwe biom.
0: Die ya de die.
1: Hey. Aya o. E putuloja.
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0: Okay, so Ghana Premier League, you know, I can't one game penna your real season in
1: Media Magic.
0: For the entire makers in this is
1: quite
0: the entire makers in this is quite say. Nations in Kerala United ana Ekwa Akobo.
1: Okay.
0: Se me fa ne game na Nations abun home na went timi ahead ne dia. Na mo modin boy di o ma boy eno an on bebo dia. That means Kerala United o mun timi nkwo so mo away. Obi ani me said this season so Kerala United wo mo away o mo home matches na o mo boy ni nyina no. Eh den so be ya de obekwa kwo so mo ya den. Eh ho. So what you say? Eh den so obekwa kwo so mo so. Se sane ya de ka dia.
1: Okay.
0: Nations are free man no.
1: Hey!
0: So what you say?
1: Ayo!
0: Say Nations Corsadias. You say Nations were 41 points.
1: Okay.
0: Now that means we're 44. We're 44 there. Now say All Blacks and win the game. Heart of Lions and win the game. Young Apostles and win the game there.
1: Yes.
0: And so that Nations are there. Okay. F-imu. And you say Nations is born by there. We're be Enfama Pano Heart of Lions. We're be Enfama All Blacks. I know more being former young apostles. So I'm winning your game. What you say?
1: Oh, I'm winning. I'm winning the year.
0: I'm winning the year. And son and nation say, "Ebe kwa kwa winne." No, no team qualify.
1: These are nations because we are we.
0: I now say three clubs in England. No, I'm more being winning game.
1: And you say bad you.
0: Okay.
1: And then uncle.
0: What's it?
1: And a bad you.
0: And you're called the threshold.
1: Okay, okay.
0: I know you're
1: okay.
0: Ohima B.
1: Oh, Ohima B.
0: But when you're P. Nere. B.
1: Ohima B.
0: How? Ohima.
1: Hey, Ohima B.
0: Ohima B program. No,
1: bad day. And who dresses a Fatulo addresses out?
0: Fatulo, the end there, a Pentecost for the end. So we are no better for
1: Oh, what's the CIA?
0: Oh, what's the CIA?
1: For a flash in the audio. She.
0: Ah.
1: Fatulo.
0: Nase kofi yesa oni meni ni.
1: Oni so kofa o.
0: Okofa o so kofa.
1: Se se
0: okofa o ayede.
1: O si re.
0: Okofa o ayede na mi de program go bi eti.
1: O se. Se apon ya afeku re de be ba he. Ye de na life for he.
0: Oh blah.
1: Je wi aye go.
0: Forget it, forget it. Na be na me kofi abanza na. Mako ohima bi program no. Enti pato ohima bi program no e ba so dende. Enu aye Unity Church International. Asokoya ya Unity Oil nche ho.
1: Yes.
0: Ana program no e ba so.
1: E ba so.
0: Enti we aye the threshold.
1: Yes.
0: Dear that so the threshold. Enya sem
1: ketwa. Okay.
0: Share team ni nyina.
1: Obia wo.
0: Ah tese ya ma program no I am very successful. Yeah. Na won so ba bia obia no waba nan na waba na. Yet to me, I'm a program.
1: Yes, it will be a call.
0: Come up.
1: Program where that's what we're doing.
0: Obra fooding, you know. Etimi, I am very successful. From okay. Gabby Tram,
1: yes,
0: the foreigner alongside
1: Joseph Tegu, okay, baby Joe Call.
0: Okay, I was here. Yeah, the West Yadim say, 30th, yeah, the. Yeah, rep your Jason Eddie Bro, and no, yeah, chair SG more. And the program no Eddie Ebro, rep your Jason. One cause I say, Jason Bia Fabra, na UEFA Champions League final, Arsenal, any PSG, South Fan on the 30th, no, and no, yeah, rep your Jason, would you Jason Bar? 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
3: 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Now, Ansana, my friend, the legendary, no, now, or the Nyom Abrayeno, Onya, Yaminam, the so Abuaye in Anno, no, I ain't grado. Oh, this is why I'm not.
4: Mammy, introduction went through.
3: Okay.
4: And you say, our friends of mine, Hima, I will be a woman, Mamma, no.
3: Yena, no, ever ha.
4: I'm my young father. And I pray, Yanana, Papa. I'm so much perform him about. Unity Church for way. Who pay them say mama kwaba. Oya guy ba. And I'm no way ba. Yes you pay them say me ho. Ah, ya do so ba. Obeni mo so we dia saba. O kala em pe mi be busu em na me ya kokom ma me from akosi boni. Evangelist why? Oh, evangelist ba pay them say mama kwaba.
3: Evangelist graft of our branch media.
4: And I multimedia, the assistant marketing manager, Mama Joe Pejan Samo.
3: Mama Joe, I say, that's right.
4: And the Ayah Slim, your big mama Pejan Samo.
3: That's right.
4: And Pejan Hima, and then NFA, AM, the Cup TV. Terry, Ebrasso.
3: Sabre.
4: Maybe so, dear voice. 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Who the dear voice is? How about your voice now? What's your mommy? Oh, yeah. I said, I'm going to be in anywhere.

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3: it is protected expression under article 21(1)(a) of the 1992 code and the false news charge a man expressing a political opinion about judicial conduct is not publishing false news not by any honest reading of that This prosecution of Abronye is built on sand, and we, the party, will watch it fall. The bail denial, a judge who forgot his oath. By the way, that was not his first. Let me turn to what happened in that courtroom. It demands its own separate and pointed rebuke. Counsel for Mr. Abronye presented a bail application. He argued on solid grounds. The charges, as we all know, are misdemeanors. The accused, as it was made known to the court, has a fixed place of abode. He is a known public figure with reliable sureties. His health and family responsibilities were placed before the court. The prosecution proposed bail on one ground only, that Mr. Abronye, if released, was likely to commit similar offenses.
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4: aha ye abetifi chemas technical is ye ne anje saying all students are from Abosa, Abesrayen, Aye Donation, Leticia Sani Mofrano, Akase 2 and 4. 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Now, so I'm going to be waiting at the Boyen. Your challenge is baby. Then you're waiting at Kamwene, Egwe, Pai, and so Sagana water me in Lucia. You need any other source of water, dear. It's a my bread, Mofrano, even as at late as 8 a.m. No look of sense, you're still bearing. The one I'm sense you. Sensation is to perform Katrabia, no one watching it. You need to make me MYNT Senka, OBOT and me, all students, Mamaya, with me learning. Also, I'm a bus school, let's go now, Guamo. One what the person who was school, we to go home, my name mechanize it. And we got to go and problem. I thought you were a place of 1,669. Young classrooms, no, so yeah. Then we think that you're assembly work at CIA. It's a semi-demi-cra. Then you're assembly work. That wire serve multi-purpose. Every classroom, every dining hall. And then my teaching and learning also. I am where, and they are mine.
0: Aha, enti wei aye panipa wada suku nwano. 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
0: 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District near me, one more bread papa, and the sent in the penguin car, one should be a trust.
8: Commitment, and I say, to watch out what is one of and yet, the year, the Omuye I say, Omuye ba, Omo, how, and your part is Medina, no, it will be a man, I be a moment. And I said, it will be a, so Omo, on the station, I be one, Omo, take me, Omo, and say, Omo, and I, and what's them, Eddie, Omo. He said, if you be looking up for me, it will be a man, and why be, so many a car, Apple, and I say, don't you see, Fadia, this is the motto. Be a man, why be? See, and no any or how be a it me a how I might be a mean to me, uncle. Never do a dear, a kind of say a dim.
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1: Abaya I am not just about the agenda 24 hour economy markets. Now we did say I had a pa. Now we see a name for Becca's and name of Florence. They say Abaya Buka, if you are in a entity, they make you so same prices to be more than market near the Abua. You know, at least, of course, almost a new marketplace. That was here to support to one. To make it available 50,000 cities to support, say, Omo Meru, see, marketing on the deal, Omo Premier. And number two, to also ensure, say, Omo Kowa, I said, so was here to your washroom. I could do a mom, I bear washroom, a mom. So they are almost a bit many baby. I am here. If you are many MC Bakokasa, yes, at least a bit with a week at Kawama or more. But I mean, I'm the MC decided, and to Minam Bakokasa. I think it's an Onosuno Wagampa.
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4: Yes, sir, I say, you should be as what the best channel, or famous channel. And every year, and you have a catcher, Japan, you say, you're done as the brain, you're why you're not doing it. So it's a semi by honorable beer to me, I say, if you're penny, what to me about the pay, I should be near than us, you're done as my mean channel. Now, Brian is also on savage now. Then you put from it, you're not trying to send your pump food. I'm a beer, you're fire, you're done as.
0: And to way I had the phobia and camp and I would see you know swim. 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
10: 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Gaming Commission of Ghana agin kratwe atun.
5: In Shi Riot Fan. 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
6: 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Come on!
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2: couldn't
3: 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Nehu meti ye. 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A better now be swing your symptoms and say. 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Uti it me pile. 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I say, O call no dear. Community. A Diane de Wenumwa at
2: your Yanaka Krebi Kono and Wami.
3: I say, we are full yo ya. You're full a yo ya. You be out, Tim say. You are drew by be our boys a be our ya flows through ho. And now party be cra. It's me a yo ya. 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
3: it's me say, but you say be I'm fine say only need the din in tesu and an hunsu bisa. Safri abuomu free abuomu ne ba honti say a free abuomu and a ba hone de san bit me free honsu.
2: Se no sano unye bisana say o ma an hour down for be a tan if you boom I feel only need the bu opa.
3: Advisable and yet yeah, I say it's not good, sir.
2: No, I mean, you chance in creating a poor chance in Zuana.
1: Oh, yeah. The bottom line is, I only did,
3: sir. Who did you?
2: We are.
3: Yeah, how Anna? yedi esapone yi keke huru chance mu abrofo nyesa o won be heat nsu ohye enti chance ni plate ni adat ni nyina ni yenuamu yenuamu mi ma huru kuko pe wa abrochire kwesi
2: doctor
3: Sir, oh,
2: you are going to load the goods and services. I don't know.
3: I don't know. I don't know. I don't know. I
2: don't know. I don't know. I don't know. I don't know. I don't know. I don't know. I don't know. I don't know. I don't
3: know. I don't know. I don't know. I don't know. I Oh, to say.
2: But I will be free about Jiba, no France. Or by Ocean in search, see ya. I said to Tunam, the other was a ship, Gugumu. But I said, oh, Rosica, Gugu, France, and Jazzy, and Lugu, and Zanadi, look, I said, Bibinina, yeah, Osano.
3: And to a modern suit, share an elf room, come ye had the edin soon, you know.
2: Okay.
3: And see. Ye penny park in chance in a diviya yan woman.
2: Okay.
3: Hey, Anna, omu do mako money. 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
2: Okay.
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3: 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As a mea yare. As a mea yare. Now yare, that is a new system meant me any.
2: What bread, yeah, what could be a qua qua qua qua fidia.
3: Yeah.
2: What bread was had you now? Because or co, if you know so that's with him.
3: Yeah.
2: Unja if you free feeling, there be a walk on an astro, a big woman at Wakuchi and the Virginia Salu Duma.
1: And Nintina, you do not say any quenser or turn out the bean. A woman said that sorry, co hospital. Mujem, mujem, ma'am. 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A born man, near man as a shell, who, Nansoon. Now, where there, or tenas in the tea jar now, say, eh, ma'am, fa, a chiro, a drui, minkoto. No one, what tano.
2: I don't for no cry, or see, you see, in Cabasi cry, in your petition, pa, no shit. So, see, in your petition, pa, there are no shina, crassy, dear papa. There be a boom, crack, no crying. Oh, won't you be in an morning? I'm sure you could look for
3: the morning there. I dare Omon Penny, I dare any, you know. The Omon Penny, I dare any, you know. Your petition. I was a time for your rain, eh? A do baby, eh? It's me what's now a genuine ammonia, dear friend, encephalitis.
2: Encephalitis, what no heading?
3: And at me, a cotton dream. Now, I don't know.
2: It's no genesis, yes, eh?
3: I am inflamed, inflammation of the brain.
2: Oh, Ada.
3: It's time for that one.
2: It's been genesis.
3: Time for that bueno. Yeah, castle, but a serious.
2: No crap.
3: Adia, a bit me a kuno, a serious. And Adia knows no kuno so a ding. Womani a ding. Womu a dozen ten, open pedinuma. Womu dozen ten, there's a new system, no serious on
2: Bacotia.
3: Bacotia and ten. And Tina, a brief BS and make sure say. Yeah, new system no ewa hoden a eba ebetimi akwetia no nemum say ye didi ne no me exercise ayenye ne niema bebrent new system na hoden so anti buy up na akwetia na unim ba bi su pa o sa kwetna no eye ba bi a new system no so mu manufacture
2: to mo company ho no wa ba start ne bomb no ho no
3: sa
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3: ko sa
2: o
3: enti na je so person o chese mutu ni kra ni nsu
2: se mo ye mo de ba wo he mo o he sha mo ye nyina hu ba bia mo di bi ko sha ye nyina
3: we nsu
2: to on fa ho kra no wa ba to
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2: day to bi nya typhoid se de wo ka ehu yi no se ne ko ya obi e show sometimes I will nip a beard and say, I'm Pawanya. My fan said, Ne, or start to one among a statue or no moon runa. A bit take how many months, how many years or weeks?
3: Oh, there have been years, I said. And years, I said, and your months, I said.
2: Sir, Okana, Unya, Wabuano, who said, a quince in the daddy.
3: Hey, there was, that's all wow. There will never be brave in my Yaria Muano. 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
2: to bear say, my friend say,
3: oh, be on a near
2: bless a woman in Ria, with typhoid and runo. Ubisha says, or no white powder, or no typhoid and runo, and ruining the Maya, whom we are with the Maya.
3: Say, oh, say,
2: the panu, yes,
3: you say, Ubro, I knew she are on no any day. And since any panu soon, yes, and soon no. No, no, madura. All no, so nini na ano?
2: Sa de fufro. 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
3: Hey, symptoms are also present no. Same symptoms ena typhoid nso so e presenting.
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3: Inyi na ehu.
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2: 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5 5 0555 333 9915 Doctor, what's your answer? No, your fever could be H.
3: Helicobacter pylori.
2: Helicobacter pylori.
3: Aboa or the ulcer.
2: Eba.
3: Dear Eba. Any war say, why are comchini at che? And also so it me deba.
2: And sooner after time, huh?
3: Yansumu hono. When Yanko Pompo. In Subia and Una a yam ediane. 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E in Sua, I know a she ye papa, Pacquesi, I know a she chain battery.
2: That's William.
3: Na on Yancupo nim de moon or de dra de dry a funumu. 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In de dra de no, en as a dear nintino, and ma se. In sense you ba in yansun san so wo
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3: 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He said, Yankupon, who said Africa will be by any honey.
2: Mm-hmm.
3: That's why I said, my. It is shall I say? A Dianini Babu Guchin Chim Frunum Bear said, don't hurry me, you know me, and sa and nine. 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
1: 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No, who she said no. What tinia on yadro? In the night being in iron, say, Ubina a yeno. Do a bam and then it's not saying a me beside no one and besides open maquana. Or say, eh, my go, what we my coat is
0: that up to pray.
1: And I would say, ah, now if you didn't, I want to ask us all, who she show. Maqua, you be me a friend, I listen. 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
2: Ogamba chawa.
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2: Na me 1 minute pena menka Dr. Benham ho asem wate. Enye papa ene na yira anka ke ya don ka me ko.
1: Na me sure.
2: Oh, come a cop. No craft on a necker. Mean trunk on to a shade. I said, when you talk for the arm, what can one send? A year in a palm. Now, do be a doctor, Diana Mason. A timidity be quite between me to me and everything that you visit. A machine pa.
1: Hey,
2: Labwa Hospital, the quay. The quay barco, 18 million. Barco 29 million. Almost as well, one who gray. But the bad of Tamil Hamon, Labo Moyemino, Chase, and do 300 cities in Po. A Broma de Mamino, and do 1,000 cities. Within 2 weeks, Nanere can say, Mitch, I say, K, a drone, dear Wenny, Nanum, Unquani. A summer, the Yere Catcher, Miano, and next, Mina Mini. In the time for the now, all can work on the if we ye, na my bro, first my bro,
1: and
2: na pa, and na, send me down more called the Adebi, Oboa.
1: When I saw no sooner to
2: me, that one pushing me out, Wakra. I could my name pick that as a woman was doctor, never mind what you can answer. And then one was saying, go for what do you want dancing for a chili bar that may be a meaning. Me am a head among four puba, or be a young man, be a real the median biaco, but I'm a mounty. Doctor, you mean, sir, but maybe they make a chair while they say, or monk, I think, Brazi,
1: chairman.
2: Also, me, you don't watch your white powder. I don't go cool. And Doctor, I mean, I'm the geno. When you
1: call us a
2: corner, what can you ask him? And if Papa were dear.
1: The name of Bush Yang, Yahir and the Pampe, Megasam Ketua. The correct. But said the Ochichi, Munia, then the case and
2: Ed in whom? Oh, the
1: Yahoo, the Yahoo. I mean, I can't do. Eh, now tell my own, sir, and then I'm going to call her, I'm saying, hey, sir.
3: Hello.
1: Hey, Fufrabas, okay. We did maybe a Kasafi. You mama me no mean to.
3: Ah, me na 2018. Me ko to get me no start, me na tsana me chi. 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Me ko no me ya say de na me kan kan. E ti me ko doctor ho. Ana o mu ma me do, sa kan kan da oil ni. You see me, and what a crumple or cutter to me, standard me. It's in Barry and the Yayan. The court to join a home winning in a court. As I said, the after work at Kramis Day. The Nantian uncle to do me with Eddie Jacket.
1: You know, all you know, woman, all you know, I didn't know what to do when a mammy could group a mammy to me, one auntie I wanted. I read, see, I can't don't put me in the casino.
0: Nabra. 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
0: you said that's maybe so
4: I'm planning fire I'm here say or cra why you were cra what to na a bear dance and it's ever careful and no man says miss emmanuel
0: or cra my or cra what to me a mature in careful
4: mature in careful I picture me them and no na e kwen ben e fast so I must e ben e buy.
0: 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Uko Facebook na se oba me TikTok on ma kwasi buafo. Or TikTok and our Facebook in Shira 104.5. 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
0: efe ye papa sound no dey mun ye clear kra mi ami hu okay, my uncle Yanim, radio never heard so was to feedback and then my feedback. Timulon, mammy. Okay, technicians in a year, you may be in Fidian Oka Crenti Munfa and Chey, the Moti, the Kakra, and Yabua Paibia, Omugusu, Echin Chichin Chim Fidiano, Eddie Amaya. Ain't he Usha TikTok on Hona and our Facebook on our and a Dahono? Upon so on the Tihonomono. Archers, the man for a channel was here. Only before me saying, O Momo, a Titibin Community Fano, a mere info.
1: Ahinkwa
0: a channel was here. In him quiet channel was here. Channel yes. 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
5: So would you be not a chino, a year you are sanctioned?
0: You. 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Yes, I feel I would be a Kumer Queen in a chasing.
5: I feel our dear Kumer Queen. I mean, there's a kind of street. I said, there's a kind of street, but now they were that. I saw someone, why anymore? Why ye anymore?
0: Okay. 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
6: 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And so, in common, I just said, yeah, okay, piano. It is piano and son, and you know, honey, okay, was a yak, dear pilot, Pia, yeah.
0: It's me, Pian Chen Chen. A credit is over.
6: Hey,
0: was it A?
6: I was about for them.
0: Was it just any friend? Was it just any friend? Fatima and Sam, the money, you won't tribute.
6: Ah. Hey, I
0: have an idea. What's wrong?
6: Ah.
0: Okay. Offer that's why.
6: No.
0: Of a coupon, no. Yeah, that's it. One for four. Also, a brema mokri and a mokri and sooner.
1: And now, one more party.
0: Afina, what you wear then when you be a kahun? Then you over who am and I said, one. Maju.
7: Njoso
0: gabo afu. Udini babi akasefi.
7: Ambacha feme sami.
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0: Okay. Edi ane fene pipi.
7: The union will kind of make a name in Kenya. I feel what they do for me.
0: What are they?
7: In Kenya, I feel what do quiet for a peaceful front.
0: Yeah, no, if you know.
7: But
0: I don't want to have any girlfriends. I cry.
7: I'm going to say a pie, a pie.
0: Okay, Matthew, the end to us. I feel here, yes, see. Afei na odi akuma kwa gina.
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0: Ah, okay. So what we kabako hu
7: you
0: what come here sir
7: bacha
0: ah you need as why
7: bacha me some that say what you
0: same red as p same no yan fa foforo yan to aso girlfriend ya mo fa course no me tem kakra maju
8: ya
0: your friend say na ka say free
8: bacha friend ko su go at me ka say free ku sia se
0: o ka say free
8: ku sia se ku sia se Kusiasi,
0: or
8: I can't
0: tell the point that
8: you did. So, Kusiasi. Never can I hope you got me an apple.
0: You, Michael. And I'm sorry to say, Kofi Boatin, okay. Nana Boat.
8: Ada.
0: Yes, see, Penisi and Shah call my Timpo. A breben here, Cassassim.
8: And the minimum.
0: Ah. You or then what's your den chem num? Okay, my mad you mumre. A dear any pee.
8: Pee, man can it? Oh, don't worry, man can all the air. I can see in the air, so that will be when you're friendly pee.
0: Flower on your friend pee, and I'm in Kenny Cassian.
8: You know, flower on your friend, sir.
0: Okay. Mom for credit to me get me so flower. The brain. They are tossing me to my mind me and saying, you know, where are you?
8: I'm going to make a ebia won ka bi se mi se ni pa na baba na wa fu mu aba.
0: Okay. Yo, yeah, that's why. Yeah, that's so bam. Can you do 8 years? No, I was so the teacher. I was, hey, Eddie, me who da, old me chubby. And I'm sure you near Kay, another Roma. Now, my phone's in your chair. Edma, your tea for Mutti, Jumedi, gas, oven, papa, fee. So I'm a boy like I say, no. The editor pan, a dear BBA, a key, a do gas, oven. Mr. Iaco Pepe Toate. Men Tom Quanche, dear. Next, I have a shish, go for it, your Facebook Live, dear. Sound of the one I be a hoe. Okay, young Quayen, my young Quayen. Mutuacho, okay. Yeah, no, you're different. Not yeah, you're into us, my joy. Oh, okay, went to me and so you're into us on the far for you. Patrol froze and I can say free. We didn't baby, I can say free.
9: Hello,
0: yay, good evening. Me, Marjo,
9: yeah, Joe.
0: We didn't baby, I can say free.
9: Hotel crew.
0: Edi ane pipi.
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10: Eja.
0: You. 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Okay, you ever been a catcher with a shark or mo timpo?
10: Ah, so I say, you will be now, son, and after I go back to you, that will be a good year. Oh.
0: Okay. So ya be mo ntimi mo ama mo ade wai.
10: Mate.
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10: Ah, this is dear Pius preoccupied. Look now, they were demo six young, what Jarus is, they didn't get it, and I'm also preoccupied. As well, sit down. The minimum, no.
0: Okay. Yeah, that's why.
10: Yes, that's it.
0: omu nyina da si ebechem okay yen twaso maju udin ba biya kasafi
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11: Oka sa me ayo video.
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0: Okay. 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After an audio a Kumequin in a way, the man will be
11: checked. I said, my dear, a Kumequin, you know, I said, what will come would be? 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And a walk will come, what's an idea in the cradle
0: to overcome? I said, I'll so can we be there be na de waka bi fe de wu bi
11: e na menken de na wo mo kan pepen no
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0: 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Ana obi o. Radio go yes you be audio. Hello.
14: Hello.
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1: 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Now you can't want to be a friend. 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And then a mouth tune for one day more, dear Bibia, and him dear in Yansan Bibia. 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They say I'll be a heavy end there. A friend of Kotokoja.
14: They
1: said, you are Bakupen and they
14: said,
1: why the Bakupen? Where your friend of Kotokoja? 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Yes, I join them.
0: See, a cognac is when a friend says,
1: Kotokuja,
0: Kotokuja,
1: Kotokuja. 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
0: Kotoko,
1: Kotokuja. 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
0: Is
1: our Kunya, yes, you way. 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
1: When Ko and Sika Johnson
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0: And so
1: Pimso Akunyan. I was the idea to say, Sabi, Sarah, Manusum Sumasu.
0: There be the Fanon, one who could see some maybe as would the Casama
1: woman. So Connie or anywhere, you put yourself on your toe. The Dutch BI, their kind of cell, or Pimso Betas on the community.
14: Napunya,
1: and then the Cunha Planto. 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
0: If you then, you know, I'm not more can't be the moon to chess, eh? 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
1: and remember.
0: And also, so no answer, sir. I
1: know
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2: nkasa twa no de as what and I said na yo a drum or two drum, Nansen,
0: but to tell you about
1: a doctor, my
0: doctor, not to need him.
2: Who's all but pet, not a bonny dee?
0: To meet the matter of who's on to make a tonny dear. Turn over for no job to be
2: true, Sabi, but Mamma, Sabiana, war, dear mom, Om no more cramishia, Cassadia, no pinocutian, and would ye? Pod ye? On that word, a titin or titin, Cassadia, or bonnet,
0: Kutia boy, a cat, chit, and a friend Cassadia.
2: Cassadia. I was it one moody. And so,
0: Miss Williams, or no, a wild one, no,
2: would ye? Would ye? The Daniel, oh, was he, what is our, was you wanna, or whatever? No, do Cassadia.
0: Okay. Afe, yes, see. What be free me? What be free me in Parsi? And I say, what free me, Aura? I didn't tell them passing in the camber.
2: Ah, the crown one passing on our.
0: I didn't tell them passing.
2: Ah, say, and passy, a person be a month for Betty and tempting and they are run by, and passy. Unpassy, dear, she said.
1: A horseman.
2: Horseman,
0: let's say. Empires, you are Babby Pier, or Mimpers, as if
1: you open the bell.
0: Open the Mimpers. Okay, to what free my ratchet, said he.
2: Accra.
1: Over PF, you must preoccupy.
0: Men can be shame, sir.
2: One, titru manu na prekupe
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0: 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Yes, we didn't which red denchem nam, what you're saying?
2: Was it thought that I'll be a dad, our show boy said, oh, quasi. We are where Mamma Kwame Maska we. We are where Mamma
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6: 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Also for Dria, and Auntie Fosti, the dear Mobian, here.
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0: 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reading Dumuye, our city, and obey a default Emma Angels Dominion International Church. No, I radi after the soul, I say, I did be bray, and you may be how everyone so one a power, and you be one way a person two coin. 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
0: 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It would just so, it will maybe be Biara. Drunk Kanya, Vainu said Sasusa. And not that Jenya. Ben Mano se upe se a yakasia. We have been for Joseph Mansa wo in Kubia. And a de massage.
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1: 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But the second baby, the second mark in the bachelor me. A ya diamond, ya do no.
0: Or the bow, whom when ye,
1: ya do one whom when so about be pure whom.
0: And I won't whom the pure whom
1: I'm moja dao.
0: TNT, you ray. Naiba, it be didn't come on. We are see at Nahoka. Free the midi 4055 4477. 959 055 4477 959 number 0504 604 122 0504 604 122 last number 0541 40 39 39 Namidi for Prophet Doctor Joseph Mensah Kumasi Adi Nachiri Kwain Eya Santasi Enyinem First Jericho 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South filling stations nina ababidi, wonsa, a boncomoso. You need a for Chanopa. Now how beara a woofomono? I would be permacas messia or feed ye messia. So we buy an away for twasso, so a yaquana, Debbie. Intia dancy, a bar, a bidding cobble.
2: For Joseph Mensah, Master Lifini. Problem Ben out by Anua, while she says, Yamiae.
3: But a problem, the next of Chamber, the Bromin tells you so. It's our crying. May you say, Chenny? 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And second, my Juma crabbing cookie. My Juma say, be tinkered free peace lips. Ready at Dominum tape upon the cabin to be here and buy her. 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
4: how you so do
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4: Because that will buy our cassa or cassa in an ancient so. Napasa and Nambe, besides, will be a senior watering and year to Manasa and an air. And then our catch will be our ocean and us will be our tea. Then our catcher said,
5: I may catch up with beer or shame and I will be our tea. Say, or how be an arm and maybe. How near more me say if you look on an answer where you know you will. You may add the phone if you are. But my dear, you can say, well, my penny when you're me more. Or how near my neighbor ever to be a Umiaba Umiabema. So better than Yamini Pa, would you fall back up?
4: Prophet Joseph Mensah.
5: Prophet Joseph Mensah, I walk massy. You say, I intimate you.
4: Tebum Bola Junction.
5: Tebum Bola Junction.
4: Okay, Meda say.
0: So what you are dancing in a prof?
1: So for some.
0: Do you decline? Answer.
1: Yeah.
0: I just mean the quality idea. A man here once was say, the panola town, white for food, they try not
1: okay.
0: And a grown up sinner, we keep in a sinner. And in Banoid, a born.
1: Yeah.
0: Puffin. Sir,
1: when your friend is a washian, at the end of born in any part.
0: Na ebi di white eye will try as ne e ko we keep in as e
1: wo mo bi da
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1: 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Now, young Ross, and be a quack, style be the best carno, care, reno, no deba. 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
3: I'm going to go to the school. Let me up to school, a real degree. To see a problem, not a bus more higher at say. The two on camel, me to one or a bar, when I say. The buyer and so on, and the other number two winning. If you share more the Bible and puff for the few more, it won't be a hooker trade. It will among who trade, or say, be a my 8 1 home, and me out of my boy.
4: I'm not sure if you're a Juma.
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5: Hello. Pastor, good evening.
0: Good evening. What is saying? Ready? No man call from man coming through.
5: Pastor.
0: Ben. Which one? Who make us have phones? What coming through? Hello. Hello. Hello. Hello. Hello, Mira.
5: A design. Hello,
0: I am Kasa.
5: I'm a lady.
0: Kabra you Kasa free.
5: Kasa free. Contact with you.
0: Oh, Quintas. But you get you.
5: I'm a patron. If you move to the walk, so could be a Mabasi. To a crime in the and I'm pessimistic. Or if you mummy.
0: Stroke on a call. And that's why you.
5: I'm quite, yeah. said, what kind? I said, Mr. Left, Mr. Right, and my mother, you know, the mother, son of my yard, the multiman.
1: So for Safo. 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
0: 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If you have Jericho Junction, so I go filling station. If you have Jericho Junction, is different Jericho Junction. For such a while, the number be too dry. True, now do ha. Now, I mean, I don't want more for coffee. Why?
5: That's your matter.
0: If you Jericho Junction, you call them. Eight hour. Hello. Hello. 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Hello. 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
6: Hello.
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0: 0555
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0: There be a hawon on Yamidi for sorry. Fred 055. When Yamidi for Joseph Mensah, the number I'm ready to J. A 055 44 77 959 Missy Subio. D for Joseph Mensah, the number. Numbers I'm in my way. Fred 0555 44 77 959 and now say 0504 60 4122 0504 60 4122 When you mean to cry away 0541 40 39 39 0541 40 39 39 Look for the first Jericho Junction. Fakunye sword down your midi for Prophet Dr. Joseph Mensah. Asipa na pamphu. Said, Dark, we said, Dr. Sissy, we're not bre now we have a trust with the so Angels Dominion International Church and only Asafron to me kai and you have a different question and you may have more china and upper I was fantastic and you name